Michael Learns to Rock, and it's Breaking My Heart. Oh yeah, that is that brings us to 9 minutes after 2 o'clock. Welcome to you at dawn. Welcome to the show that is starting the week. Sintle fela jalo. Dumela mo Afrika o rategang o tlhomphegang ke a go amogela ka diatletse pedi tota le pelo e tshweu yela mafi and ke ka ntlha gago. Thank you for being part of the family, and thank you for tuning in to your favorite station, Honafana. And while I'm still throwing the table, Hokontlokwale, thank you to my brother Vincent Maseko for taking care of the family since yesterday until Kumpieno. I know Salasimun like a 10 Mabana until 2, and I've got you until 6 o'clock. So the next 4 hours promise to be awesome together with me here. Similar with the Spinners, a song that Vincent absolutely loves as well. I found love when I found you. Oh yes, and that's exactly it, my purple family. 89.8 to 103.9. Looking forward to 4 hours of awesomeness with you, as well as amongst others, the new country, Nigeria. So I say to you, good morning, Oga.

How did you wrap your weekend up mo tsatsing lena la gompieno? It is a Monday gone yanong, mabane was a lovely Sunday. And was it one of those days where you just went out and still curricula weekend kotsa? Did you just recharge, if I could say that, and plan for the week ahead? I don't know about how I can reka Setswana. Go nala some people who are morning people, but we are nighttime people. You're listening to one of them. I'm just one of those night creatures. Misong, hey, give me coffee first if you want to have a conversation with me. Where are you on that scale? Nati KNFLR number one, just like you are my number one. And David C, before that, Turn Out the Stars. Now, if you could just do that, you would remain the star in the sky. Because you rock like that, Akiri. Yes, I said it like that. 19 minutes after 2 o'clock, Khonofano on UFM, in tune with you. DSTV channel, Yaronakere, is still 842 on the audio bouquet. And not forgetting, you can stream us live more, ufm.co.za. And Limoma Farklatling Riteng Fela, UFM 898. So go look us up, like, search, and follow, absolutely. And don't forget the little bell nyana. Ding, ding.

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The gentleman who's just way too cool for words. That's Smokey Robinson being featured. Mupina Nyaga, Kenny G. We've saved the best for last. And before that, Julio Iglesias, My Love. And I feature the amazing Stevie Wonder. Misha Perry, before that, Don't Say Goodnight. It's time for love. Linda and Abai Simulso Kunkling Aringam Tando Muntu. Yes, and a Nakirata Wena. Thank you for allowing me to be part of the family. Thank you for allowing me to be in your home, in your car, your office, and in your thoughts as you're drifting off at this hour, 20 minutes before 3 o'clock, whatever it is that you're thinking about and that you're dreaming of, may it come to fruition, so long, of course, as it is a good thing. What are your thoughts on what happened, got that issue, the gentleman who was intimidating those young ladies in some powder room somewhere, go Gauteng Kwale. I mentioned the places he lives and stuff. What are your thoughts on that? 076-260

same lady who gave us a beautiful cover show, rather cover song, Yeah, I Will Survive. Shante Savage calling. And that brings us Khone Janonyana to just about 13 minutes before 3 o'clock right here on UFM, in tune with you, of course. And I'm inspired to share Lewena Khore. You know, how was your weekend, by the way? Before I get kakala, a lot has been happening. More Pokemon, more Rustenburger. There was the game. And congratulations, Khalele Bakania, on your 2-0 victory. I hope, Khore, you're going to celebrate with a big smile, or you did already. I know, Khore, this morning, the breakfast team are going to be very interesting, especially between Kanam and Pat Cash. But anyways, we'll leave that one for later. Yeah, I'm putting on happy, Khore. Did you know about the continent's biggest air show? The biggest air show in Africa took place over the weekend in Pretoria, Ko Waterkloof Air Force Base. If you didn't know, now you're hearing it from UFM. Folks, it comes every 2 years. And I think you should have checked it out. Unfortunately, I missed it. Kinalebo Ditsala Lebo Mamang who went and checked it out. And they had absolute fun. And it's something, Zelenkhore, is a super treat for the whole family. Not just for the children, not just for the whole. There's something for everyone. So I suggest you check it out because, wow. Man, Zekilote Moma Faratlatling, a big craft for Munyana El. But anyways, I'm going to leave that one alone because it is an inspiration. I love all things aviation, Lekhale, maybe that's why. And you never know, it just might inspire you. I don't know. But in any case, we leave that alone and move on to the point. Everybody knows, Khore, you know, the hair industry is big. But I had the pleasure of listening to one of South Africa's giants when it comes to business, the hair care business. And his name... there's Sheldon Thatchell, like it's a for me, and Usimulus Kwabahahe, Mostupu. Ibele says it's a Kwabona. I hear Adimila space, Mostupu, Samoe, just to cut hair. And today he's got a thriving business. And the reason I'm sharing that with you is because Kumpiano, the mission for this Monday

0: the cries of our mothers, sisters, and daughters.
1: Don't call me brother. It's a UFM initiative against GBV and child abuse.

One of the things I love about this song, sometimes we want to try to control things that are outside of our control. Ever enough frustrated, we cannot control it. You cannot stop the rain from falling, but you can grab an umbrella. You see what I'm saying? Let's stick to what we know we can do rather than frustrate ourselves. They're out of our control altogether. Such as the weather, for example, such as do they love you or not? You cannot control that, but you can control how you respond to that situation. Loose ends, Fana, you can't stop the rain. And Phil Ferron, and this kind of love, Nanali Galaxy and D Gales. Well, that brings us to 9 minutes after 3 o'clock on You at Dawn. In case you're wondering, and I'm going to take care of you on this beautiful Monday, the 21st of September, 3 days before Retsena on to Heritage Day, which is obviously a public holiday more South Africa. But what do we do? Are we just going to wear nice, colorful clothes and forget about it? Because are we going to reflect on who you are, mo Afrika or Ratahang or Trompehang? 89.8 to 103.9, Sekala Bala Hapelimo, the DSTV channel 842. Otherwise, streaming live fella on ufm.co.za, as well as getting us on the Uconnect app. It's time to carry on with music, some Luther Vandross, not too proud to beg.

0: That's Amanda Blackfina, Sinazo, bringing us to 19 minutes after 3 o'clock, and Luther Vandross before that, Too Proud to Beg. Sometimes, have you been in a situation where you found yourself begging someone for something? Now, you don't have to tell me what that something is. Give it that it's 20 minutes after 3 o'clock. I don't want to hear it. Please let us not pollute my ears. But my question, have you found yourself in that situation begging someone? Either maybe you were begging to not be dumped, to be led into his or her life, you know, whatever the situation. And again, some of these situations, they're not easy, they're tough. You know, there are people out there who are begging to see their children. So whatever it is that is happening in your life, are you too proud to beg? Or are you one of those who are like, not too proud to beg at all? 20 minutes after 3 o'clock, do let me know. 076-260-2815. That's our WhatsApp line. It's You at Dawn.
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That's Keith Sweat right there, featuring Cut Close, Get Up On It. Also, Keith has given us some really good music, songs like But Twist It and Make It Last Forever, a song that has been covered and mixed by a few people, including, amongst others, Kenny Lettimore himself. Yeah, so brings us Khone Jaanong Yana to 21 minutes before 4 o'clock. Motsatsing la gompieno ra supuloga. It is a beautiful Monday. Favorite day of the week is in town. And yeah, we're going to take it the right way. I get it. We look at a Monday mission. What's your mission statement gompieno? Nakala tletse mo tafoleng ya gore, let us turn intention into execution. Bontsi ba rona re na le so many brilliant ideas. Ke tla go tlotlala ka nngwe ya tsona kgatetjana yana. Brownstone before Keith Sretefana with Grapevine, as well as Phyllis Hyman, Loving You. And that is what it's all about, Khonafana. My purple heart goes out to you. Where's the nigga? There was an idea, Nkilengaibono. I heard some tragic news about a woman who lost her life together with her two children. Kaka accident. Na kitsi drifted off the road. Right. By the time batlo kreiwa, kikheba checka post-mortem watu khore khana at kreiwa, they'd been dead for some hours. But however, they could have been saved if medics had gotten there early. So I thought, how about one just develop something like a little gadget or something, when the car crashes or whatever, this thing it activates something, it activates your tracker or whatever the case is, so that respond much faster, because every second counts.

0: had the idea, shared it with my brothers. They thought it was exciting. I did nothing about it. Today it exists, and it's a multi-million rand product. I'm going to leave it at that, 20 minutes before 4 o'clock, as I go and kick myself once again when I think about it.
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1: You know, my feelings for you are getting stronger and stronger every day. 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

0: ga ke go kope ke a go bolela. 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Oh yeah. Barry White Fana, Don't You Want to Know? And before that, let's say some Michael Bolton, Drift Away, a song that I know is close to your heart because yeah, sometimes. But it's 10 minutes before 4 o'clock. I'm going to wrap this hour up since Kelly Kumalo as well as Shanice. And then we'll be jumping in onto the other side of this world. But for now, enjoy a little bit of this Barry White. UFM in tune with you. Remember 89.8 to 103.9. Sekalabala Happy. You're listening to You at Dawn. Kina Ufilia Khalehi. Now for some music therapy, right?
1: My name is Nelson Kesa, and I'm a human rights defender. Let your work reflect a world where dignity, safety, and respect are non-negotiable. The future is listening. Young boys are watching. Young girls are hoping. Use your light to show what true manhood looks like, not in domination.

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Will Live Forever Belong to Us. 9 minutes after 4 o'clock, it is You at Dawn. Christopher Williams, gone jaanong fana, Changes. And remember, gore, change is the only thing that is constant mo botshelong. Change is guaranteed to come. Re rata re sa rata. Sa rona fela ke gore, how do we adapt to it? Do we roll with the punches or do we remain stiff until we break? Michael Bolton before that, We're Not Making Love Anymore. And that's with Patti LaBelle, the dear sister Patti LaBelle, with a powerful voice, of course. It is You at Dawn with me, Ufila Kalegi, your life coach and music therapist, right here on the Northwest Province's premium commercial radio station, UFM 89.8 to 103.9, as well as on the DSTV channel 842. UFM 898. But also not forgetting our WhatsApp line 076-260-2815. Stay with me as I bring you more music. And le khatitsare ana tla re tsena re ba dumedisa ma Africa rona in probably your favorite country outside of South Africa, Nigeria. We're going to be greeting them. For the rest of the week. I'm seeing comments already coming in. Even on my private line, people are starting to say some things about Nigeria. Guys, this is about Hello Africa. Let's keep it clean. Let's keep it respectful.

0: soulful Afrocentric and just the true essence of Africa. Kimanga Sene, Simpiwe Dana Khonafana, Zandi Sile, and Babyface. You know, you gotta be someone, or your song's gotta be powerful when you get somebody like Babyface doing a cover of your song. Here he does more MTV Unplugged, End of the Road by Boyz II Men, and he just did justice to it. This is way back in 1997. And that brings us to 20 minutes after 4 o'clock. It is UFM, in tune with you. 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
7: Kudos to all the fathers out there. 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
1: 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Yo!

And it's 21 minutes after 4 o'clock right here on the station that brings you awesome music. UFM, definitely. Hello, Mo Africa. Tell me how you are doing, especially all the way out in the Republic of Nigeria. In fact, the Federal Republic of Nigeria, that is the official name of the country, whose capital city is Abuja. Lagos may be the country's largest city and the major economic hub, but Abuja still remains the federal capital as it was moved from Lagos itself. It's all the way out in West Africa, bordered by, amongst others, Benin, Niger, as well as Chad and Cameroon, and it has a coastline on the Gulf of Guinea to the south. The population yateng is closer to 237 million people, although the figure is much higher than that. But there is a currency, the Naira, but I'm sure you know that because you've listened to the music and you've watched the movies. The official language is English, but as you would expect, it has exceptionally linguistically diverse, including Hausa, just like Khonakako Niger, as well as Yoruba, Igbo, and Fulfulde, rather. There are different indigenous languages that are widely spoken, hundreds of them, in fact. The current head of state, Yako, the Federal Republic of Nigeria, Bola Ahmed Tinubu, who has served since 2023. It is one of Africa's great cultural and demographic powerhouses. Its population is amongst the world's largest, and its influence extends all the way out through Afrobeats, Nollywood films, as well as literature, fashion, football, and visual arts. It has a long history which predates European colonialism. Obviously, that's actually the whole of Africa. Duh, as some people would say. And it is home to sophisticated societies and states, including the Hausa city-states, Kanem, Bornu, Oyo, as well as the Benin and the Sokoto Caliphate. These are ancient Benin Kingdom, for example, became renowned for its highly developed political organization, as well as Lady Bronze artworks way back. It gained its independence in 1960, as did many African countries. This was after a long stronghold of the British colonial control. But it has faced a lot of turbulent political and ethnic tensions, partly also because of some of the religious division between the Christian and the Islamic people who belong to the same country. So it was a north and south issue. To the present day, the Federal Republic consists of about 36 states and the federal capital territory. And then currently, the president who came into power, 2023, and I make sure it is all Progressive Congress. You're another party that runs the show at the moment. Yes, it has the complications like many parts of our continent, where there's issues around security, there's issues around unemployment and poverty, and regional inequalities, just like you can find Mokhai Mona in various parts of this beautiful continent. Rumohwa kere, 24 minutes after 4 o'clock, it's UFM in tune with you. Now it's time for some sweet love.

0: It is the time again, Ratumela Nakoele, the healing hour. 20 minutes before 5 o'clock, listening to Brendan Dludlu Khonejanunyana, taking it soulful at I Wanna Be. And I follow there's some vocals, Sahal Lance, Hebron. And before that, Yohonele Tamia, Make Tonight Beautiful, as well as Levert, Like Water. Anita Baker again, I Simulutsing with Sweet Love. And it's all dedicated to you, no one else but you. And we're going to get to 6 o'clock, watch the sunrise together. As we start, Monday mission statement. What is yours? 0762602815. Let's get into it. Carl Anderson, rather, after this.
1: 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My name is Sibusiso Leope Wenkosi, aka DJ Smoo, and you're listening to the best station in the country. 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
1: You know, G, what's up, Dad?
2: 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They be going, hey, turn on the bird.
1: 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You're okay, but you'll never be your dad.
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0: Nka go botsa gore, what is the one memory we hopolang ya papa gago? What would it be? What's the first thing that comes to your mind when I mention your father? Rotlhe, we've got a father, whether you know him or not. We all do, because, well, we're here. I get it. Ga la tla ka fly machine, let's be fair. But would it be a positive memory? Would it be a negative memory? Would it be a very clear one? Kgotsa very vague or se sure? Whatever it is, maybe it's time for some reflection. And to you, sir, I have a humble question. If I were to ask your child, kgotsa children, think about what, and I mention your name, Gohobot, what reaction do you think I would get from them? I'm listening gone yanong fana to father son duo Gerald Levert featuring Papa Gage, Eddie Levert Sr. of the OJs. He was the most flamboyant of the three OJs members. And out of the apple don't fall. Well, it doesn't fall far from the tree, of course. Carl Anderson before that, Life's Lessons, and I'm gonna wrap it up with two amazing artists after this, John B as well as Yves Manxeba.
1: 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In silence, abuse thrives. In action, it ends. Banna, if you see violence, say something. If you hear cries, respond. Our silence protects the abuser. Don't call me brother if your silence is louder than his scream.
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0: Well, I'm going to wrap it up with a Sobabini by

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0: 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It's Monday the 21st of September and I'm pretty sure you're feeling confident ka tsatsi la gompieno. 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Nya tota mabane ko Royal Bafokeng Sports Palace, ma Pirates ba le marumo fatse. It all happened. Welcome to the Healing Hour. Welcome to you at dawn. Welcome to UFM. 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

0: I know how much you love Keke Phoofolo. Keke Letso. Phoofolo is his real name. Utlhagala ko Pimvili Kwale out in Soweto, Southwest Township, or Southwestern Township, of course, the biggest township in the country, which has a population that's larger than Botswana and Eswatini put together. Can you believe that? How interesting, ne? But here's another thing that's interesting, especially kaene Reona Keke. Did you know how he used to tour Le Benjamin Dube? If you didn't know, now you know. 19 minutes after 5 o'clock, kiona fana tla go latlhela ka maemo a bosa. Ke sa reng khakala tla simolola with an interesting number ya di 25, because I know gore some people are counting down to it. 25 degrees will be go Brits, Rustenburg and Taung. 26 go Pitori, or PTA as some people used to call it. And then le Vryburg and Mahikeng. And then 23 degrees go Matlera and Josie, Joburg side, as well as a cool 20 degrees go Lichtenburg. And Gaborone is a nice, slightly warmer 28 degrees. It'll be sunny, but partly cloudy, but dry, that's for sure. So these are the estimates, the temperature, maximum temperatures. Talking about the Monday mission statement. What's your Monday mission statement? What's your mission for this week? Not just for today. 20 minutes after 5, it's you at dawn.
1: It's a you flashback. Take me back to that you meant. Breakfast with you.
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open up all you ancient gates and let the King of Glory enter. Who is this King of Glory? He is the Lord strong and mighty, the Lord mighty in battle. Open up.

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and is also the way, the truth, and the light. Absolutely. 25 minutes before 6 o'clock, Rukwelitse, Mokone wako Seshego, Khona ko Limpopo Kwale, Kimanghasi and Dr. Tumi, teaming up with Busi Sibiya, Kinale Mudisa. Why it's so Hakitsika wena, but Psalumabu 23 is my favorite scripture, and it has resonated so much in my life. Hakitsi hore nkaring tota, even when the cup runneth over, I am truly humbled. 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I hope lewena you have time for reflection. Number one, ritsugile. 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Imagine you didn't wake up today, kotsa you woke up and something was missing. Your sight, your hearing, your vision, right? What about your dreams? All those dreams, what would you do? Wouldn't that be frustrating? But isn't it more frustrating if those dreams do not come to fruition? They don't become reality. Most of us don't write our dreams down. I welcome that. I'm always up for constructive criticism. But at the end of the day, and it's okay because it's the start towards going the right direction. The mission statement for this Monday for Beke Yena Yotle is turning

0: intention into execution. And I keep by jalo intentionally. See what I did there? Gantla gore bontsi ba rona, you have a dream. I know you've got that one dream. E tlhaletse go khong e go tshwenya go khobela maikutlo ebile at times. Or sometimes it's ofeta kae kae and you see somebody khotse go mafara tletleng gore go nomo starting out there in the workplace wherever you are. O ba bona gore no man, somebody is doing something similar to what I want to do. Why are you not doing it? Have you noticed gore bontsi ba rona, we end up falling into the senior gore no, tseding tsene di tshwana batho ba bangwe. When is go tshwane ka mabaka afi? That's my question. When are we going to turn our vision into a decision? Why it's? Because it starts with the decision. And actually, the mind is the most powerful thing you have as a human being. Your mind is your most powerful too. Stephen Hawking could not walk, could barely move. But his mind, look what his mind did to the world of science. Into a mature man, living a wealthy life, etc. But his physical body could not move, but his mind kept going. That is your source right there. So we have a lot of vision. So instead of, well, hey, I want to succeed, that's vague. Can we start turning this vision into a decision and maybe make it more committing to something to the likes of ke batla gore ka tsatsi la gore kgotsa ka ngwaga wa gore ge go le jana le jana e be ke dirile 1, 2, 3 for this and that reason. And start with your why. What hurts you? That's what why stands for. Why do you want to do this? Why do you have that vision? And o na le tshisego mo mpeng gore o dire. Start right there. And another thing, please start before you are ready. Ke itsenya mo palong eo. Trust me, ke itatlhetse deep mo palong eo. Because progress pila is created by action, not by thinking and planning. Planning, yes, is also a form of action because we are prepared. That's great. But you can do all the planning in the world with the best plans, the best resources available to you. If you don't take one action, nothing is going to happen. That is why about to babanzi, rinse mo di talent in sarona, and haro kono kodi fitse sa kontle. And it's not even about some talent, it will change and le fads. Sometimes it's just about something as basic as, let me get healthier than I am. Changing your diet, changing your physical routine. Instead of kono to kalenze rinse, and at lina again, ki tachal mo palungwa, it's uske itare neki wayane ki tena, I float on clouds, ki wanya, tota, I'm not one of those. Ki tsona lo ena yalo, tsame lid poso le tsona, di rinzi. But that's why we evolve. We try and get better each day as it comes. And we have to hit the reset button. You know what? I'm going to build my discipline into a daily routine. One day, I know, fine, I want to, maybe you want to start a shop. Or whatever the case is. Maybe start by just taking 2 or 3 items and testing the market. Sell to people you know. Sell to strangers. Especially in the selling business. Challenge yourself with people you don't know before. You know why? And I got it from network marketing training. No secret that I'm not even shy to share with you. How did I yell? A person who does not know you will look at what you have to offer. Motho go itseng o tla ba go kala ka the way a go itseng ka teng makwa a go khotsa lefufa la na le lwana mo go wena o sa le itse. And in selling to that stranger, build your confidence faster than being rejected by your family member, your partner, your child, your parent. Think about it. 20 minutes before 6, are marakeng go sinyana.
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8: Kudos to all the fathers out there.

0: I'm still talking about Dr. Tumi Fana. This time paired up Le 3C, Kunama. And that brings us to 13 minutes before 6 o'clock. Before I'm going to hand you over to the awesome breakfast team. But waitse gore, as usual, now and then, keratona nntse ke khotla khotla daddy English ka sjabana for ke mmotsa gore din tsantsa gompieno. My brother, how are you?
1: I'm fantastic when you ask.
0: I know you are.
1: I feel a lot better when you ask. We ask each other just as a reflex. Yeah. When I see
0: you. I see you, my wife, so thank you very much.
1: I see you, right. So I'm going to fill up with September.
0: Mm-hmm.
1: I'm going to fill up with
0: September.
1: Ouch. I'm going to fill up with September. Mothapi ga ba tlo go itse gore maphorisa a na irang a re eng hax. Re na le mosamoko le wa rona le wa whose homework is it anyway, kids? Back from school holidays, obviously, long time ago. Means homework is officially back too. And let's show them how it's done. Show them. I don't know if we're showing them how it's done. We're showing them how it's not done. Because we tell you. And then, man, when you look at the statistics, look at the statistics. It's not a lot of us guys who choose to go down the aisle or just to take, you know, why?
0: Well, better, why buy the cow when you can get the milk for free?
1: There's no milk here. You know, but really, gents, if you love her and you know she's the one and she wants to marry you as well, what are you waiting for?
0: Potato buffa guy.
1: Yeah. Mm. We'll give you statistics to show you that there's a significant percentage of the population that's never really even bothered to say I do.
0: Freaky, isn't it?
1: Salad level to change a jersey. Look on that,
0: does it still work?
1: I believe it still does. I mean,
0: I read.
1: You read on socials. We come to our narrow road that jersey we get. Now we jersey are super.
0: Another flipper would be: what would happen now when he wants to marry, but she says she's not ready? And I'm talking about an actual case. I was having a conversation with Momong. I'm not twisting the story.
1: Yeah.
0: They've been together for 10 years. Bana moho, bana lengwana.
1: But
0: she's not ready. Lenyora's like, sisters, kahana, he's proposed a few times. Says, it's like, emanyana. I don't know.
1: No,
0: maybe he should come in and call in. Afkala kalanyana lefukwana fo.
1: Marara kalege 10 years ukura akurulwena no sayiritona. Ne, kasene 10 years. No. I don't blame her. I really don't blame her. But why is it after 10 years akura I'm not ready? Oi. Why no?
0: But she's not ready.
1: No, sure, I agree with her. She's not ready, but what it is for her. Now it's.
0: She has a fear of marriage.
1: I don't know. Lynn.
0: I'm telling you. Yo.
1: Fear of marriage.
0: I heard it for the first time last week. Right, so now I'm going to leave it at that one. A very mysterious one. Majita Mande, looking forward to it. It'll breakfast with you. And on my side, but I'm going to listen in on this one, Yamajita especially. Good night in the morning.
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0: also peak at 25. Botch, a high of 24 degrees. Mahikeng, 23. Lichtenberg, 22. And Klerksdorp, a high of 24. And Brits, rising from 15 overnight to 26. That's what your day is going to look like. You're listening to a wealthy man. A wealthy man who would never, never, never threaten a woman in that way. What a weekend for us to reflect in. You know, in my entire life, and I've been in South Africa, you know, for all my life, really. And I've seen cases come and go. You know, there was a politician who one day decided to attack three women. That story vanished. But I have never seen the system take down a person that quick. And I want to applaud whoever's responsible. I'll tell you specifically what we're talking about. This man that would have threatened women at a powder room at this fancy restaurant. By the time he wakes up this morning, he's not going to know what hit him because, you know, the world underneath him is just moving. Maybe this is the new way of us doing things, yeah? Maybe this sort of attitude will help us to turn the tide. Yeah. It's 10 after 6. Good morning.
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0: couple of days ago, I was asking a friend of mine, what ever happened to Manu World Star? Well, he's featured here by Lungi Sakamela. Song is called Yiza Samba. And Mr. Lou is in there as well. And before that, well, that's our prayer for Monday. Gabza the Small and DJ Maporisa, Scorpion Kings, made history this weekend, F&B Stadium. If you read the reviews and people who were there, it's amazing. It's beautiful. Let's not forget who did it first, but still, you know, it's beautiful to see that, you know, that we're still able to draw, you know, so many people to the F&B Stadium, and it augurs well for the economy in that part of the world. And apparently when this song came on, everybody in the stadium was just singing along. There's a review by a security guard who's been in the business for some 30-odd years. He says what he saw this weekend with the Scorpion Kings is something unforgettable, definitely. Anyway, we're going to have an unforgettable Monday, aren't we? Yeah, let's get you sport and the trivia. And this morning's trivia comes from you after this.
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0: UFM Sports. All right, let's take a first look at what's happening in the world of sports. Orlando Pirates have made it two wins from two after beating Marumo Gallants 2-0 in the Betway Premiership. The Buccaneers also beat Durban City 2-0 on Thursday, closing the gap on leaders Mamelodi Sundowns. Kaizer Chiefs, they were held to a goalless draw by Golden Arrows, whilst Kokuna United ashed Richards Bay 3-2 in the highest scoring of the round. Elsewhere, AmaZulu beat Polokwane City 1-0. Stellenbosch, they beat Kruger United 1-0 as well, and Chipa United defeated TS Galaxy by the same scoreline. Of course, this is the result in as far as the Betway Premiership is concerned, and Orlando Pirates, they of course still having some points to collect, looking at the two teams that are on top of the Betway Premiership standings. In the meantime, of course, the man that is absolutely elated and happy about this result is coach Abdeslam Wadu. Let's take a listen.
3: We had the game that we expected. I said to my boys 2 days ago that we are going to play one of the most difficult games since the beginning of the season, because this team of Marumo individually has a very good players, and I can tell you that this team will not stay at this position, because they have quality, you know, and they just have to believe on them to keep going, to work together, and I really wish them all the best.
0: And perhaps in one of the shocking results from the weekend, Arsenal's perfect start to the Premier League season is over after a heavy 3-0 defeat away to Brighton. A result I expect manager Mikel Arteta was not necessarily looking forward to in terms of making sure that they keep their standing on top of things, especially after Manchester City, of course, were involved in an 8-goal thriller, beating Sunderland 5-3 at

0: Etihad Stadium. Liverpool, the Ashton, Bournemouth 1-0. Manchester United were held to a 1-0 draw by Fulham with Matheus Cunha there equalising late. And elsewhere, Aston Villa beat Tottenham 3-2. Brentford thrashed Chelsea 3-0. And Newcastle, they edged Hull City 2-1. Here's Mikel Arteta after the 3-0 defeat to Brighton.
1: They deserve to win the game. I think they were the better team, especially in the early stages of the first half where, yeah, we were not competing at the level that is required to win enough duels, second balls, and then we did a lot of concepts and technical errors in the wrong areas against a team that wants to go man-to-man to facilitate sets and actions. If on top of that, when you have the chances, you don't put them away, it's a bad measure to have any chance to win a game.
0: Let's wrap things up here. The Proteas women have completed a 5-0 T20 I-Series sweep over Zimbabwe after winning the final match by 13 runs at Queen's Sport Club. South Africa posted 164-6, led by an unbeaten 34 from Kayla Reinecker, with Anna Borsch making 33 and Mean Smith there with 30. Zimbabwe finished on 151-8, despite 38 from Kelis Ndlovu, Ayanda Hlubi, as well as Ntabise Nini. They took 3 wickets each, and the series also saw Laura Forfart smash a record 126 not out, and Henry Dixon claim her maiden 5-wicket haul. More sports after 7 o'clock on Breakfast with You. We get into the morning sports trivia question.
2: Actually, before we get to the morning sports trivia question, let me also say that we need another contestant for Whose Homework Is It Anyway? You don't need too much preparation. If you reckon you've got the chutzpah, you've got the goods, send us your number. As soon as we're done with the morning sports trivia question, we'll play a song or two and then we'll come to you. And then the kids maybe will brag about you. Yeah? Right. This morning's business first.
0: All right. Send that number 076-260-2815. That's the same place where you send your sports trivia submissions. Otherwise, also in the Uconnect app on social media, it's at UFM898. Monday's sports quiz is courtesy of you. So let's take a listen.
3: Good morning, Breakfast team. My name is Augustine in Pretoria. Okay, so the sports trivia or the sports quiz for today is, I want the name. Which race course is the Durban July run each year? Mm. What is the name of the race course? Thank you.
0: Durban July, if you've been, even if you have not been, the name of the racetrack. In Durban, July. Take us in studio. Let's hear it.
2: Granville.
0: Yeah. Granville is the high school. Yeah,
2: sure, sure. Granville.
0: Mm. Granville. Yeah, Granville. Sunshine? Or women's tennis?
4: Yeah.
0: 076-260-2815. The Uconnect app, social media, at UFM898. Morning sports trivia question.
3: Good morning, Breakfast team. My name is Augustine in Pretoria. Okay, so Augustine, the sports trivia or the sports quiz for today is, I want the name. Which race course is the Durban July run each year? What is the name of the race course? Thank you.
2: First, Simon Climie and Rob Fisher. The one half of that group wrote the song. It wasn't meant to be a duet. It landed on George Michael's desk, and then the next thing he was told, he had to do a song with Aretha Franklin. And obviously wanting to, you know, to get more credibility with proper singers, he was looking forward to this. And the rest, as they say, is history. This is the song that he was trying to recreate with Mary J. Blige when they covered that song by Stevie Wonder called As. And I knew you were waiting for me. And by the way, also look out for an album by Michelle Di Giocello called Synonyms, where she does cover versions. She does a beautiful version of that song with Cynthia Vero, the actor from
4: The Green and Pink movie.
2: Yes, that one.
4: Wicked.
2: Wicked, yes. Yeah, she's an amazing singer, apparently.
4: Oh, very amazing, yeah.
2: I didn't know that. I thought maybe she was just singing in the movie, only to find out that when featured in a proper song, she can actually, really
0: one
2: can.
0: Of the requirements of stage is that you sing as well.
2: Ah.
0: Yeah, sing, dance, sometimes poetry, and then the acting.
2: Okay. Yeah. And proper singing?
0: Yes.
2: You can't be like me. You gotta be a proper singer.
0: Well, if you can sing Guijo, that can save you.
2: Oh.
4: Yeah. Okay.
2: Hi, Sukvenyan. Whose homework is it anyway? This is an opportunity for kids to have a chuckle at your expense. Yeah, it's only the other way to put it. Okay? These questions, we put them to you on a Tuesday in the afternoon.

0: We will easily run through them, but it's a Monday and it gets a bit tricky, you know. Brain's a bit foggy, or it's a scorpion king, someone wants to get a king, someone was feeding animals. There's a lot, you know. It might be a bit hard for your brain to settle down. But guess what? We've got two brave contestants after the break. Sunshine is working on the scoring and everything else. When we come back, we'll find out whose homework is it anyway.
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0: Do yourself a favor. Try and avoid Lady Zamar in the mornings. Not good for your health. Not good for your judgment. Thank you. If you're within earshot, Lady Zamar, stay away from us. 20 to 7. Here we are. Whose homework is it anyway? We would like to welcome the defending champion, Thapelo. Thapelo.
3: Our champ is here.
0: Aha. Aha. There we go. Usiame Raisu.
3: No, dialogue are right. Usiame.
0: No. Kabelo utlwile man right. 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
3: E potar ar tapeja.
0: Ehe. 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Bobby le Funk. Bobby Usiame.
3: No, Bobby, welcome to my classroom.
4: Hey, yeah. Hey, you know where the danger is.
0: Shot fired. Bana ba itsulitse melawana ya teng a kere before wa araba bitsa dina la gago re itse gore re fa mang an opportunity ya go araba kere.
3: All right.
0: Take it away.
4: All right, so we have 2 days left of term three, and Bobby versus Thapelo, we're going to see who's the winner of the homework.
0: Let's go.
4: Right. Question number one. This is a multiple choice question. How many degrees are there in a right-angled triangle? Option A, 90 Bobby. Degrees. Option B, 180 degrees. And option C, 270 degrees.
3: Thapelo.
5: Bobby.
4: Thapelo.
3: Options again?
0: Bobby.
6: Give it to Bobby.
0: Bobby?
6: Okay.
5: 90 degrees.
0: All right.
4: Question number two. What vitamin is produced when your skin touches sunlight?
5: Bobby.
0: Tapelo.
3: D.
4: Okay. Question number three. In English, what is a group of ants called?
5: Bobby.
3: An army.
4: Question number four. This is a multiple choice question. In 2010, who assisted Sphiwe Tshabalala in scoring the opening goal against Mexico City in 2010?
0: Bobby.
4: Question number five. Yes,
0: yeah.
4: Question number five. In natural science, what is the specific name for a sudden shaking of the ground?
0: Tapelo. Number six.
4: Question number six. True or false? The Kalahari Desert is the largest hot desert in the world.
0: Tapelo.
3: True.
0: Good network. Number seven.
4: Number seven. In which month is the longest day of the year in the southern hemisphere?
3: Tapelo. September.
4: When? Oh, okay. Question number eight. Question number eight. If you overtake a person in the second place in a race, what position are you in?
0: Tapelo.
5: Bobby.
3: Second place.
4: Question number nine. What has many keys but cannot open a single door?
3: Bobby.
5: A piano or a keyboard.
4: Question number 10. What word becomes shorter when two letters are added to it?

0: Question number 10. What word becomes shorter when two letters are added to it?
1: Is it added or taken from it?
0: Added.
1: Okay.
2: Load shedding.
0: Okay.
1: Kimangwa load shedding. All right. Yeah, I will follow you by the one number eight. So, Likutaya.
2: I'm afraid I need for a kid and a late bolo on it, but Kalaba shortly fell after Sunshine. I was a good so
1: Probably is, but Rona Rutwa Thapelo before you, so it's okay. We'll write it off to network. Thapelo, how are you feeling?
3: No, you guys enjoy it. Thank you, Bobby. That was fine.
1: All right. Let's look at the answers very quickly. Right, multiple choice questions. Yantanelia Metz, how many degrees are in a right angle triangle?
0: Bobby got this correct when he said 180 degrees. Did he not say 90 degrees? He said 90 degrees. The correct answer is 180.
1: The correct answer is
0: 180. So option B.
1: Okay, mm-hmm. Thank you. Science was the subject of the second question. What vitamin is produced when your skin touches sunlight?
0: Tabella said vitamin D, which is correct.
1: Question number 3. What is a group of ants called?
0: Bobby said an army or a colony, which is correct.
1: Number 4. Who assisted Sphiwe Tshabalala in scoring the opening goal against Mexico in the 2010 FIFA World Cup?
0: Bobby said Kagiso Dikgotj.
1: That's him. Yeah, there we
0: correct.
1: Go. The English would call him Dikgotj. Anyway, number 5. What is a scientific name for a sudden shaking of the ground?
0: I think Bobby Tabelo said a tremor. That's not the correct word. The correct word is an earthquake.
1: But an earthquake is a tremor.
0: No, taramaki kotlas, when it's lower on the magnitude scale.
1: Okay.
4: So no shaking with the tremor.
0: No, it's a vibration.
4: Oh.
1: I got honali geography le geogra.
4: Yeah.
1: Not really geogra. Anyway. Number 6. True or false, the Kalahari Desert is the largest hot desert in the world?
0: They answered true. But that's not true. The answer is false. The Sahara Desert is the largest hot desert on the earth.
4: So again, the answer is true, but that's not true.
0: No,
4: the answer is false.
0: They were answered true.
4: Oh,
0: the correct answer is false.
1: Oh, I
0: yes.
1: see. Okay. Number 7. In which month is the longest day of the year in Earth's southern hemisphere?
0: It's December, normally on the 21st or the 22nd.
1: And then the trick question, number 8. If you overtake the person in the second place in a race, what position are you in?
0: I think Bobby answered this.
1: Yeah.
0: He said second. You're in second place.
1: Yes, he did.
4: If you overtake the person in second.
0: Yes.
4: You overtake them. You go to first.
0: So, Osileko go 3 or go 2. How are you two or go 1?
4: But you're overtaking the person in second.
0: Yeah. Yes.
1: So, what are you?
0: Number 2.
4: Oh, we are also in a classroom.
1: Yeah. Kalamakiligi to it. Yeah. What has many keys but cannot open a single door?
0: Bobby was correct when he said a piano or a keyboard.
4: Nice.
1: E long gore le kwa motsudi ba ka ya ra ba ya bohelo ke ye. What word becomes shorter when you add two letters to it? I think the question here is wrong.
0: What word becomes shorter when you add two letters to it?
4: I have
0: shorter.
4: A word. Okay, I was going to say short.
0: Yes, actually.
4: Because you add ER and then it becomes shorter.
0: There we go.
1: Okay. Bobby.
0: What's the beginning?
4: You know, I'm also in a classroom, eh?
1: Bobby? I want to give you a chance to apologize to the kids quickly.
0: Bobby, how we know?
1: Oh, who we know?
0: Hey, who we know, Bobby?
1: Hey, mara apologize or how I got 10 out of 10.
2: No, but Google is the game of Marahova. They are very proud of me. Or at least they give me today.
1: There we go. Hey, Uncle Bob. Hey.
2: And then
1: a barca for time to me. No,
4: this is my classroom. Welcome.
1: Oh, I don't know.
2: And yeah, I agree with my HOD.
0: Oh!
1: You made a morning.

0: Thank you, gentlemen. We appreciate it. This home wave belongs to Bobby. Yeah, it's defending champion. Thank you.
1: We got to get 90 degrees, not 180 degrees.
2: Huh? Oh, angles in a triangle add up to 180.
3: I don't know. Do right angle, get 90 degrees.
2: Baholo yang.
3: 100.
4: Rutla kwe banka.
0: Mnandaz. Andaz into tundi. Piwe nji pepa kwa twa. Tetapo islung. Andaz into nga ma angle mna.
2: There's one angle in a right angle triangle that's already 90. The two others must add up. Must be 45, 45 to give us 180.
0: Do you know what I'm hearing right now? I'm hearing.
4: 45, 45 is 90.
2: Yeah, the 90 is a pedi king.
4: 180.
2: Exactly. Anyway, if you're looking to stay active while you're at Sun City, join the Sun City Park Run, a free, fun and friendly 5-kilometer community event that takes place every Saturday morning at the Sun City Resort. 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
5: 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If you abuse, violate, or stay silent while women suffer in this country, you are no peer of mine. Don't call me brother.
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No, before you, you go do good. 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

0: New level. It's 5 minutes to seven. Jogodo, Wizkid remake with Asake on UFM in tune with you. We've got not such good news this morning, and I think we need to share this. You guys know that you know, over time we've grown very close with the kids who call in. You know, we end up you know, being part of their lives in a way, and we're not kidding when we say that you guys enrich our lives. And you'd be aware of little Junior. You know, I'd always tease him and say, "Hey, June, you know, get me your number and stuff so I can communicate with you." And Junior never gets to give me his number. I don't think he's got a phone, Junior, but it's a good thing for us to keep, you know, talking about it. I've got to share some bad news with you, sad news. Junior lost his father, Tlabatong. You know, obviously, aunt has shared this message with us. Apparently, he's not okay. And they sent us a picture of Junior and his dad. Looks so much like the dad. I want to send our deepest and sincerest condolences to the family and to Junior, if he's within earshot. Mfanagit, matla o tlhalosetsa kwa hore ho ira ha bang a o lebe ana ker mara ha o wa ana ker re teng le rena le bo malume ba bang ba teng ko ha e bialo bialo ne sala thata ne. Just one of those, you know, you feel like it's a loss as well, because you know how, and that's why he's not going to be on the show for quite a bit. He's not going to be able to call and stuff like that. We'll keep checking up on him. It's just one of those where you sit back and you go, now we don't need this sort of bad news. But apparently dad was battling a heart condition. Gentlemen, let's get ourselves checked out, you know, so that we can try and reduce some of these incidents and so forth. And once again, from all of us on Breakfast with You and UFM, we send our love, our sincerest condolences to the entire family, you know, and to Junior as well. Yeah. Yeah. It's 4 minutes before 7 o'clock. So we're getting into Majita Mondays. Was it a good weekend? I believe it was. A nice little turn around. I'm calling it little because for the first time we saw the system, you know, work against gender-based violence, or work against the perpetrator, or an alleged perpetrator of gender-based violence. This man was allegedly made a pass at these ladies at a restaurant, and the story then goes, he's alleged to have followed them to a powder room?
1: Yeah.
0: Where he obviously expressed his dissatisfaction at the manner in which he was rejected, and he went on hurling abuses and threats and stuff like that. Thankfully, somebody was recording, and this gentleman was aware that you know, one of the ladies was recording this whole, you know, interaction, which went viral. And once it went viral, you know how social media is. They first found his name. They quickly found the name of the company that he owns, because in the video he's really bragging about, you know, how wealthy he is, and, you know, he lives in London and so forth. Quickly, within 6 hours, there was questions around how he gets those tenders from Sanral and certain grading that he apparently would have gotten for his company.

0: company. Apparently these, and again, I'm speaking on limited information, you cannot get these gradings all at once, but there seems to be a suggestion that his company might have gotten those like that. Before you knew it, Minister Barbara Creasy had sent out a statement. And the next thing you know is, because she was bragging about living at Stain City puts out a statement. And they were like, we know this man, lease has been terminated. I'm like, wow. Everything was moving so quickly. A bit of a victory, if you ask me, against the perpetrators of gender-based violence. And the man eventually issued out a crocodile statement. I'll call it that, you know, where he's apologizing, he's saying all these sorts of things. So, you know, it's been, in a way, satisfying weekend, along with the revelation that police in Ekurhuleni, or in Johannesburg, I think they've got three suspects in connection with one of the murders there. So there is progress. We're very happy there. So for Majida Mondays, here's a quick, simple question that we're asking. Gents, so if you love her and you know she's the one and she wants to marry you, what are you actually waiting for? Hey? Seemingly, you know, there's a big gap between the dating phase and marriage. Is marriage still a thing for us? Or we've decided, nah, lenyalo ga se maemo. We're not going to do this. Yeah. And also, you know, what's stopping you from marrying her? Really? She's the one. She's there. Go tsholetsela bana. You know, like around 2-3. Everywhere go yang go teng, people praise you. Re bone bana ba bantle yang. Kana barale madam. What is actually stopping you from actually popping the question? Yeah. Is it money? Whose money? How much is it at Home Affairs? No, you don't want to do that. You want the whole neighborhood to, you know, to feel you. But that's what we're talking about this Monday. Please share with us your thoughts. Yeah. She's the one. She wants to get married to you. What's stopping you from going ahead with the whole thing? 7 o'clock now. We'll take your voice notes the other side of the news.
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2: Rustenburg 14, Topeka 26, Klerksdorp 13 also to 26 degrees, and Pretoria 14 to 27. Families of missing persons are urged to report the incidents to the police. And President Cyril Ramaphosa applauded for signing the Public Service Commission Act into law. Good morning, I am Tsego Fatsoletsie. The Department of Social Development has appealed to families and communities to file missing persons reports with the police if they suspect that their loved ones are missing. Minister Dina Pule highlighted that the official filing of these reports makes police investigations easier. Pule was speaking during Elizabeth Mosela Khomu's funeral service in Phake, Mpumalanga.
3: We have a responsibility to report a missing daughter, a missing young woman. We have a responsibility to alert the police. I must say that it's very difficult to look for someone that you don't know, they have not reported to you. Out of the 9 young women who were killed, only 2 women, young women, were reported missing. The others were not. And therefore, the police will not be able to look for someone that they don't know that they are missing.
2: The Public Service Commission, PSC, has welcomed the decision by President Cyril Ramaphosa to sign the Public Service Commission Act into law. Among other things, the Act will enhance the Commission's independence. PSC Chairperson Professor Somadoda Fikeni believes the decision is long overdue.
4: Throughout the world, in every state, there is no important institution than public service, because that's the primary provider of services across the world. When it falters, even the quality of that state or the quality of democracy fails. Even if leaders have these grand visions, we have grand policies, we have grand plans, if the institution of public service and public administration in general is weak, it leads to governance failures.
2: Meanwhile, Fikeni adds that the Act also makes provision for the hiring of future commissioners.
4: This new Act also says the appointment of a commissioner into the future, even specifying that you'll have a certain cooling off period before you can apply to be a commissioner, because you do not want to just emerge as a politician or a political player from this party and then you have applied the following week and you become a commissioner and people understand.

0: tend you to be aligned or to be partisan and so forth. So those are some of the things, and we hold each other robustly accountable because we say we must be the example.
1: And finally, some residents in Johannesburg have expressed concern regarding the impact of environmental issues such as pollution. This emerged during the pollution summit convened by the Gauteng Legislature's Environment and Agriculture Portfolio Committee. The residents called for immediate intervention.
2: We know the dangers of tailing site. We recall the Mary Sprate accident of 1994 where the tailing site exploded. To this day, Chairperson, we are still very afraid, and we know the impacts of what happens in unsustainable and unethical mining.
3: We get water through the tanks, and now we have been taught about the chemistry and the biology concerning the bacteria and so forth. And no one to inspect those tanks, whether there's bacteria or what. That's a challenge.
4: Ideally, what should we be doing with these tailings? How do we rehabilitate them? Okay. What is the safest way to do this?
1: A recap of the top story. Families of missing persons are urged to report the incidents to the police. Headlines are next at 7:30.
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6: Mamelodi Sundowns have advanced in the Intercontinental Cup after beating Saudi Arabian side Al Ahly at Loftus. And Fulham boss Alvaro Abiola has accused referees of favouring Manchester United during their 1-1 draw at Craven Cottage. These and more at 20 past 7.
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7: The R565 in Phuket this morning will add a delay onto your travel time. This is heading towards the R104. There's some queuing traffic when you're on the R104 heading towards the CBD via Tlhabane. There's also some heavy traffic on the R24. This is at the Waterfall Mall intersection as well as the Merlin Road intersection. When you're in Brits this morning, Hendrik Verwoerd Avenue will add a delay onto your travel time. This is in the CBD. There's also some queuing traffic at the R566 and R511 intersection as well as the R566 and R512 intersections. Heavy traffic in Potchefstroom this morning. This is on Nelson Mandela Drive, heading towards the Governor Mbeki intersection. There's also some queuing traffic when you're on Chief Albert Luthuli Drive, just heading towards the Malhebere Street intersection. Heavy congestion there, and on Thabo Mbeki Drive, just after the traffic circle. Heavy traffic in Klerksdorp this morning. This is on Main Reef Road at the Liam Hay Street intersection. Ian Street, Koi Kopanantengle, Chris Honey Road at the Tuvor Street intersection, as well as the Elm Street intersection will add a delay onto your travel time. We close it off in Mafikeng this morning, where there is some heavy traffic on the R503 heading towards the Molopo Drive intersection. Shepherd Street, Nelson Mandela Drive, Luane is moving slowly. And when you're on First Avenue, Hauloko Industrial Site, heading towards Nelson Mandela Drive intersection, do expect a delay there as well. Do let us know on the WhatsApp line 076-260-2815. Northwest.

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1: Salo rangwe no batho mararo mabela o gasagane le gona no bokoro sa le ba itjela wena le lata ngwa ga di le somela botlhano go tsholetse bana ba babedi ba ba ntlehela yana yeah wena ga o buisepa ka lenyalo. Yeah, according to the latest stats SA figures, South Africa registered some 102,373 marriages and unions in 2024. It represents a 2.6% drop from 2023. And if you look at the bigger picture, registrations are down by 28.5% compared to 2015. So the question is, are we slowly moving away from marriage? Is marriage not a thing anymore? You don't believe in it? Women want to be free. They're happy to have kids, just not marriage. Maybe they took that decision because barabone ka bunzi, we don't gravitate towards marriage. Banna ba tsholediwa keng magadi a dura o batla lenyalo la di helicopter le di bike. What's the challenge? Hey,
2: I think marriage is slowly evolving, and I say this because lately people are opting for a marriage of convenience more than anything. Like your lavender marriages, because it works out for them, either for, you know, their credit scores or to get like a better standing in terms of, you know, the finances when you want to get a loan. These are some of the things that people today consider when getting into marriage. That's why

0: your antenuptial contracts are so important, because it's not only about maybe it's because you're still looking for the one that fully understands that this marriage is mostly for convenience.
1: Okay.
0: So that we can bypass this, you know, get through this. Yeah, no, rearatana, but you know, marriage in the traditional sense today has a lot of pros and cons, especially because you know, Basadi today especially are fully aware of who they are, what they want, what works for them and what doesn't work for them. Marriage in a traditional sense tends to it tends to lean to one side. Some people feel it would benefit the man more than the woman, at least in the traditional sense. Whereas today Basadi babizi.
1: Is it money? Is it mahadi? The pressure of being a husband maybe is too much, or you simply scared of making the wrong choice. Yeah, this is what we're chatting about this morning. There's a lot of black women who can say they're mothers, but not wives. That we do with ease, a lot of ease, with no plan. That's the question that we want to find out.
0: Because Leona Palamunona, if you think about it, if you get any other ring, right, because this is a gesture of love from the bottom of your heart.
2: Princess card.
0: And then mahadi lo, now I think this is a conversation we had some time last week. Very overpriced. They tend to be. Because if you have to take a loan because wa khonyala, I think there should be questions there.
1: Na le matsapa. Remo book face akere, le mo you connect.
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0: so many versions of the song. It's also a jazz standard, Bésame Mucho. The one version that I enjoy a lot is the Andrea Bocelli version, Kiss Me Much, Bésame Mucho. It was SARS before that and Mona Lisa, 18 after 7 o'clock on a Monday morning, Majita Mondays. Gents, nkengkare gare gare bantsinyana ba e leng gore re reetsa tswang tswang tswang ngwana o tshwana le o ka re ra tlhaelanyana man go gana kae gore a uso a le montle yana a na le tsholo e ntle a na a ratiwa le ke your entire family gore hela o 'ire lelilililili
1: ba emetse favorite ex
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0: Oh, ke go ka sentjana ke a go tlhaloganya. 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If you want to be anonymous, you know, we'll take that as well. Gents, you love her and you know she's the one and she wants to marry you as well. 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Home Affairs ga e bule ka start ga se ka tshwenyega.
1: Mara bule.
0: Really?
1: In the festive season.
0: Yeah.
1: It does.
0: Oh, there we go. There we go. Makes things very easy, you know. Mpatlele fo gore le nyalo la ko Home Affairs.
1: 85 rand.
0: 85 rand.
1: Yes.
0: Rabo.
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4: All right, let's take another look at what's happening in the world of sports. Looking at the result from the weekend, Mamelodi Sundowns have advanced in the Intercontinental Cup after beating Saudi Arabian side Al Ahly 2-1 at Loftus. Portuguese forward Nuno Santos scored both goals, opening the scoring in the 17th minute before heading home the winner 9 minutes from time. Al Ahly equalized through an unfortunate own goal after Ronwen Williams rebounded off his head and into the net. And of course, Sundowns now face either Mexican side Toluca or the Copa Libertadores in the winners there later this year. Holders PSG, they are already through to the final. So whoever makes it all the way to the final will go against PSG. That is, of course, Paris Saint-Germain. Here's Mamelodi Sundowns manager Mikel Cardoso after the clash.
5: They are not losers today because they have a big journey until they arrive on this day. They are winners also today. They just didn't win this match today.
4: Fulham boss Alvaro Abiloa has accused referees of favouring Manchester United during their 1-1 draw at Craven Cottage. Abiola was unhappy with a free kick awarded to United just 35 seconds before Matheus Cunha's 89th minute equaliser.

0: calling the decision on Harry Maguire a soft one. He claimed referee Michael Oliver and his team gave Manchester United most of the fouls because of the controversial Manchester Derby decision the previous weekend when Erling Haaland's winning goal was incorrectly allowed to stand.
1: Yes, I think all fouls for them, and you can see before they scored the foul against Maguire, it's a guy that is 100 kilos. So yeah, every decision was for them, and I knew after the game against Man City that they don't let to Manchester United lose here, and yeah, I think we deserve a little bit more.
0: And finally, the Proteas women have completed a 5-0 T20i series sweep over Zimbabwe after winning the final match by 13 runs at Queen's Sports Club. South Africa posted 164 for 6, led by an unbeaten 34 from Kayla Reinecker, with Anna Bosch making 33 and Miena Smith 30. Yeah, Zimbabwe finished on 151 for 8 despite 38 from Kelis Ndlovu. And Ahlubi and Ntabise Nini, they took 3 wickets each. And the series also saw Laura Forfart smash a record 126. They're not out there. And Henry Tuckerson claimed her maiden 5-wicket haul. More sports after 8.
2: Buti, unyalaling. 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
3: This is the real life difference between a recruitment budget and operational budget.
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2: botsa maitsho
3: ha ka 'ira tsone dilo tseo tsotlhetseo and wena as guy o feela gore mar she's just not it what then.
2: How come, you know, when she plays the role, will her when it giving you? That's what I'm going to do.
3: 75% is a distinction again.
2: Center help.
3: Yes. What if you score 76? Why not battle 190?
2: Uskwa what's in your one about to pressure. Center 90 thing, Mariscar Simudi by Scopo. Mutu what to see one.
0: But also, are you a 90?
2: Ah,
3: as the guy,
0: 90 plus years.
3: A lot of guys have gumption. They have audacity. They'll be running around there, come at a score of 50, thinking everyone must be a 90 for them.
0: Hence I'm saying, because of what Sunshine is saying right now, women are away, or this one is full of gumption. Exactly. Yeah. So maybe that's why then there tends to be that, you know...
3: Pull and push. Yeah.
2: Can we come out and say that maybe women have given up on us asking them to marry them?
0: No.
3: Yes.
0: No.
2: You don't think they've given up?
0: Pop the question, you'll find a yes.
2: Okay.
0: If you're a guy that obviously qualifies.
2: Yeah. The game are women can't say no to me. I'm like a wedding ring. Haki, the game is in

0: this guy's name is Johnson Mnyandu, and he used to work at a construction site, and he would have chosen to cross the road. I look up at me, at a pharmacy across the road. What do you know? The next thing he's put a chemist. He said, the capo put his hands on this one. Ikhona imbiza. True story. It's 7:30. 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
2: Police have arrested three suspects in connection with the Don Park murder in Ekurhuleni, and the IEC opens the special vote applications from today. Details at the top of the hour.
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3: Queuing traffic in the Mafikeng CBD this morning. This is on 1st Avenue heading over the bridge for Alako di Smartisi. There's some queuing traffic once more on Nelson Mandela Drive. This is on the Shepherd Street intersection. This is due to some drop of traffic there as well. We also have some congestion Haulemo Sekame Street at the Dr. James Moroka intersection. Heavy traffic in Klerksdorp this morning. This is on Main Reef Road at the Liam Hay Street intersection. Also some queuing traffic when you're on Dr. Yusuf Dadu Avenue heading towards the Reedman Street intersection. We are looking at heavy traffic. This is on Nelson Mandela Drive at the James Moroka intersection. Chief Albert Luthuli Drive coming from Louis Lagrange Street, Luana, is moving slowly. And there's some heavy traffic when you're on James Moroka at the Governing Becky intersection. Heavy traffic in Brits this morning. This is on Hendrik Verwoerd Avenue through the CBD. There's also some queuing traffic when you're on the R511 at the R566 intersection. Retswala here in Rustenburg, where the R24 is moving slowly. This is at the Rudan intersection. There's also some queuing traffic when you're on the N4 moving through Protea Park, and the N4 off-ramp onto Helen Joseph Drive in Safari Dane will also add a delay onto your travel time. If you see anything else on your roads, let us know on the WhatsApp line 076-260-2815.
0: But what we are not able to communicate is the feeling behind it. Yeah, a big distance between the dating phase and marriage. Sometimes we never get to the next step. Why is it difficult? What are you actually waiting for instead of you marrying this person that you've identified as a good person, you know, who can take your life to the next level? She's also interested in, you know, being your better half, but when are you just standing there? What's the problem?
4: Good morning, my brother and sister.
0: Good morning, sir.
4: That was like extension 24.
0: Welcome.
4: Bothata ke gore bontate ba sa ba go tsaya maikarabelo go nna bontate ba sa ba go tsaya maikarabelo gona sepe se sengwe yango
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5: Good Mansa.
0: Good morning.
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1: Thank you.
0: 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So I've given up on that concept. Yeah, marriage. 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Child free, man free. 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
1: Live your best life, my dear.
2: Maru ubua ya mutuahura after 5 years, how na di quality?
3: Yeah.
1: I get ubua ni di quality, said yungu anitleta, he's better inclined to. Therefore.
2: Ona sa khone go di bona di quality so 6 months into this relationship a loko lengwana ba.
1: I get it. Oh, new is shiny. So shiny is attractive. Therefore.
3: You know, my aunt always insists that my sisters, they don't dare stay longer at their boyfriends. You have a weekend at most. Over a weekend utlotla phone a go miss.
2: A go
3: miss because if you stay there longer then you might as well just stay there. O go tsere mos.
4: Go solve a murder case. O tlhoka witness eo. 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And then whatever mari a ka go straining ka le tsone problem ka ha se why boy ya tsone la yo
3: ya go sign it.
1: What problem is there because they are both binding
3: ila ke 80 randa ila ke 80 tao
2: a wa mara a simola ka go rekisa phone mo re o tla type ka laptop rekisa phone so are o simola o somara le chelete
3: a go krale 8,000 ka gongwe 80,000
2: no
1: ke ma rileng 80,000
3: jo magadi a bitsa
2: 80,000
1: 80,000
3: plus people call bo di 100 mo na 120 mo mini ke ole ne ba batla million you forgot go kune allegedly
1: thank you.
5: Top of the morning what's happening fam?
2: It's your favorite. Cool. How's it?
5: Yeah. Sure. I just want to throw like a quick shout outs to UFM, shout outs to Kenyan Black, Sunshine, at the Pet Cash, for the tickets.
3: Oh yeah.
5: Give me my money. We are out for Royal Buffalo game. We had a blast. Teammate on a win. It was a great weekend overall on sporting. Barcelona win. Man City win.
3: Oh yeah.
5: Pirates win. Hola. And shout out to Sundown too.
2: Sure.
5: But thanks guys, appreciate it.
2: No, thanks man, we appreciate it. Bafokeng Gallant. Sunshine, you wanted to say something?
1: Kerdinebe.
2: Oh,
3: like the last time actually. Oitse makosi ge o batsotse sentle, oitse le bona ba khona go reciprocate.
2: Rararara.
1: Big word for Elmo.
3: From the book of Sunshine.
1: Yes.
3: Re le re tsoga hela ke ge re twa content. Now the film abakania, not even a single picture man. Abuti tsiamo.
1: No, but that voice note was emotive.
3: Dimpo. Ogopi. Cuz now we zukunika ma ticket.
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6: Ke re mo manyalong. Gona le batho ba tsena mo manyalong ba sa understand gore lenyalo ke eng. But re ke tlhalo sa khanya le podcast.
2: Tlhalo sa Raskakan.
6: Nna my understanding ka the whole thing is lenyalo is an institution. A school where you get a certificate before you can start. Because you cannot, it's an institution that you cannot submit a sick note. Or today I'm Malik Baloy. Maloy, I can start a vandag. Lenyawo about a hell of a commitment.
2: Must be present.
6: Kona no, kona le bontate ore, both parties, ba wishang gore kare. 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
0: The reason why lenyalo le le skara se no yana is because we have made a very simple institution very complicated. Lenyalo was only meant to raise children. Lenyalo was only meant to raise children in a family. That's it. 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That's it. If you are looking for anything else, like what Romans say, weighing, I forget it. Unonzo listen, you left a little in Zalak.
2: Yes, when I have a nice day.
1: What are you doing?
2: Robocop.
1: So, I'm going to go to the house. And Hagui Penta Carolinello Laga is the best. It's not, but I'm going to go the best part of Linello. Gossip. Ebile ke na le leina le ke mmitsang ka lona ga re nwa tee ke mmitsang masfiri o mpitsa rasfiri ka nako kore we drinking tea
2: because the tea is fire.
3: Nobody's right. Snake Park.
1: Sobeni.
3: No, but like really, like, you know, this is a confession as well. And I always tell my friends, listen, like, yes, I know you confide in me.
1: I'm going to tell my wife.
3: But, you know, I'm going to be honest with you. There's one more person that will know about this because rekase borehe ke roele mathata lona le fatselo lotlhe. No, man. And remember, we are one, are we not?
1: Hallelujah.
3: So, I'll put the other one.
1: I get tsena ka moja go fela ke sima masfir, ka rasfir. There's tea to be had.
3: Now just send out the notes. Remind me to remember to ask me 1, 2, 3.
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0: featuring Keenan Ivory Williams, was called A Low Down Dirty Shame, 1990s and Down For Whatever, 7:45 Breakfast With You. Are you down for marriage, gentlemen? Or it's really out of the question right now, you're still learning each other 15 years later. What's stopping you from moving to the next step? It's seemingly, according to statistics, there's not enough of us guys who go out and we marry these women who love us so much, who decorate us so much. What's your excuse?
1: Morning, family.
0: Good morning, sir.
1: Yeah, now this topic, as a married person, I don't want to say much because I never give advice. I don't have my reasons, but I don't give advice because situations are different. And then my experience will not be your experience. Okay. I believe so. But I don't know what you are in, guys. You only live once. As one genin, it's one genin already, Tina. So
0: that's it.
1: Yeah, and then love of fellow, I still say no to gender-based violence against women and children.
0: Thank you, sir.
1: Continue.
0: Thank you, sir. We appreciate that commitment.
1: It's quite healthy. 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
0: yeah
1: ka tsara ke di stroke
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4: You know, that's the only problem I realize we have, because apparently we don't ask enough detail.
2: Yes.
4: Like, quote, like a kangkholo.
2: Right.
0: Headlines.
4: Hey, maradi, nitty gritties, lo mamang. I don't know, I have the big scoop. Let's focus.
0: Now, all I'll tell you is that wakanata naskolo ko TUT, ira journalism.
4: Oh, you are sorted.
2: Who, what, when, where, and how?
4: All of them are answered.
0: And Masfiri waka u inquisitive.
4: Sometimes we're tense, Montlung, guys. And a sunshine of a zombo that I went massive. And I realized I can break the ice with this.
0: Rokun like a straw.
5: Morning, breakfast team. I'm on my page. Hey, Retanyala, I'm on my page.
0: Nyala, I'm on
5: my Richard Liritanyal.
0: Nyala, Swar.
5: Richard Liritanyal, I'm on my page. I'm on my page.
0: Assembly, Fikaraiso.
5: Retanyala, I'm on my page. I'm on my page. I'm breakfast team.
0: Thank you, Mkhon. Shabiru. Rukis Arakono, Rukis Araiso.
6: Good morning, good morning, breakfast team.
0: Hello.
6: I could have a worry. You guys are fine.
0: Okay, thank you.
6: And I could have wishes a happy, happy birthday.
0: Yeah,
6: today,
0: sure.
6: For Lena. I get a moody man cooking a little bit of a pillow.

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3: 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Ke a utlwa gona le topic ya magadi le diotso tsotlhe, but today ke a lokopa ke na le my first son ko ketso makgetla wa gola ka je ko fetsa 24 years. 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
2: 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Can't believe I can still speak Xhosa. 10 to 8, breakfast with you, Machita Mondays. We'll come back to your voice notes in a moment. On the way, some Little Sean. When was the last time you heard that song? 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

0: Guys, good morning. 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
1: Yes.
0: Bona. 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
1: Oh yeah.
0: Tsa go tlhokisa motho. 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
2: ndeba ona le sego se se ka o ka feletsa o mmoleletse everything yeah gore that laughter sort of it just tricks you into telling him everything.
3: Good morning breakfast team.
2: Hey.
3: Now I think the whole institution ya lenyalo it's falling apart because a lot of people are realizing that it's not working. It's a broken system and it's not working, so people are choosing themselves, people are choosing their happiness. And then that, as an individual, I'm indecisive about whether I want to get married or not. This is coming from somebody who was raised by who was raised in a two-parent household, a married couple at that.
2: Yeah.
3: And this big is a Latin thing, it's not worth my mental health. I'm sorry. No, totally not worth it. But like, it's not a men's thing. Even a lot of ladies don't want to get married these days. Hey, it's not a men's thing only. That's my true sense opinion anyways. Ki iva malamba kalabi, bye. And I know you said gents.
2: No, it's good. We welcome it, yeah.
4: All right. Good morning, guys. We really want to lobola or marry our girlfriends. But honestly, how are we supposed to budget for lobola or a white wedding when she's busy demanding wigs, vacations, shoes, and everything in between? Mm-hmm. At this point, they are already spending the lobola money while we're still in the relationship. Honestly, I think once a couple decides they're working towards marriage, the girlfriend allowance should be suspended. We need to start saving for the actual wedding instead of financing the relationship like we're already married. Gentlemen, let's protect the lobola fund. A message from anonymous.
5: So mo go kokotleletseng go gaga go hanka setlhafala wa go bona mongwe mo
6: setlhafatsa keng
5: girlfriend ra ntse fedile
6: ha o dire keng
5: ha ke dire o raya
6: o furo go atso ga o ya kae
2: aba se batho
5: ke go irela English breakfast di sunny side up
2: ngirela tswana ge ha le go go go sa ya ne ra motogo
5: ke ira ting.
2: No, but I just want to check with Kenan quickly.
4: Yeah.
2: Were you giving a girlfriend allowance before you guys got hitched?
4: A girlfriend allowance?
2: Yeah, because I never paid that.
4: No, what is that?
2: I swear to you, I never gave anybody
4: I don't know what
2: allowance.
4: That is.
5: Mar Peruvian ya gaitsana kai mo go kokotleletseng ga gago. That's your business.
2: No, I got to step up budget.
4: And yeah, dude, guys.
5: Gore re wena ha o khone go communicate le go kokotleletsa sentle. 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
2: Sunshine, kana go hide le Botswana.
5: Yes.
2: South Africa ke.
5: Yes.
2: Modimo go bopile sentle ka Afro eo. 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
5: Akere I'm trying to raise your social capital.
2: No, social capital it disturb a capital mo pateng.
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1: crossia metota
0: shapa di line mo
2: the fact that you know what Benen Betty is it's a problem
3: okay o fa ngwana motho 3-2 kids mara antsi le di damages wa re go monyala
1: yeah
3: I and o kreya ba nyana ba ke bona ba leng sharp for marriage by but
4: any person aggravated by any political advertisement or political election broadcast that is broadcasted on UFM may lodge a complaint within 5 days from broadcast with the Independent Communications Authority of South Africa, ICASA. To lodge your complaint, please contact ICASA's Compliance Department on 012-568-3233. That's 012-568-3233. Or email broadcastingcompliance@icasa.org.za and complaintsccc@icasa.org.za. The only thing hotter than your morning coffee is you.

0: It's a song by Bon King, and ironically, it's called what? 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

0: tsana gore le ka bereka yang gore o kokwanyenyana ke re kgone o tlhagella kwa bo ya right and thanks a lot for your submissions. 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And before we get there, let's also tell you some Loiso, Cash Time, Fam, and a whole lot more of your favorite songs still to come.
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6: Kaizer Chiefs coach Fernando da Cruz has confirmed Leboga Mabue picked up an injury during Sunday's goalless draw with Golden Arrows. Mabue, who missed a first half penalty, was forced off early in the second half. The midfielder is the only Kaizer Chiefs player and named in Peter Musimane's latest Bafana squad, meaning that his availability for the upcoming international fixtures, of course, is now in doubt. And da Cruz says that his young attack lacks maturity, but believes the goals and results, of course, will come with time. Orlando Pirates coach Abdeslam Ouaddi has praised midfielders Thapelo Mokubudi as well as Simphiwe Selepe after their 2-0 win over Marumo Gallants. Mokubudi, who joined Pirates from Stellenbosch FC this season, was named man of the match, with Ouaddi describing his start at the club as fantastic. The coach highlighted the 23-year-old's intelligence as well as goal scoring and the creativity thereof. And Ouaddi also praised Selepe for providing balance and linking the defense with the attack, as the Pirates made it 2 wins from 2 in the league after a win over Durban City just earlier on. Arsenal boss Mikel Arteta has accused his players of failing to respect the game after their 3-0 defeat to Brighton. Goals from Pascal Gross, as well as Costales and Chema Andres, handed the champions, of course, their heaviest Premier League defeat in 3 years and ended their perfect start to the season. Arteta says Arsenal were second best in the physical battle and were also sloppy in possession, as Brighton, of course, their pressing, it caused problems throughout the match.
7: Extremely disappointed. But first of all, I think we have to congratulate Brighton for the victory. I think they deserve it. I think they were the better team. And from our side, there were certain basics that you need to accomplish in football, especially in the Premier League, that we were very far from winning the first duel, the very second ball, that put the game, especially how direct they were, in a really difficult place for us. On top of that, when we did regain the ball, especially in our own half, the amount of technical errors that we did, and we didn't respect any principle of play that you have to get out of that man-to-man situation. So that puts us always in the back foot. So it was very difficult to control the game.
6: The new United Rugby Championship season kicks off this weekend with all 4 South African sides in action. The Stormers travel to Ireland to face Cognac on Friday night, while the Bulls visit Zebre in Parma on Saturday. Back home, the Sharks host the Ospreys at Kings Park, with the Lions welcoming defending champions Leinster to Ellis Park. Several Springboks, of course, will miss the opening round as they are either being rested or preparing for Sunday's test against Australia in Perth. More sports in the afternoon on You and the Boys with Kazi Maikazi. That's Miranda Matsena for Breakfast with You Sports. Kalibizogi Kane and Black the Blackjack. Kimukoni, Kumonza.
0: It's International Day of Peace today, promoting global non-violence and ceasefires, featuring the ringing of the UN peace bell. And of course, the UN headquarters are in the United States. I hope that Trump knows something about this day. It's also World Alzheimer's Day, raising awareness and challenge the stigma surrounding Alzheimer's disease and dementia. Please, if you can, take time to read up on both these mental conditions. Very challenging. Also, today, Earth, Wind and Fire Day.

Yeah. An informal pop culture celebration inspired by the famous 1978 opening lyric of the band's hit song, September. Do you remember the 21st of September? That's why today is called Earth, Wind and Fire Day.

0: by. When these guys came out, I saw them as a new version of TKZ. Nothing against TKZ. They were on a hiatus at the time. Love the group here. Will Smith on the way. And of course, the winning song as far as Music Roulette is concerned.
1: Good morning, breakfast team. Yo, tabayali nyalo ne. Nowadays, by really more like a business. So that is why because now he's thinking, hore. 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Anyway, yesterday in Hope of Day, I would

0: Junior Mafuta, he was turning 13, and on Friday her birthday, I would that thing on Moholo Kagiso turned 16. Career, world of teenagers. Thank you, bye.
1: Well, thank you. Thank you. We appreciate the call and best wishes to everyone who's blowing candles either yesterday and even today as well. Happy birthday, guys. It's 8.

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1: Every single day in South Africa, a woman's life is cut short. These are our mothers, our sisters, our daughters, and our friends. Our country is supposed to be a safe home for all of us, yet our women are living in a state of fear. And the hard truth is, it's all being done by men. It starts with the jokes in the corridors, our failure to call each other out for sexism. We cannot claim to love our women while staying silent when other men are destroying them. Real strength isn't about power or control over someone else. It's about calling out your inner circle before a joke turns into violence. If you choose silence when women are being disrespected, violated, or killed, don't pretend we are on the same side. Don't call me your brother because I'm not your brother.
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3: Pelota go felegetsa bagolo rona ya tshaya ya gae ya e wele. O siame maitso.
4: Yes, I'm doing very well. Good morning.
3: Good morning.
4: Happy Monday, everybody.
3: Happy Monday to you too, Claire.
4: Yeah, okay, so it's Money Monday today.
3: Sure.
4: We're going to be opening up the installment horror files this morning. So we're going to, well, my question to you guys, have you ever bought like something because the monthly installment just looked very small and only for you to realize that you might actually be in over your head when you, you know, combine all the installments that you're actually, you know, paying, I guess, every single month?
0: It's not the fact that the installments didn't pay back alone. It's the fact that I'm unhappy with the product and the return process is very troublesome.
4: And you're unable to cancel as well?
0: I'm unable to cancel it.
4: Mm.
0: Yeah.
3: Connie?
5: I don't have any.
0: Ooh.
4: No installments.
5: How do you guys get an installment?
3: I was going to say the same thing. I mean, they don't call me Pat Cash for nothing.
4: Oh, wow. Okay.
3: No, but on the real, without bragging, I cannot keep up with installments.
5: It's just so much to even think about.
3: And that's why when you walk into some of these, you know, stores and they usually have somebody ordering one of these fancy pads. I always say to them, I can't afford it. I'm going to save the money until I have cash and I'm going to come and get it.
4: But don't you find like life sometimes happens and you don't have the cash sometimes and maybe the installment plan is something that you could maybe think about in that moment?
3: Again, I'm going to sound like I'm arrogant. There isn't anything that I want that bad. That it can't wait. There's a lot of stuff I don't have.
4: Mm-hmm.
3: But I've gotten to a

0: they keep a certain percentage, you walk away.
1: Mm-hmm.
0: But Stallmente, I make another example, PayFlex.
2: Buy now, pay later.
0: Miss me with that stuff.
1: Really?
0: Miss me with that stuff. I will wait until I have the money. I will save the money.
1: Yeah, you have the money, but you have the money every month, and you have the money in the future. You don't have all of it right now.
3: If it's not here, I don't have it in the future.
0: Exactly. Then it means I can't afford it.
3: Not with the nature of what we do, Belu.
0: Yeah.
1: Yeah, but 3 months in Anna.
0: Hey, 3 months is something else in this business.
3: I think because of what we do, I always operate like that.
0: Exactly.
3: Yeah. No stallment, yeah. No skoloto, no loan.
0: That's it.
3: If anything, should I need money like that and it's immediate, I collect from my sisters. Because we said that as is. Yeah.
1: Okay.
0: You don't want a situation where, you know, things happen, you know, professionally, and then all of a sudden you've got people calling you. But hey, listen, other people handle their finances better, and I'm sure these options are very appealing to them, and we'll be listening as always.
1: All righty.
0: Thanks, Pelo. Right. Junior and the family, once again, our sincerest condolences. Everybody that's blowing out candles today, happy birthday. Enjoy it. September's just about to wrap up. Couple of days to go before the elections, by the way. 44 days. Yeah. Organize yourself, vote, and we're still committed. Anti-gender-based violence. Ngagas jige. Yeah. Thank you for listening. Thanks for caring.
2: Thank you so much for spending your morning with us. It's been an absolute pleasure. We'll do it again tomorrow. Let the sun shine on you. Okay, thanks. Bye.
3: All right, we do it again. Kasani Kane and Black UFM Sports. Kimuko Nikumonza.

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1: Rustenburg up to 18 degrees, Klerksdorp and Pretoria 17. Police have arrested three suspects in connection with the Don Park murder in Ekurhuleni. And the IEC opens the special vote applications from today. Good morning, I am Tshego Fatso Letsie. Police have...
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0: I can only hope that you are ready to advise Anonymous, and I also hope that you had a great weekend, eh? It's 15 minutes after 9 o'clock. That is music by Bongi Dube with Nifuna Wena. It's music that's in tune with you, right? So let's get ready to advise Anonymous. So Anons are sent through an email through our email address, which is ubefornoon@ufm.co.za, requesting, of course, some advice from the Tsapelong family. And that's exactly what we are about to do. Okay, so Noni says, "Dear Pelo, I'm a married man, but I've been seeing someone on the side. I recently went for an STI test and I got the news that I tested positive. Now I have a serious problem. I don't know whether I got it from my wife or from my sneaky link. So I wanted to contact my sneaky link to tell her about the results and find out if she's also been tested. But there is a catch. She blocked me. She told me that she wanted to focus on her own relationship and has apparently decided to cut me off completely. So now I am stuck, right? My wife doesn't know I've been seeing someone else. My sneaky link doesn't know about the positive result. And I don't even know who I got the STI from. So if I tell my wife, she'll probably ask questions about how I got it, and the truth could actually destroy my marriage. But if I don't tell her, she could potentially leave her unaware that she may also need to get tested. And as for my sneaky link, I can't even reach her. Pelo, what am I supposed to do? Do I tell my wife the truth about the cheating and risk losing my marriage? Or do I tell her I tested positive without telling her about the other woman? And what do I do about my sneaky link if she's blocked me and I have no way of contacting her? Am I supposed to respect her decision to cut me off? Or should I find a way to make sure that she knows that she may have been exposed? So Pelo, I know I made a mistake, but how do I handle this without making an already bad situation even worse?" So that is Anonza's dilemma. Please go ahead on the WhatsApp line, take out your phones right now and advise Anonza. 076-260-2815. That's where you should be sending your voice notes and written messages. The post should also be up as well on the social pages, on Facebook to be more specific. So you can go there and advise Anonza. It's UFM 898. I would say your first priority, Noni, is to prevent any further transmission. You should follow your healthcare provider's instructions and also avoid, you know, any kind of sexual contact until you've been medically advised that it is safe to do so. And make sure that your wife is also informed that she may have been exposed as well, and she needs, you know, appropriate testing and also medical advice as well, right? I think it's only right for her to be informed so that she knows exactly what she's supposed to be doing. You don't need to diagnose who infected whom yourself. You know, of course, this is depending on the STI that you're referring to and the symptoms and the timing. And it looks like the symptoms and the timing and the testing may not necessarily establish the source. So who got it from who at this point, there's no way of you being able to tell, right? So I guess the most important thing is for you to just be honest with what happened with your wife. And the consequences thereof will definitely come. But be ready for that, because I think the moment you decide to cheat is the moment you decide to risk your marriage. So this is literally just a consequence of that, an extended consequence of that. So I would say please speak to your wife. Give her the power to be able to take care of herself as well. Yeah. All right. 076-260-2815. Please go ahead and advise Anonza.
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0: So Anonymous has been doing a lot of creeping, and he's been doing a lot of things on the DL, on the down low, and now there are consequences to his actions, and he's coming forth and saying, please help me, all right? TLC with Creep, also played your music from Tiwa Savage with Dangerous Love. Keith Sweat as well came in there with Keep It Coming. And then, of course, we had music from Major Steez with Mshinwam featuring Lo-Fi and Sasty as well. 24 minutes to go before we hit that 10 o'clock mark. It is You Before Noon on UFM in tune with you. And we are advising Anonza, okay? It's called Tsapelo. This is where I reach out to you. Noni reaches out to us and we reach out to you to help Anonza out with his dilemma. So Noni is a married man and he admits that he has been having an affair. After, of course, recently testing positive, you know, for an STI, he now doesn't know whether he contracted it from his wife or from the woman that he was seeing on the side. So he wanted to contact, you know, his affair partner to tell her about the positive result, but she has blocked him because, you know, he wants to, she wants to focus on her relationship. And so she has completely cut Anonza off. So now he's torn. His wife doesn't know about the affair and he's afraid that telling her about the STI will lead to a lot of questions and also expose the cheating. So, you know, he feels like keeping quiet could actually mean that she remains unaware that she may have been exposed. At the same time, he is worried about the woman who has blocked him. So what do you think Anonza should do? Talk to me, 076-260-2815.
1: Morning, Sisbelo. Morning, morning. To you from listeners. Hey, Anonza, man. I'm on a pleasantly in Brooke. Priority ke la pala mfethu ngwana le wa tseba wa tsane le swa blokileng wa bo bana follow my friend instructions tseo o no prevent into the buyer ma ba open msadi wa bo because now although you people that wives are at home or more fun to the right, although you're just gonna raise questions, you just have to come clean with your wife. As for sneaking, yeah, as well, like,
0: Azoda, because he's trying to find the source of it, and he's not going to find the source of it, considering the sneaky link Lena or in a relationship somewhere. So it's a long cycle of just people cheating, and you never know with the sneaky link or Lena, was he faithful or what? Yo, so it's a mess. It's a mess. So trying to figure out who actually infected who is quite pointless at this point. So make sure that you've got your health in order and you inform your wife.
2: Morning.
0: Good morning.
2: What's the reward? Anonymous Murray or Aramus at your half hour. On an STI. So we choose them from her because of the public toilets and stuff. And then after that, how can I do the cheating? Give it to us because of. The advice is that you have to take a look at it. I will tell you to fill it. So I am not aware of it because of the public toilets and stuff. Then after that, by treated and then after that.
0: Yeah. Okay. Wow. Okay. Okay. Okay. Okay. Let's advise an answer. 076-260-2815. I say he must just come out clean because he's already risking his marriage by cheating. So he might as well just go all the way and to just face all the consequences.
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0: With Lekwalo Thumotswako, 50 minutes to go before we get to 10 o'clock, and we are still advising Anonza.
1: Good morning, good morning, good morning.
0: Good morning.
1: Uspilo. Ish. Uspilo, this is very deep and it's heartbreaking. Now I think they got money. I try by all means to get hold of their sister because of before it's too late. On Salogan, I'm a dulis, then I explain a horror. Could you have to say on Salogan? Because I got my sister, I'll find out later on. It's gonna be a problem again because of that sister. So, it's going to be a chain. So, it's best I'm a blele while it's still early. They can go through the process of treatment and everything. I think that's the best thing they could do. But for Yamasari, he must just be honest. I'm not talking about the hot man. I'm not talking about the hot man.
0: Thank you, Bax.
2: Dumela pelo.
0: Dumela
2: Anonza kana STI. Go depend gore ke eng moteng because of gear STI and aldo tse dintsi yo gonorrhea yo HIV yo syphilis all those things. So it depends gore go diregalang. 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So yone eo ke nngwe ya dilo tse e leng gore ke tsaya gore maybe wena sentle-sentle you failed yourself ka go sa iprotect away prati mo matlabeng so so.
0: And the greatest level of protection is to be faithful to your partner. That's the best way you can protect anyone.
3: Good morning Ospelo.
0: Good morning
3: Anonza. Hey, but I want to go to more life now. Because, okay, we carry do melanin cheating, but Anonza could have at least, the least he would have done is to protect his wife by keeping it safe. So, no. Ask her, no, man, she got it from the sneaky link. Now that's what I think. Because she doesn't know anything about the wife, whether the wife is entertaining other people or not. So she got it, he got it from the sneaky link. That's the sad part. And if he keeps quiet, maybe it would affect Mama thing in the future or in a few weeks' time or whatnot. So I, Anonza, tell the wife, forget about this sneaky link.
0: Mm-hmm. Okay. So I've got a message here from Ronza in Mahigeng. And Ronza says, Noni ke Moleko in his relationship. He is trying to convince himself that the wife is also cheating. He must own up to his mistakes and be a responsible husband. Protect the wife, please.
4: Morning, Ospilo.
0: Good morning.
4: Ronza. Brother, in the first place, you wrong. Now you're looking for answers. Never stop what you're doing, man. Stick to your wife, work on your marriage. End of story. What do you want us to say? No, this is that one that, or is that one that give you the STI of it's your wife? No, brother, stop what you're doing. Don't come to us and ask us for help. Sorry, I'm not sympathizing with you, my brother. Seriously, sorry for it, but what do you want us to say? No, man, stop it. Lost it. Pilu, you must have a lovely Monday. Bye.
0: I'll definitely try to have a lovely one, but I hope that you have a great one. 076-260-2815. Doing the most this morning, we are advising Anonza, who's a man who cheated, had an affair with Sneaky Link. And he then contracted, of course, an STI. And he doesn't know what to do, whether he should inform Mosadi ya gagwe because the sneaky link ile ena ka mo o mo blogile. Ba no aitse bang.
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0: Loni eno chata fela ka nnete. 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
0: Okay, ba re tshwaranyana thapelo se sanenyana and then from then onwards you know it could open the channels. It's our communication but la obutsa the right questions after that. Okay.
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2: Ricardo, the boat driver, Master. 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
0: Thank you, Ricardo.
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1: All right, thank you so much for advising on answer. 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It's time for the news.
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4: We welcome this latest breakthrough and urge communities to continue providing information to the police so that investigators can use the information to bring the perpetrators of crime to justice. The provincial government will continue to support the implementation and impact of the targeted operations that are currently being conducted by the police. We will also provide the resources that law enforcement requires, including supporting the SAPS by ensuring that the Gauteng Traffic Police and our municipalities and other law enforcement agencies work together to fight crime in the province.
3: Khabagare puso e thankgolotse di patlisiso kgatlhanong le rrakgwebo yo go begwang e le moagi wa naga ya Zimbabwe, Ebong Lawrence Mdzinyangama. Se ke morago ga gore a tlhagelle mo videong a tshosetsa go bolaya basadi bangwe kwa Sandton. Tona ya nakwana ya mapodisi Professor Feroz Kachalia.
5: It has been reported to me by the police more or less what happened. So there's a Zimbabwean gentleman apparently of some wealth in a Sandton restaurant who openly and visibly uttered threats. The threats, of course, amount to unlawful conduct in our society, in our country. I'm not sure what the position is in Zimbabwe, but here that's not allowed. The police are prioritizing this case. We are looking for him. His status in the country should also be investigated by the Department of Home Affairs. And if he's not here legally, other measures can be considered.
3: Mo go tsedingwe go tshwarwa ga Northwest Provincial Book Club Reading Competition go tlile go rotloetsa kgatlego ya go buisa mo baaging. 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
7: Saying that Coach Wadu cannot come here to teach us football. I don't teach football to nobody. I'm very humble. I respect the culture. I respect this fantastic country. I love South Africa. I love these people. But these people who were ex-coaches, they have to understand that I am here for a mandate. I am here to get results. And they can come. I am happy to bring them, these ex-legends. They can come to have 1 week of training. I'm happy to see what they are going to do. I give them the result. I can give them the tracksuit and come on the bench. And we are going to see if it's easy for them. But they cannot speak like that.
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0: laong ya mosadi wa kwa Ekuruleni. 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

0: She's got a very hypnotic voice, eh? Lord Cares were the trap phone. Give me a ring, baby. And that song is clearly taking us to about 9 minutes after 10 o'clock. And that is how we step into the second hour of the show. It is a Monday today, so.
1: Make it, save it, grow it. It's Money Monday.
0: It is Money Monday. So how many things are you actually paying for every single month that you can't even remember when you actually decided to buy them? Because if you look at what's happening nowadays, we are given a lot of options, right? You don't need to necessarily pay the full price or even have the full price in your account for you to own the thing that you want, right? We're often offered, you know, different methods of payment. For instance, a product that is costing you 349 Rand, you know, you'll have to maybe pay 116 Rand three times, right? Maybe you want a new phone and they say, no, just pay 799. Rand a month. You want a new couch, they say, listen, put it on account and you'll be fine, right? So that's what we're talking about, the installments that somehow accumulate over time to the point where we are suffocated and we realize that our bank accounts are actually suffering. So that's what we're talking about. Talk to me. What did you buy?

0: 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Let's talk about that when we come back. Good morning.
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There's a clear soul with a force of love. It's 15 minutes after 10 o'clock right here on UFM in tune with you. I hope that you're doing well on a Monday morning, and I also hope that you had a great weekend. If it is your birthday today, the 21st of September 2026, I'd like to say happy birthday to you, okay? And all right, so have you ever been in a position where you bought something because when you looked at the monthly installment, it just looked very small. It looked affordable, right? Only for you to realize later that your salary was actually slowly being eaten alive by all of these installments that you have accumulated, right? So the thing about the way that we shop today, we've become very, very good at making expensive things feel very affordable, right? Because we don't necessarily see that 6,000 rand, the phone that costs 6,000 rand anymore. What we're seeing is that 500 rand a month. We don't necessarily see that 12,000 rand couch, right? We see the 1,000 rand for 12 months. That's what we see. Because our brains, you know, isn't necessarily thinking about the 12,000 rand. Because our brains are thinking, listen, get 1,000 rand every month for 12 months. I think I can afford that, right? And I believe that there is a big difference between I can afford this monthly payment and I can actually afford this purchase. Most of us, we think that we can afford the monthly payments until we get so caught up in taking out a lot of things and paying them installment that we realize, oh, yo, actually they're accumulating, and I think I might be drowning here. And today we're not just talking about, you know, the traditional credit anymore, right? Today there is the store accounts that exist. There is the credit cards that exist. There is the lay-by. There is installment sales as well. There is the buy now, pay later services. All of this basically making it very easy for us to take something home today and worry about, you know, paying the money tomorrow. So the South African Reserve Bank has actually flagged this issue in its 2026 Financial Stability Review. And the South African Reserve Bank basically said that the buy now, pay later can actually create a perception of affordability. And because consumers can hold several, you know, buy now, pay later obligations at the same time, it can actually increase the risk of being over indebted, right? And here's another number that actually makes you think as well. At the end of the year 2025, South African households' debt was equivalent to about 61.8% of household disposable income. So by the first quarter of 2026, that had actually risen to about 62.2%. So, you know, and we're only realizing once we have more than one, you know, bill or more than one installment, we realize, oh, no, man, I think we are definitely, you know, in over our heads here. So talk to me on 076-260-2815. Today we're talking about your installment horror story. I'd love to know from you, what did you buy? How much did the monthly payment look like? And when did you actually realize that maybe you had played yourself here? Because this whole thing, you know, and I think Rena, we prefer thinking that we can afford certain things. When we realize and look at things from a bird's eye view, and then we realize, oh, no, man, I really actually cannot afford this. So I'd like to hear your views. So talk to me on 076-260-2815. So I'm not really one to take credit because, yeah, it's have a credit, yes. But I had to take credit at some point. And I can definitely say, Jorge, clothing accounts are very tricky. Clothing accounts are definitely something that is tricky. It has tricked me over and over again because you think you've got it under control. And then suddenly you need a little bit more than what you can actually afford on a monthly basis. And it just grows sometimes and grows from there. So that's why we've learned, some of us, alright, maybe, you know, taking things out of credit is not really my strongest point, or it's not really something that I should indulge in. But yeah, clothing stores is definitely something that has made me pay more than what I should have. Because sometimes you just want to look good. And it's also the case.

0: kids and all of that. So it just accumulates. So let's talk about that, okay, when we come back quickly after this. Good morning.
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0: Thank you for joining us this beautiful morning. 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

Ngiyakuthwala wena, ngicela ukukuvala wena.

0: So it is Beyonce with Love on Top. Sometimes we put the love of things on top to the point where we become over indebted. Eh? You walk into a store, they offer you some sort of an installment. It looks very attractive because it's so little. And then the next thing you know, you walk into another store and they offer you the same thing. And you say yes. You say yes to that $2.99. You say yes to that $5.99. You say yes to that $1.99. And anybody, $1.99, it's $3. And then the next thing you know, you're in trouble. Yeah, that's what we're talking about today. Zynga with Lala. And Jaheim as well came in with Fabulous. Zonke with Viva the Legend. Talk to me on 076-260-2815 because you and I are talking about, you know, certain purchases that taught us a financial lesson the hard way. What is something that you bought because when you looked at the monthly payment, it looked very affordable. But somewhere along the way, you thought, I want to know, what did you buy and how much was the installment? And most importantly, when did you realize that you might have played yourself?
1: Hi, fellow.
0: Hello.
1: Ki anonymous.
0: Hello, Noni.
1: Yo, napo nane ki koloi. Mudimwaka, I was so excited when I went to buy my car.
0: Yeah.
1: To only after a few months, ki bona gore no, man. Aki afford this car. Aki afford. But I... And luckily at work, they started giving us the car allowance. But honestly, if it wasn't for that,

0: Wow.
1: And I go with such a marago sham. Thank you.
0: Yeah. No, that car was clearly meant to be yours, eh? Wow.
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0: Christina Moore with Never Gonna Let You Go. Also played your music from Wayne Wonder with No Letting Go. 12 minutes to go before we get to the top of the hour, and I would love to know from you. Talk to me on 076-260-2815. Listen, we're talking about installment horror stories, where you looked at the installment and you thought to yourself, listen, I can afford this. I can do this. And only for you to later realize, oh, nope, but that is actually not the case. I'd love to know from you, what did you buy? How much did the monthly payment look like? And when did you actually realize that, man, I might have just played myself here because I really can't afford this?
1: Da, da, da, da, da, da, da, da, da, da, da, da. Bring the beat in.
0: Hi,
1: Pelo.
0: Hi.
1: Hope you're good. Hope you enjoyed your weekend.
0: Yeah.
1: The installment, you know, as a person, since we kids, you must know your weaknesses. I'd rather keep saving and then suffer once. Suffer once, then get into like a 24-month relationship with a debit order. If I can't afford to buy it all at once, that means I cannot afford it.
0: Okay.
1: Enjoy the day.
0: All righty. I certainly will enjoy my day. Hey, Pilo, my installment horror story was a pay joy. My phone was 3,000 rand, but I paid 6,000 rand. How?
2: Wait, some more, Pilo, go rather my emo. Brandish year of Azabat. Horega phone wetting. O patella storage, o patella cloud storage, jetting. Then off it's all opateleli music you are thing, opateleli TV streaming you are thing, opatele happiness, le storage, cabosona, awa, renoe ratafel.

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2: Hey, yo, what's up, everyone? This is Dr. Duda from Mikasa. I just want to say a little something. If you are the brother who takes advantage or abuse women, please do not call me your brother.
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0: It is Brendan Praise with Evangeli. I think he was part of the Masked Singer. Yeah, and he got exposed, eh? He had to take off his mask. I think it was Pineapple. Oh, man, I was so heartbroken when I saw that it was him, actually. Because that Pineapple could sing, eh? It could sing very, very well. Also played your music from Nhlonipho with AB Crazy. Intlitiyo is the name of that track. 1 minute to go before we get to the top of the hour. You and I spoke about our installment horror stories. And I believe that koloi ke number one, wait. And I think clothing is number two. Why ke koloi ke number one? Because koloi has a lot of hidden costs. You know, you're looking fella at the installment that you're going to pay every single month. And you're thinking, as long as, you know, the service plan is still there, I'm fine. What happens when the service plan comes to an end? There is the maintenance plans. There is the warranties. It's all this, that, mechanical, this, that, and the other. And also, you must look at the four wheels and ask yourself, if the four wheels were to come to an end today, would I be able to afford it as well? So, koloi itlale a lot of hidden costs, eh? But I hope that you calculate every single cost that comes with whatever product that you are taking, even if it is a monthly installment, because monthly installments are so attractive, because it feels like you're not paying a lot. But essentially, you are, because it's also the interest rate. It's a lot. When we come back on the other side of 11 o'clock, we are tracing the tune. But for now, it's time for the news.
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2: The temperature, more Rustenburg, 22, Potchefstroom, 18, Johannesburg, 17. 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
1: Gauteng Police spokesperson Kennel Dimakatso Nebuhulu confirms the discovery of the body, which was found wrapped in a blanket.
2: The unidentified body was found wrapped in a duvet on the 20th of September 2026 at about 5 p.m. The victim is estimated to be in her 20s. The circumstances surrounding the incident are unknown at this stage. The police appeal to members of the community who may have information regarding the incident or any information that can assist with the investigations to contact their nearest police station.
1: No link has been established between the body found in Soweto and those discovered recently in Ekurhuleni. Investigations continue. Gawelo Magolego, News Note, Johannesburg.
0: Ka fa jelengwe puso ya Gauteng ya mogetse go tshwarwa ga babelaelwa ba le bararo bao ba golagangwang le polawa ya mosadi wa borobongwe yo bolailweng kwa Don Park Ekurhuleni. 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
3: We welcome this latest breakthrough and urge communities to continue providing information to the police so that investigators can use the information to bring the perpetrators of crime to justice. The provincial government will continue to support the implementation and impact of the targeted operations that are currently being conducted by the police. We will also provide the resources that law enforcement requires, including supporting the SAPS by ensuring that the Gauteng Traffic Police and our municipalities and other law enforcement agencies work together to fight crime in the province.
0: Fare gatela pele go tshwarwa ga Northwest Provincial Book Club Reading Competition go tlile go rotloetsa kgatlego ya go buisa mo baaging. 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
5: Saying that Coach Wadu cannot come here to teach us football. I don't teach football to nobody. I'm very humble. I respect the culture. I respect this fantastic country. I love South Africa. I love these people. But these people who were ex-coaches, they have to understand that I am here for a mandate. I am here to get results. And they can come. I am happy to bring them, these ex-legends. They can come to have 1 week of training. I'm happy to see what they are going to do. I give them the result. I can give them the tracksuit and come on the bench. And we are going to see if it's easy for them. But they cannot speak like that.
0: Farewetsa ka ntlha kgolo mapodisi kwa Gauteng a thankgolotse dipatlisiso morago ga go fitlhela setopo sa mosadi o mongwe kwa Soweto. 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

And that is Maxwell with Something Something, because we're about to do a little something something in this hour. We're about to trace a tune with you. And because it is a Monday, we are focusing on R&B and soulful music. I think last week was the most stressful week when it comes to our trace a tune, because for some reason, it was just a roller coaster ride. Eh? 1 minute, we're getting 35%. The next minute, we're getting 100%. When we think that we are, you know, on a trajectory here, you know, we're getting good marks. Ay, shame. Eat the trace a tune and show you who is the boss. So let whatever that happened last week not happen this week. Let's trace a tune quickly after this.

0: tshwetso eno ke ya gago. Northwest University. It all starts here.
1: Good vibes, great conversations.

0: It is Janet Jackson with Nelly. You know, I actually used to have a big crush on Nelly. I don't know if it was the Band Aid, it was just the way that he said mama, especially with that southern accent. I was just like, yo, okay. I wasn't sure of myself there, but I used to have a big crush on this man. Call On Me is the name of the song. Also played your music from Khalees with Little Star, because I just wanted to remind you that you are a star. So I want you to carry that energy into our Trace the Tune for this morning, okay? So this is what we do every single last hour of the show. We trace the tune with you. We scramble one song and then you come in. You give me the name of the artist and the name of the song. So it's R&B today. It's sounding like this.
1: Can you trace this tune?

0: Okay. So we are looking for the artists that are basically a duo rather than a solo act. This duo is actually a married couple, and their music often draws from their own experiences of love and family life. So the song that we're looking for goes on to explore the feeling of being close to someone physically, but somehow feeling very distant from them emotionally. So the title of the song is a too simple two-word phrase describing distance. The song captures that frustrating feeling when someone you care about seems emotionally out of reach. That's our Trace the Tune for today. Send me your guesses, please.
1: Batung, nothing beats gathering kohai around a great meal. 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

0: that is Aaliyah with More Than a Woman. Okay, I know that I always say that I am more than a woman, Mara. There was no need for you to leave me out to dry like that, like a biltong batong, trying to figure out what our Tracy tune is. Oh my goodness, I think I might even have like a migraine from trying to figure it out. Yo, Mara Leona, it's so tough today, I'm not gonna lie. All right, so let's trace this tune.
1: Can you trace this tune?

0: No, not Kitty, ne.
1: Okay.
0: Like, it's like the only couple I can think of is Jay-Z and Beyonce.
1: Okay.
0: Is it Family Feud? But Family Feud is not this worlds apart, eh? But there's no song I like it.
1: Okay. It can't be Jay-Z le Beyonce. I was thinking maybe if you're thinking that, can it be Love on Top? But Love on Top is like three words there. And it looks like Love on Top is a positive song. This one looks like in a little cry, you know, like heartbroken in Yana about it. Honestly. All right. More from you.
2: Hi, Pelu. Good morning. Today's Trace the Tune is definitely Kindred.
1: Okay.
2: Kindred, the song is Far Away. Definitely. So Trace the Tune, Yekajin.
3: Yo.
2: Be Kindred and Yo. The song Far Away. Thank you.
1: Actually. Yeah? It sounds more right than what I'm thinking. I'm not even thinking about any. Okay, Kindred far family song.
0: Far, far away from me.
1: Yeah.
0: Far away from me.
1: It must be.
0: Far away from me. That's what you're looking for. Yeah. Kindred soul family.
1: Yeah,
0: that's what you're looking for.

I think so too. I think so too. Let's see. Is it in? Yes, it is in. And wow, well done to you. Because it is that song. And I love this song with my heart and soul. Kindred, The Family Soul with Far Away. Can't believe I didn't get it.

0: Yeah, you're not in LA, you know, we are crying, but we're crying so nicely because we are longing for each other. That's what I love about this song. It's such a great song. Kindred, the family soul, we're far away. And that is our Tracy tune for today. It was very tough, eh? So we are getting 60%. I'm removing myself from this whole thing because this is a team situation. I'm so sorry. I'll try again tomorrow, okay? Please forgive me. All right. Yeah, but otherwise, 60% is still a good mark. Not great, but it's good. Yeah, it's not great, but we'll try again tomorrow. All right, so looking to stay active while you're here, join the Sun City Park Run, a free, fun and friendly 5-kilometer community event taking place every Saturday morning at the Sun City Resort. 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When we come back, we are chatting with Marshmallow.
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0: That is me. When it comes to our Tracy Tune, without you, I don't know what I would have done, because clearly I was in a hole and you managed to just, you know, help us climb out of that hole. So thank you so much for sending through your guesses. Always appreciate you. Lucy Pearl, without you, was the name of the track. Let's quickly catch up with Marshmello, because without him, we don't know what we're going to do between 12 and 3. Marshmello, hi.
1: Yo, ho ka putla malala.
0: I get where no

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My name is Pelo Mojega. I'm signing out just for now, okay? Sir LSG coming in with the Clara Hill. Circles is the name of the track as it closes off for the show.

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2: They collect evidence that will assist us that when we go to court

0: Our cases are going to be enrolled and the perpetrators can see the full might of the law. We owe this to the families of the victims, now standing at 10 with the recent discovery in Soweto, that they do get justice. We owe it to the women in this country that there is justice at the end of the day. We owe this justice to all of us, to the men who have given birth to these 10 women that we are talking about, the brothers, the mothers who were waiting.
1: Khabagare mapodisi a kwa Gauteng a thankgolotse dipatlisiso morago ga go fitlhela setopo sa mosadi wa bolesome kwa Moroka, Soweto. Kgaogelo Magolego wa bega.
2: Gauteng Police spokesperson Kennel Dimakatso Nebuhulu confirms the discovery of the body, which was found wrapped in a blanket.
3: The unidentified body was found wrapped in a duvet on the 20th of September 2026 at about 5 p.m. The victim is estimated to be in her 20s. The circumstances surrounding the incidents are unknown at this stage. The police appeal to members of the community who may have information regarding the incident or any information that can assist with the investigations to contact their nearest police station.
2: No link has been established between the body found in Soweto and those discovered recently in Ekurhuleni. Investigations continue. Khawelo Magolego, Newsnote, Johannesburg.
1: Fa re gatela pele, Tona ya Merero ya Boditšhaba Ronald Lamola o kgadile gape dipego tsa gore go na le dipolao tsa mogoso kgatlhanong le batho ba lotso la maAforikanere mo nageng. 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
4: The South African government has got a constitutional democracy that allows everyone to live together free of any retractions of any nature. And this is what the South African government is a victim of, that we are ensuring that there's an advancement of everyone in our country, and this is protected by our constitutional order. And in terms of the fault lines in the South African history, given the history of divisions, racial divisions, sometimes ethnicity is also evoked. The South Africans have now been victims of what is called by Congressman Jackson, a genocide against white people that does not exist.
1: Kwa Bukutong, President ya CAF, Patrice Motsepe, a re AFCON 2027, itlile go nna le seabe mo go tliseng kitlano mo Afrika. 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
5: What is it that puts us together? Of course, religion is very important. You know, our Christian faith, our Muslim faith, our Catholic faith, and various other faiths that we have, and to unite across our ethnic backgrounds. I remember President Mandela always used to emphasize, and that's why the Family Foundation spends hundreds of millions of dollars on various initiatives that are meant to unite people across different ethnic bases. But you do good work, and let's continue with the good work and unite our people. It's part of our future.
1: Fa re wetsa ka ntlha kgolo, mapodisi a na le tsholofelo mo dipatlisisong tsa dipolao tsa basadi mo nageng. Dikalo ga jana amogela kgaso e nngwe ka ura ya bongwe.
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7: Ele relationship e sa kwa tising batho a se yoda batho tshwetse ba pedi e le skat gore ba le bona le tlhella bo le tshwara di ka batso o tshobi go sarakade bal he tshobi tshwetse go be mal bo do fa setlaka he lo se ba invitation ya lenyalo o thube malapa tshobi go be yo.
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11: 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I'm not like a real far far. I'm for Tonyana. Yeah, working ordinary. But I give the other plan because Katoma Ari, you can't tell the kisses like you. Oh, but yo, yo.
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1: Hey now, happy Monday!
2: Hello.
1: Oh, Ratarai, have a fun. Oh, what a weekend. Kia?
2: How was the weekend?
1: Oh, the weekend was weekend team.
2: Wow.
1: Yo, yo! Scorpio King. I slept.
2: Oh, you slept yesterday? It was Saturday.
1: It was Saturday. It was so nice. Shout out to my Polisa and Cubs of the Small. It was so nice. I enjoyed myself. Scorpion Kings were the kings.
2: What's the content? Did you post?
1: I didn't post, but I didn't take any photos because it was so busy. Okay, I got to Botamak. It was everywhere. We were everywhere. I have no complaints. This is the first concert that I went to and I have no complaints. Only one complaint. Like... Ay, Mapi, you went to Vela Putoqua, Mapi, Yamashiman, Mashiman Wali Pina, why, Mari? Hey, keep on it. Fukutan Sipina, guys, very Samala, because what the hell? Yeah. You had a great weekend?
2: Yeah, mine was somber. I went to a funeral.
1: Oh, yes.
2: So I didn't really. But it was weekending.
1: It was weekending, eh? All right, let's start off the show with my song. She sent me the words I want. What do you mean? Okay, so volume. What a song. Bumala, together with Section 5, Stimela, as a family.

0: If you don't know what I mean by saying that, you are new to Midday Boost. You are very new.
1: You are very new.
0: John Legend, Andre 3000, green light right here on UFM. So, guess what happened, Kia?
1: What?
0: Hey, I'm proud of myself, actually.
1: For?
0: Literally, I went to Scorpion Kings alone. I literally went alone, and I'm so proud of myself for doing that, because most things, there are many activities that you always feel like you need to have a group. You know how like the event thing, who group?
1: Yeah, that is true.
0: Yeah, and I'm so proud of myself for going alone, but I met my friends there. Yeah. Funny enough, I met my friends there, and I was like, oh, let them fun alone now, let's have fun.
1: What is the reason you went alone?
0: Because Kia was not in the province. Where were you? You were somewhere else. You were not here. So I couldn't go with anyone else. My other friends couldn't get access to where I got access to.
1: Marcel was in the kitchen. When everyone is there, the ground. Marcel was sitting
0: at the it was so nice.
1: I'm sure you didn't even struggle with parking.
0: I didn't struggle with parking. I parked like a minute away from the gate.
1: From the entrance.
0: From the entrance.
1: Wow.
0: It's so nice. It was so nice. And I was like, okay, this is the kind of life that I want. They should be here more and more and more. So I got access. Most boosters came through. They were asking me where you are. I'm like, hey, I get to be. But there are those solo activities that you like feel like you can do alone. This was one of them for me.
1: Definitely.
0: The one that I don't think I could ever do alone. Not hiking. What is it? Traveling alone. What is it? Solo trip. What? Why? Why?
1: I actually want to do that.
0: No,
1: okay. That thing is on my card.
0: That's crazy.
1: My first international trip should be solo. If that man is not coming with me.
0: Yeah, but I feel like you're going to be lonely. No.
1: I'll come back and tell you how it went. But the one thing that I've done alone is go dine alone at a restaurant.
0: Really?
1: It's nice.
0: You look sad.
1: That's what I thought until I did it. I don't know.
0: You've done it before?
1: I've done it before.

0: Nogulumunate tota.
1: And it was a course meal, so I had different meals across
0: the world. Ay wena, mota fule ngwe na
1: matsa. Ke lawane, uti ke ketlile. E bile e bikitsentse. E bile nga tshwarele. Napkin.
0: Napkin.
1: What is it called? Is it napkin?
0: Ayone.
1: Yes, kitsentse
0: fa. Dishunyana nyanele.
1: Also, I made sure I go to a place that nobody knows me. So that if you judge, it's on you.
0: Were you sad on that day? What was happening?
1: I wasn't. I had money.
0: You look sad. Were you alone? Dining alone?
1: Well, to the next person, but to myself, I was very happy.
0: You are in your...
1: And that was one of my best eating experiences, actually.
0: No,
1: I wanted to be alone. And I had money I wanted to spend on myself.
0: All right. All
1: usually
0: right.
1: I shared with other people, but I was like...
0: 076-260-2815. Send through your voice notes. What activity can you do solo?
1: Yeah, there's plenty.
0: It's a lot. It's a lot. 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
3: Good day, Michelle and Kia. Kopa go botsisa man. Ke batla karabo then before the chase. Bareetsi ba UFM. Ke mang o sa rate Michelle le Kia man? Jo tiko ke mang o sa ba rate? Kopa fela karabo fela ya lona. Ke listeners. Ke mang o sa rate Michelle le Kia?

0: It is DJ Somebody, Tebe, Emza, Dira, Ayepyep. Edilas are horror. I wanna intro ew, yeah, Ayepyep. It'll never get old. Ah! What a song. 37 minutes after 12 p.m. Good to have you if you're tuning in right about now. 076-8260-2815. We're talking about the solo activities that you like. Okay, yeah, what they go to restaurant thing and wine. It looks sad sometimes.
1: It looks like it, but really we're just having fun by ourselves.
0: Don't you feel that anxiety? Yeah, horrible. But when she be learning a wine and wow, one of us say na bali tutu.
1: If there's anything I don't care about, is what other people think of me in the moment or just in general.
0: Hey.
1: Oh, me, I'm not in any form of prison. Sorry.
0: I went to the Scorpion Kings alone. And I was like, you know what?
1: Yeah,
0: I'm getting.
1: Yeah, but you enjoyed yourself.
0: I did. Yeah. I did. They treated me well.
1: Wow.
0: Hospitality, I think. What about you, Boosters? You're sending through your voice notes on the Uconnect app, 076-8260-2815.
2: Hello. The question is so broad, though. Like, it's very broad. One thing I don't like to do alone is going out. I'll do anything. Like, I prefer to do most things alone. Like, I just like to take walks in my neighborhood. It's not the same route. It's always a different route. And now I actually know my neighborhood more. I know the streets by name, you know. You know, swimming. I like to swim alone. I prefer to swim alone. Toilet, you know, grocery shopping, cooking, yeah, I prefer to do those things alone. Man. I got to feel a pleasure, yeah.
0: Ora ora la gao jola khang ka tsena nyana mo toilet a ta go lekola gore a o siame. Come on.
1: I'll talk you too, so.
0: How?
1: Can I hold your hand through
0: you
1: it?
0: You know, what all? Qua, my relationship. But, anyways, keep them coming on the Uconnect app 076-260-2815. What activity can you do solo?
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0: It is a Jonah Allen with the rocker mix of He Is The Joy right here on UFM. Do send through the words, countdown challenge. No, let's start off with the last word, because the last word is coming up in the next hour. Do send through the words, the last word, so that we can play with you when it comes to last word. Let's conclude our conversation we've been having regarding that one activity that you really enjoy when you're doing it alone. Now, what is it for you?
1: Hey, Kiale Michelle, and I want to give you so much money to jam.
0: Razi.
1: Iratiro ya mukai. Ile monosi muntung kusana ope kina la kaya kuso ya ka. Well, man, kisle,
0: and how is therapeutic, you know?
2: To plumb alone.
0: No, doing like house chores, just alone, without no disturbance, you're alone.
2: Yeah.
0: They're
2: only therapeutic when nobody tells you to do it.
0: Well, fair enough.
2: Yes.
0: Also, kwa tla muchine nyana nyana lo o tebetswa ngolo o kolmakang go gotle wa robot
2: o mang
0: hala pizza sometimes you
2: yeah
0: just
2: but sometimes
0: really
2: you need to be tired so you can rest. Do you know the naps that come after cleaning your house?
0: Yes. Ooh,
2: the
0: yes
2: best,
0: yeah true.
3: Good afternoon, boosters. Ke le Michelle, ke I'm with you 100% there. No, I'm not the guy at YouTube media. No, I don't do friends. A sharp girl one. So I do everything alone unless I lay a partner. But most of the time in I go out to kill one, go to the restaurant to kill one. I know the bill kiaka. I get to what were a billy, la motato, tikore, naka, the ice, nas and like be the shooter born. I go out alone, kajaka, noa, jiva. I'm stress free. We have a lot of stories about how we came to the hotel, how we went to the hotel, how we went to the hotel. How many stories do we have? Thank you.
0: Yeah, I don't know. Drinking alcohol outside alone looks sad.
2: Outside alone?
0: Yeah, it looks sad.
2: You look like you have stress.
0: Yes, exactly.
2: So what, are you saying they should do it at the comfort of their own home?
0: 100%, like this voice note over here.
4: Good afternoon, family. Hopefully, Shabagir. Another one activity I like doing alone is drinking alcohol. I like to go to the room. I like to beverage. Long cream, the situation I get to really the same or each and chile, but I love doing that alone. Chem, the way push it the very life. I get the good one. Thank you guys. Bye.
0: I like that feeling. Can I get Jaima go alone? Kata kwa ebe ka tsoga be ke nwa gape be ke thweka ebe ke jaiva o itse gore go bonate ya ke all at home. You should try it, Kia.
2: I don't consume any
0: alcohol. Kia, you don't have le tie ya go eto re bora ye man.
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0: It is Wizkid together with Justin Timberlake. Also, Tems is also on this one. Essence is the name of the track. It's time for us to go to the news. In the next hour, we're going to go into Last Word. Justin Timberlake with What Goes Around also is coming up in the next hour. But for now, news notes.
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2: The temperature Khajana Rustenburg 25, Mahikeng 23, Johannesburg 22 degrees. 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
3: We are still trying to see the cases that are linked together, and we are not discounting the possibility of this. However, in Jabulile Ntimba's case, it appears to be an indication of a murder that stemmed from a relationship.

0: Related. This includes described the possible love triangle. That is what the team is picking up. However, we will not divulge further information in this regard at this stage because we do not want to compromise the investigation.
1: Komiti ya pabalasego ya baagi kwa kokoano theo molao ya Gauteng e tlhagisitse matshwenyego ka palo e oketsegileng ya go thopiwa ga batho ka dikgoka kwa Kempton Park magareng ga kgwedi ya Moranang le Seetebosigo monongwaga. 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
2: According to the latest crime statistics, Kempton Park recorded 76 kidnapping cases between April and June 2026, compared with 48 during the same period in 2025, an increasing 58.3%. This makes Kempton Park the highest recording precinct in Gauteng for kidnapping during the quarter. At provincial level, the picture is equally alarming. Gauteng recorded 2,367 kidnapping cases between April and June 2026, more than half of the 4,638 cases recorded nationally during the quarter.
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3: The South African government has got a constitutional democracy that allows everyone to live together free of any retractions of any nature. And this is what the South African government is a victim of, that we are ensuring that there is an advancement of everyone in our country, and this is protected by our constitutional order. And in terms of the fault lines in the South African history, given the history of divisions, racial divisions, sometimes ethnicity is also evoked, the South Africans have now been victims of what is called by Congressman Jackson, a genocide against white people that does not exist.
1: Presidente ya CAF Patrice Motsepe a re AFCON 2027 e tle go nna le seabe mo go tliseng kitlano mo Afrika. 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
4: What is it that puts us together? Of course, religion is very important. You know, our Christian faith, our Muslim faith, our Catholic faith, and various other faiths that we have, and to unite across our ethnic backgrounds. I remember President Mandela always used to emphasize, and that's why the Family Foundation spends hundreds of millions of dollars on various initiatives that are meant to unite people across different ethnic bases. But you do good work, and let's continue with the good work and unite our people. It's part of our future.
1: Mapodisa a tlhagisa fa mosadi yo o bolailweng kwa Don Park a ne amega mo dikgotlhanyeng tsa marato. Dikalo tsa ura eno re tsa tsedingwe mo ureng e latelang.
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1: Yo, Kian Marshall, you holding get to the television. I can't stop smiling. 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

0: Justin Timberlake with What Goes Around Comes Around. Ke nna sa itlogele helele we tsidi music compiler za rona.
1: We notile.
0: We notile. Go tsentse go tle ba What Goes Around Comes Back Around. I thought I told you.
1: I think they wanted you to sing the rest.
0: Oh yeah, keep one kids family. Let's get a raro pela ra tlile mo radio ba tlhoka thuso. Ra leboga. All right, mara re listen the voice note lo pela ne.
1: Hey, please spare us.
0: 19 after 1 p.m. on a Monday. It's time for us to play Last Word. Who are we playing with here?
1: We're playing with Bobby LeFunk.
0: Ooh, Bobby Valentino. Okay, LeFunk ona. Dumela Bobby.
2: Well,
0: hi, how are you, Bobby?
2: I'm
0: fine. Remo, loud speaking, Bobby.
2: No, we are driver.
0: Oh, we are driver.
1: Oh, nalukoloi.
0: Motor car, mona motor car. How khone go khone go phakela go thoko gore ke khone go utlwa sentle. All right, who else here?
1: We also have Witumela.
0: Beauty. Hello.
3: Hi, Michelle.
0: How are you, my baby?
1: Oh, nah, look back in your voice. He's not into people like you.
0: No, no, it's young. I'm a makaza. You never know. Anyways, it's time for us to get into Last Word, a very easy game that we are about to play. You're going to formulate a sentence, and then the last word in that sentence will be used by the next player to start their sentence. The sentence must remain within a theme. Repetition of a specific last word is not allowed. Sentences should at least contain a verb, and prolonged time to provide the sentence automatically disqualifies you, so your sentence should be provided within 5 seconds. For example, if the theme is savings, for example, mm-hmm. I'm going to say, this is my sentence, I'm going to the bank to put my money inside my deposit account.
1: And then I'm going to start my sentence with deposits.
0: Account, so gonna... Tuki, yeah.
1: Oh, sorry, account. His last word, last word, emphasis on last word.
0: The last word.
1: Yes.
0: Kyo no iberiki sango start a sentence yako elatela, ne?
1: Correct, mundo.
2: Okay.
0: Alrighty, oro tuera kiri bitumel.
4: Yeah,
0: all righty. Who are you with here?
1: I'm with Bitume.
0: Bitume, okay. Hey, Tima Radio. Tima Wireless, eh? Riguta 11,000. All right. Rock, paper, scissor.
1: Yes, Bitume, you're going first.
4: All right.
0: What is the theme here?
1: The theme is African food.
0: African food didn't see body stamp bo choco heritage man.
1: Yeah.
0: Bo igusi. Oh, making a hanaware South Africa, sorry.
1: I said African man.
0: All right, Witumela, you will start first, ne?
4: All right. No problem.
0: Let's get into it.
5: Only the brave, the quick and the brainy. My last word, your first.

0: Let's see who will conquer the battle. This is Last Word.
1: Are we too mellow?
2: Pap is something I can have every day.
3: Bobby.
4: Oh, it's me.
1: Yes. Okay, yeah, continue. Sorry, my bad.
4: Everyday meals will include morogo in it.
2: It is something that I love, and that is called mogodu.
4: Mogodu or nsotswane, umala. We usually buy that muska Monday. Hence, it's mogodu Monday.
2: Monday to Monday, Nike Tatela Acha.
4: Acha, in its part, is one of the main ingredients.
2: Ingredients are very important when it comes to seven colors.
1: Buzz.
3: Bobby Lofang, your sentence didn't have a verb.
1: A verb.
3: You said acha in aspato is one of the ingredients. What is the verb? Then?
1: What is the verb?
3: Bobby?
1: Mm-hmm. What are you kidding?
3: The Bobzin.
1: The
3: also,
1: Bobzin.
3: This last one was nice.
1: This is the first time.
3: Yes,
1: this is the first time. Like I literally turn in the pile man. Anyways, we to Mela. Who would you like to say hi to, my love?
2: Oh, I want to say hi to you two in studio, and then I would also like to say hi to my mom and my brother, because I know they're listening wherever they are. They are definitely listening.
1: Yes. Me mama onale son-in-law.
2: How wama she? Say hello.
1: O sanso le singili. All right, love you, my baby.
2: Thank you. Bye.
1: Bye. Bobby.
4: Hello.
1: Go bohole,
3: bohola mo. What breed are you?
1: Bohola mo, bohola rekhutwe.
3: Aka bohola.
1: Bohola Bobby.
4: Bona go noronga bohola.
1: Oh,
3: bohola go ka more mvela.
4: Eh, re bohola go fela.
1: Ko bobo go le bikinyana ga nyane fela.
4: Oh, if go bohola go lose the funk in me.
1: Ah, oh, man, re tla go Valentino a kere.
3: Oh, Bobby.
4: Sha.
3: O wa o laela ka rona.
1: Wa o laela o re santse re bua le wena ba botho Bobby.
4: Oh, no ga re no re laela no.
1: Okay, di medisa ge.
4: No, I just want to say hi to Linda le funk. Le a go le wa kantse.
3: Linga e o ke ke mama.
1: Ke mama go ntlo.
3: Let's all say o gana go bogola.
1: Go bogola bikinyana bathong.
4: No, I don't
3: know. Bobby, you are so boring.
1: But Bobby, you know, ho ho fella.
4: No, I don't know. Ho ho. Once you get at the back, man, you want to go for a
1: Love you, Bobby.
3: I can't let you break you, Bobby, every day.
1: You ho ho.
3: How every day we are
1: going to break.
4: Barry and Apple a day, guys.
1: Oh, Bobby. Bye, Bobby. Ho, ho, ho, ho.
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1: So Anonymous has been doing a lot of creeping. 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

0: It is Tyler with Water. Fergie's coming up with Glamorous. She's coming up in just a few. Yes. It's because of these stories that come out in South Africa. A lot is happening in South Africa. Oh my gosh, whenever I go onto the internet, I don't know if it's my algorithm or what's happening. I'm always getting shocked by what's happening in South Africa. So now, Kia and Booksters, send through your voice notes right now when you hear the sentence that I'm about to tell you right now. 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I just want to hear your first reaction when I say these words. So there's a pastor, Kia, in Kiani. In Limpopo,
1: no.
0: Excuse you. You have not Giani, but Limpopo.
1: No. You keep giving me people.
0: Okay.
1: I have not. Yes,
0: anyway,
1: pastor.
0: Yeah. Give pastor too, please. So yeah. There's a pastor in Giani from Sevenfold Holy Spirit Ministries. He claims that he can heal people by farting on their faces. That's the theme today, clearly, of the show. That's the theme of the show today.
1: And people believe the guy.
0: Yes, literally, there are pictures of him sitting on their faces here. And he is busy farting. Can you see? On their faces. So he can heal people.
1: Do people come out of that place healed?
0: Look!
1: Are there testimonies to say it's actually a thing, it happens?
0: Clearly, if there's more than one person going underneath this person, and this person is sitting...
1: going underneath, willingly!
0: Willingly!
1: Oh my God.
0: Oh, the churches of these days, Kia. Look at these pictures. And opela apere bontle o khabile moshimana
1: ba nna mo sefatlhegong
0: a ba nna mo dima ga sefatlhego sa gago.
1: Oh my goodness.
0: Let me know. Maybe you've been to this church. I don't know. Maybe you've been to this church.
1: But
0: and
1: funny things happen at different churches. Remember one time, no go na le ba ba spray wa mo mathong ka ka.
0: Hey.
1: Insect repellent.
0: Yes, ba bang ba ja dinoga. E go go ntse go dikerekeng. Maybe I don't know. Maybe it has happened to you and maybe it's the way you want to heal. And maybe it's an unconventional way to heal.
1: No.
0: What if barikione e tsontsa go phinyetsa mo sefatlhegong gore in order for you to live? We letsa.
1: Does the Bible speak anything about that?
0: No, not the Bible. No.
1: Because some
0: no.
1: of these healing antics come from the Bible.
0: 100%. Mara are gore ba mo file the power to heal people by sitting
1: on
0: their faces. On
1: them.
0: Yeah.
1: But I believe it, man.

0: You give no, and I'll tell you why. You give whatever word you want power. If I say I'll be a millionaire by 30 years old,
1: yeah,
0: trust you me, because I've spoken it out, yes, and I've given it power and attention, it's gonna happen.
1: Like what on the million, like a 25, go pay the
0: bill. Eh, man, no sa believe. No sa believe. You know what we're gonna go and track off. Oh wait, sir, we're gonna go and run a millionaire over there.
1: 0762602815. Let us know on the YouConnect app. Gore o kila yetsa, maybe o kila yetsa, maybe o kgwaetsa gala gore wa go phinyetsa mo sefatlhegong be go, you know.
0: Oh, what ridiculous thing were you asked to do at church?
1: At church, yeah.
0: Wow.
1: And for you, it's not ridiculous. We want to go ele the norm. Ele shabu. But also, I want to hear your reaction. When I said, gore go na le pastor e leng gore ya hila, go nna mo dimo a sefatlhego sa gago, a bantshai. Aha.
0: A bantsha gas.
1: A ba re o fodile ka nna a tsamaya.
0: You can walk.
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0: Blast Home! It is a Fergie together with Ludacris with Glamorous right here on UFM. Wale is on the way. Right now, we are talking about this church that is, hey, very shocking, might I add. It's in Limpopo, Kokiyani. So, the pastor there claims that he can heal people by farting on them. And most of them, kebana wapinyetswang.
1: By another man.
0: Yeah.
1: Oh, they don't draw the line away. But more people say, okay, we'll see you guys.
0: So I was asking Jorge Bustos, maybe you've been to this church and what other ridiculous things that you've seen when it comes to churches out there? Because I can believe what you believe in and so on and so forth. But yeah, nah, man. Is there anything shocking in your church?
1: No.
0: Nothing,
1: to everybody else, it's everything under that church is shocking. You hey. Don't tea. When is the heart?
0: Where nah?
1: Hey, sit down, man. You guys jump.
0: La jumpa liruli.
1: You guys wear jackets every day. You guys cover your heads. Hey, man.
0: Oh, yeah,
1: there's a lot.
0: It's a lot.
2: Everybody chill as well. Why? And I'm about to go back and chill at the moment. PNS song, come on, not a
1: single
2: shoe. Yeah, get an answer from KK.
0: Hey, hey, hey,
3: yo, Bahol, hey, Zipinarabe. But yeah, I think this is a norm, respiratory age. It's not even a shock. Oh, what about the spread out here? Horrible fall. I think we do almost anything. Even though Rebo now is not make sure. Can you put up a service opinions of a guy?
0: Yeah, that's my thing also. What if Hote talk a spinya sarao and how na spinya?
1: No doctor will recommend that, man.
4: Hey, good afternoon again, Michelle Legi. Bona Michelle. Kihopala mo casing ya Bushiri, wa mogopola pastor o le Bushiri.
0: Yeah.
4: Ba marabare ntho e etsang ke social crime, corruption, o itsetsa batho eng. I don't know. South African people believe in miracles.
1: They do.
4: So he gives a miracle, ba ntsha tšhelete. There's nothing wrong ya e etsang. O ile a tsamaya a ya ko kae ba mo latelela. Le yanong ke e bagate bo mang Bushiri Vambudi ba mo latelletse ko Malawi. People, ba they believe in everything. Kore, as long as Osimotomo South Africa machine open a church, they will follow you. But as you got the doom, by jelly, the tahaba, the lady petrol, by ling and mutuko, about seniors, and must go home by the mail. Oh, I have a body weight. Tapel a pen and Malhasa to make later. Thank you.
0: Yeah,
5: I have a true. Hi, Murutna Lomoyo Munsimus. I have a little. Hi, Radibona, South Africa, too. Hi. So, the pinging is about to an overhaul.
6: 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Batum.

0: leaves gathering kohai around a great meal. 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
1: 076-826-0815. 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
5: phinyetse people are desperate friend yeah too bad desperate
0: yeah anyways countdown challenge is coming up in the next hour do send through the words countdown challenge so that we can play with you there's a mystery box on the present day gamo so send through the words countdown challenge low deck is coming up with a brand new one. Get Lord Keys, negative yes. Low deck.
6: News on UFM. The temperature Khajana Rustenburg 26, Mahikeng 23, Pretoria 24 degrees. 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
7: Mosekidi reveals that investigators have evidence suggesting the trio worked together to kill Timba.
8: It appears to be an indication of a murder that stemmed from a relationship related. This includes described the possible love triangle.
7: She, however, cannot rule out the possibility that a serial killer may be behind some of the recent murders of women in Gauteng.
8: It's still inconclusive for me to commit and say to South Africans, yes, we have 10 murders, there is one person to

0: response.
1: Police say most victims were young women in their 20s and 30s. Silver Sibiya, News Note, Boksburg Magistrates Court.
2: Komiti ya pabalasego ya baagi kwa kokwano theo molao ya Gauteng e tlhagisitse matshwenyego ka palo e oketsegileng ya go tlhopiwa go tsaya go thupiwa ga batho ka dikgoka kwa Kempton Park magareng ga kgwedi ya Moranang le Seetebosigo monongwaga. 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
3: According to the latest crime statistics, Kempton Park recorded 76 kidnapping cases between April and June 2026, compared with 48 during the same period in 2025, an increase in 58.3%. This makes Kempton Park the highest recorded precinct in Gauteng for kidnapping during the quarter. At provincial level, the picture is equally alarming. Gauteng recorded 2,367 kidnapping cases between April and June 2026, more than half of the 4,638 cases recorded nationally during the quarter.
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4: Infrastructure theft at the scale cannot be addressed only through arrest of low-level offenders. Parliament and relevant institutions should be able to assess whether investigation and prosecutorial strategies are reaching syndicates, receiving dealers, facilitators, and related illicit financial flows. That requires coordination amongst the South African Police Service, the Hawks, the National Prosecuting Authority, the Financial Intelligence Center, and relevant regulators.
2: Mokapitene wa di Springboks Siya Kolisi o gotlhile lephata la metshameko ka kakaretso go nna karolo ya matsholo a kgatlhanong le tirisodikgoka ya bong le dipolao tsa basadi le bana mo nageng. 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Kolisi o buile jaana.
5: Male sporting teams in our country to also speak up about what's happening in our country, because we ask the people to get behind us and they do. It's time for us to also use our platform to make sure that we're better. And also to the men of our country, we need to acknowledge and accept that we are the problem here, and we need help, and we need help urgently, because you know, without us getting help, this is going to keep on continuing. And I'm asking for all the people who have platform, podcasts, everything, let's do more than just talk. We need action. You know, bringing awareness is not the only thing that we can do. How can we bring other people in the space that can help us?
2: Tla jaanong re dikonosetse ka ntlhakgolo. Mapodisa a tlhagisa fa mosadi yo o bolailweng kwa Don Park a ne a amega mo dikgotlhannyeng tsa marato. Dikalo tsa ura eno re tsa tse dingwe mo ureng e latelang.
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10: Wabana Hena go fitamu. Hena go fitamu. That very sure gore is calorie a high. You can tell by the way gore as long as midday boost il on a os khanis to is calorie choice. I'm telling you.

0: is LMA with Boot Up right here on UFM. What a throwback. More throwbacks are coming up. Nelly Furtado is on the way. 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A mystery box is waiting for you to open it, my friend.
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0: Yeah, we're talking about the big, big, bad. Should I say bad?
2: Yes, bad.
0: Bad.
2: Yeah.
0: Because you like taking our man away, nah. Yes, sir. So we're talking about SARS, and they are moving towards a more technology-driven tax system with plans to modernize the way it manages taxpayers and compliance. The changes are expected to bring more technology

0: and data into the tax process, raising questions about what this could mean for businesses and ordinary taxpayers. But as SARS becomes more digital for us, we have more questions than ever. You know, what should the taxpayers expect? Could these changes affect how we deal with SARS? And what will it take for taxpayers to trust the system? On the line, I have admitted attorney and senior associate in the tax legal practice at Latita Africa, Kanyisile Mabunda. Good afternoon, my lady.
1: Good afternoon, Michelle. Yeah.
0: How are you? How are you? Are you good?
1: I'm doing good, thanks. How's everyone in studio?
0: No, we are all good. We are all good this side. So let's get into the bigger picture of what we were talking about. What is SARS trying to achieve with this move towards a smarter, more technology-driven tax system?
1: So essentially what SARS is trying to do is they're trying to incorporate technology. And with the incorporation of technology, they're trying to do away with the outdated methods of tax administration. So practically what this means is SARS is leaning more into using AI agents, which will assist with the more admin-heavy tasks. So for example, if a taxpayer submits any documents, AI and technology will be used to process those documents, whilst the SARS officials will be more focused on the more technical issues as well as the decision-making. So this will help with SARS's efficiency so much.
0: All right. So I know that the commissioner has placed taxpayer trust and service alongside the revenue collection. What does that actually mean for taxpayers in practical terms?
1: So practically for taxpayers, this means that the success of SARS shouldn't be measured by the amount of revenue that they've been able to collect. So the success of SARS should instead be looked at holistically. So, for example, if we look at if SARS has been able to respond to taxpayers' queries efficiently, do taxpayers feel like they've been given reasons for any decisions that SARS has taken? How do SARS officials behave towards taxpayers? So all those factors looked at in their entirety should be what determine whether taxpayers trust the system or not, and SARS's success should be determined alongside all those factors looked at as a whole.
0: Okay. When it comes to SARS, I get so stressed whenever I talk about SARS. I'm already thinking about if I owe them or they owe me. Do they owe me? I wonder. But anyways, SARS, modernization.
1: Double check.
0: get low check. Look, SARS modernization 3.0 includes things like digital identity, VAT modernization, real-time compliance, risk profiling, and intelligent case management. Which of these changes should businesses be paying more attention to?
1: Honestly, I think businesses should be paying attention to all those changes that you mentioned. I'll give a practical example with VAT modernization. So SARS is also leaning towards more e-invoicing, right? So businesses that are registered VAT vendors should be paying attention to changes like that because it's going to change how they submit documents or how their transactions are recorded under SARS.
0: Okay. So I'm about to play devil's advocate over here, né? So if SARS is going to have more visibility into our financial affairs, what safeguards should taxpayers expect to make sure of about the information that it will be handled appropriately?
1: That's actually a very important question because what most taxpayers hear when you mention technology and the e-filing and SARS, it's quite a daunting concept, right? But if there's anything, the Tax Administration Act already gives taxpayers assurance that their information will be handled with confidentiality. So the incorporation of technology doesn't do away with that, right? But at the same time, I think taxpayers can feel empowered knowing that they also have the right to, query SARS as to how exactly is my information being processed? How is this being used? Who has access to this information? And I think further to that, because we're using technology and AI, that doesn't mean there aren't any mistakes. So taxpayers also have a right to verify whatever information that SARS may have gotten from any third party or through the use of AI. Taxpayers are able to verify that with SARS. So I don't think it should be as daunting as they think it is.
0: Yeah, let's go back to the trust issue again, finally. So what will determine whether, taxpayers trust this new system? Is it the technology itself or how

0: artist uses it?
1: I think it's both. So if
0: Okay.
1: anything, what taxpayers need from SARS, they need certainty, right? So if a taxpayer is assured that the information that SARS is using is confidential, that I'm able to double check and cross check if that information is correct. As I mentioned previously, how SARS treats taxpayers. So how is SARS in providing reasons to taxpayers? So all those elements all together will essentially build trust in taxpayers. And I think a taxpayer that trusts the system becomes a compliant taxpayer. So I think those are the most important factors in trusting the system.
0: Okay, Kia, are you compliant or
2: I think so.
0: you think?
2: The last time I checked, oh my God.
0: You're like
2: Hey
0: lukewarm.
2: man, I'll cross that bridge
0: Oh,
2: when I get
0: it's
2: there.
0: so nice when they owe you, but they
2: Yeah.
0: take
2: They haven't
0: forever.
2: owed me in a
0: They haven't
2: while.
0: owed you. Oh, they owe me every year. I'm so
2: Seriously?
0: compliant.
2: Wow.
0: Thank you, Kanyisile. That is admitted attorney and senior associate in the tax legal practice at Latita Africa. Kanyisile Mabunda.
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3: What better?

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1: From the city where the ground don't pay. Money on my mind all day. If you lie, put your hands to the sky, to bring the side to side.
2: Chelsea, oh man, oh hip hop and Nesante Tila Bakhechu. Dead. Who's your favorite hip hop artist for that? Okay, Ramon. Mm-hmm. Tell me.
3: Shams Medallion. Give my mother one.
2: Shams Medallion.
3: Yes, that's the one.
2: Get out of here. That's the only song you know from him.
3: When? Settled when. I don't forget like that.
2: No, man. I don't know. Obviously, it's nasty to see. A Reese hasn't released anything very commercially driven. It's a hip hop, deep, serious.
3: What music does Mfana Touchline make?
2: Yeah, it is hip hop.
3: That's not hip hop.
2: King.
3: That's everything.
2: Yes, it is.
3: No, it's everything.
2: Yeah.
3: And the Americans love him.
2: They love him, yeah. They do. They do. So we don't have, like, proper artists for hip hop. Come on, boo.
3: Somebody that released.
2: Yeah, recently. Somebody like about Quest. About Quest, about feature you are for now. Ahona.
3: Nasty C.
2: Nasty C, NFL. So, NFL.
3: What's the lady you went to school with? Anela Zondo. Is she
2: Okay, yes, hip hop. Okay. I'm talking about males.
3: Males? No, you said hip hop.
2: Oh, okay. My bad. Yo, so, Anela Zondo fell. Oh, okay.
3: Nadia also released something.
2: Nadia Lemonna, Tos.
3: Munna.
2: Hey, Bajo Lager.
3: Oh, huh. I didn't know that.
2: Or ki album we fell.
3: As a collaboration.
2: Oh, but that's a big brother.
3: I don't know if you collaborate.
2: It's a big brother.
3: Tell us more.
2: It's a big brother. Ba collaborate dawa won.
3: Boma.
2: Oh, ba ba ke.
3: Ntse ga maina. Aw. A bo re fa scoop wena tsaka no.
2: Wa ga.
3: Nna le mosola man.
2: Hey, because I need a contract with DStv. Please.
3: Oh.
2: Ya re
3: ho. No, you can't speak about people.
2: I can't.

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1: Very said it's a very ding quality
0: loko.
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6: Dumelang bakholo.
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7: Hello, Nana.
6: Hell no. King, pepper king, no one king. Yeah, it's a no for me. No seasoning. It's a no.
7: Yo,
6: in fact, nah, please don't build me. Go build yourself. Hey. I can't wait to talk to the invoice to break up. Hey, what do I do? It's a no. It's a no for me.
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1: It is Rihanna, Neo with Hate That I Love You, right here on UFM. Jamo, what's happening?
2: And I hate that I love you.
1: Love
2: so.
1: you.
2: So. How are you, Michelle?
1: Can I do it?
2: Oh, I live awake, enthusiastic. Hi, Kia. How you doing?
3: Hello, my darling. I'm good, Hazard.
2: I'm all right. Don't tell me, why are you standing up?
1: Ereng Scorpion Kim Mongwaneng.
2: Ke re why are stand up?
3: Ke bana, ha le le mo moeng la lwana. Ko strateng le di best.
1: Re di best. Tsala ka motho o. How?
2: Ke ya, you know, I need to make your working environment a very good place. So that's why Michelle has to be happy all the time, because e ga se khona lo ro ga se bere ke pila. Matsatsia, he's no longer going to switch off the mic, trust me.
3: Wow.
1: Yeah. No, I won't do that to you, Kia. Don't worry.
3: Le funny.
2: Wa bona ba ya no.
3: Because we can't have truths out of the blue.
2: We need to make this a working relationship. I mean, things must be fine for us. How?
3: No, I'm glad you guys get along.
2: Yeah, for you, how?
1: Hey,
3: man, you don't have to do it for me. Do it for the both of you, for yourselves. I can't help you go lift a lot, but I didn't believe it.
1: I couldn't see you. Give me what I was saying
3: now. Oh, yes, I'm going to see
1: you. Hey,
2: Bona and Kwena, you are the leader of the pack. Actually, we're taking you. Michelle and I are just going because.
3: Bodyguard.
2: Listen, guys. Here's a simple question. Do you guys think it's a good idea go wela maropeng? Go wela maropeng na? Is it a good idea to take back your ex? In your experience, Michelle?
1: Yes, if it works for you and you have, I don't know, you are in the right space of for you and your ex, I think go back. Say it's a horrible to battle ring. No, keep it loya. Ka erata edo ene efela mo.
2: What happened to once bitten, twice shy? I would have wrote lumio habit.
1: I'm bitter happy.
3: Oh, a little time.
1: When I can all go ala.
3: Yeah, I can
1: all go ala. Oh, you know,
3: I kind of enjoy using my brain more than my heart. I think with my brain.
1: Use my heart.
2: This is why, Kia. You know, we're special. Moena, you think.
1: Hato special case. Best copies.
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5: You know, I love my hometown, but for too long now, I look around and think, we deserve better than this. 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I want our town to work for all. 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

0: And that's how we say goodbye. It is Jedena with the Classic Man right here on UFM. A classic show is about to end. Yeah, Jomo Wheat. Like I said, yeah, Kijo.
1: Hey, you are ready to go. Ready to celebrate. Had 3 times.
0: Let's team. We are out of here. We are back tomorrow. Come on, Zara. Had the right Dela Ray.
1: Don't sing it.
0: Why?
1: No, it's a bad song. It's a very bad song for people.
0: Dela Ray. Dela Ray.
1: Yo.
0: Kiti pati ofe la mose.
1: Hey, what's up,
0: Bill? Rest aquí. Te arrinquia. Dela Ray, Dela Ray.
1: Can you close that trap of yours? I don't know why it's my.
0: Oh, hola, yung kaya kito ala bulu buwe. Nakapung kung kuti lagi buwe ko pa.
1: Okay, but at least.
0: Yaring kaya.
1: Don't sing that song.
0: Dela Ray.
1: Man, you are not black enough.
0: Oh, I'm not black. Yeah, educate me, my friend.
1: No, it's not a good song.
0: Dela Ray.
1: And tomorrow, Rago Marcelo.
0: Yeah, go Dela Ray.
1: Yeah. We're going to chill with what? Yeah. The Department of Health?
0: Health, yes, yes, yes, yes. We are out of here. Yeah, you and the boys. When I love my Shiba, I'm club between 3 and 6. Good afternoon.
1: Good evening.
0: And a good night. From this house, here's
1: bye bye. Bye, guys.
0: Sakawe! Dela Ray! Yo.

0: 3 hours, countless moments, serious energy. Midday Boost with Michelle. 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
1: Afternoon, guys. I don't have a lot to say. I just want to say hiya.
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3: The temperature Khajana Rustenburg 26, Mahikeng 23, Johannesburg 22 degrees. 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
4: What has now arisen in Ekurhuleni has driven a great deal of fear in the hearts and the minds of the women of our country, broadly and countrywide. The women of South Africa should never have to live in fear of men. And that is precisely what we're now going to be addressing more forcefully. That men should never regard women as their playground, as people or citizens that they should harm, or even kill. We will be pulling out all stops to find these perpetrators.
3: Re salefo mo kapteni wa di Springboks Siya Kolisi o gotlhile le phata la metshameko ka kakaretso go nna karolo ya matsholo a kgatlhanong le tiriso dikgoka ya bong le dipolao tsa basadi le bana mo nageng. 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Kolisi o buile jaana.
5: Male sporting teams in our country to also speak up about what's happening in our country, because we ask the people to get behind us and they do. It's time for us to also use our platform to make sure that we're better. And also to the men of our country, we need to acknowledge and accept that we are the problem here, and we need help, and we need help urgently, because you know, without us getting help, this is going to keep on continuing. And I'm asking for all the people who have platform, podcasts, everything, let's do more than just talk. We need action. You know, bringing awareness is not the only thing that we can do. How can we bring other people in the space that can help us?
3: Tlhaselo ya mafaratlhatlha a botlhokwa le go utswiwa ga one ke tlhoba boroko mo nageng, mme e koafatsa thebolo ya ditirelo go baagi. 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
6: Infrastructure theft at the scale cannot be addressed only through arrest of low-level offenders. Parliament and relevant institutions

0: prosecutors should be able to assess whether investigation and prosecutor strategies are reaching syndicates, receiving dealers, facilitators, and related illicit financial flows. That requires coordination amongst the South African Police Service, the Hawks, the National Prosecuting Authority, the Financial Intelligence Center, and relevant regulators.
1: Motlatsa tona wa lefapha la ditlhaeletsano Mondle Gungubele a re puso le batsa karolo ba ba farologaneng ba tshwanetse go dirisana mmogo go netefatsa fa tiriso ya technology le AI di ungwela baagi botlhe. 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
4: And with your sports headlines, Orlando Pirates coach Wadu has doubled down on his comments after showboating after criticism from club legends. And Marimo Gallants coach Ronnie Cananello has explained why Katlego Otladisa was taken off after just 20 minutes against Orlando Pirates. 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
5: Well, good afternoon. Let's quickly take a look at your latest traffic. We'll start in Mufftown. It's fairly quiet in Mufftown, so there's nothing really to worry about. You can be able to contribute towards this by sending us a message on the WhatsApp number. We move towards Klerksdorp. If you're out in Klerksdorp, there is traffic specifically on Joslova Road. This is from North Street right up until R30, Liam Hayes. That's where you will see about 2 minutes of delays keeping you on that side of town. In Potch, if you're driving on Nelson Mandela, this is after Walter Sisulu Lane. There seems to be traffic that's been reported there as well. On Dr. James Moroka Avenue, this is towards Governor Mbeki. There's also heavy traffic that's been reported in that side of town. Remember that you can let us know exactly why there's traffic in these specific places. In Rustenburg, if you're in the CBD on Nelson Mandela, starting from Bears Nodir, there is heavy traffic that's been reported there. Also, on Cox Street towards Brink, I think it is high school pickups. There is traffic in that whole area. So just please be careful if you're driving there as well. I leave it in Pretoria where traffic is picking up, specifically in the west. If you are driving towards the Daspoort waterways, there is traffic in that whole Marabastad area. WF Nkomo right up until Vormhagen. There's more traffic as you leave towards Johannesburg, specifically from the Proof Plus interchange. There is some heavy delays that have been reported towards Hotel Street. 076-260-2815. That's where you can report any traffic up. Updates. Keep your eyes on the road, ears on UFM.
6: Go home, ladies and gentlemen! 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
3: Chaisa, Rivaye. Jomo, Jones, and Morana Matsena driving you home. 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

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Oh, Papa, your body, the food, Lulu. 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

0: His name is Wizkid. This one is Amalia Sake. Jogodo is the name of the song. It's 1509. Welcome to the Monday edition of You and the Boys. Listen, we definitely want to know how your Monday is going. It's never a blue Monday on UFM.
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0: Oh man, beautiful music, Naughty in the building. 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Welcome to the Monday edition. We are here, Ken Nuggets Amalemora Namatsena, as well as Jones Black Jesus. Want to send a big thank you and a shout out to Michelle and Kia, who are holding it down between the hours of 3 and 12 and 3 o'clock. Gents, welcome to the show, Mr. Matsena. It's a Monday, you in good standing.
1: In good standing, brother.
0: Yes, sir. Good man.
1: I'm putting you on the spot.
0: No, man, Nagitia, Kakilhuanya Lamma Tarihoshi, Kila Santahani.
1: No, we're not taking our clan names. Is that your clan names?
0: Yeah, that's my clan name.
1: Yeah, we're not. No, we're not doing that.
2: Guys, this week you must prepare your clan names. By Thursday, we should be saying stuff like that.
0: Of course.
2: Yeah. I mean, everyone. Matena, you bring your own, please. Don't come with fake or hey, Radi Benza, Banyaban Rata, Ibusiho, Ari, Rata de Matena clan.
0: Thank
2: you so much.
0: Doesn't that associate to like a certain group of people?
2: No. So here's it. Let me give you in lane sense. Hey, Jomo. So what? One of us is about to tell it. We are going to live a pudding.
0: Hey, na.
1: The twininess.
0: So now, this thing came from Obageng. So I thought maybe in Obageng's, clan names.
2: Oh, so from now on, Obageng ke mupudi. So how about mukhatapudi? Mukhatapudi we miso like sharp, we miso. Upelo we miso mukhatapudi. So how about ke mukhatapudi? Kola ke so jojo.
0: All right.
2: Mutwene again twe miso.
0: It has nothing.
2: Thank you so much. My name is Jones Black. Welcome to the show. I give you the pudi diabuwa. Faba fira ba to the nations. Emuna.
0: Oh yeah.
2: I'm worried. Mashalari man.
0: Listen, we come back with some more. We're going to be doing the Salt or Pepper. This one is dedicated to you if you're a lady and you're going through a very tough Monday.

0: Harry Hilson, Knock You Down with Sometimes Love. We come back with your sports.
1: What activity can you do solo? The one that I don't think I could ever do alone. Traveling alone. But why? Why?
2: The one thing that I've done alone is go dine alone at a restaurant.
1: Really?
2: It's nice.
1: You look sad.
2: That's what I thought until I did it.
1: Don't you feel that anxiety?
2: If there's anything I don't care about is what other people think of me in the moment or just in general.
1: Hey!
2: Woo-hoo. Me, I'm not in any form of prison. Sorry.
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7: Alright, we're going to start off with Orlando Pirates. While coach Abdelsam Owadu has doubled down on his comments about showbirds in after criticism from club legends. Following the club, well, the Buccaneers 2-0 win over Maroon McAllen's, Owadu said his priority is results and winning games rather than entertainment. The coach also urged former Pirates players to support the team instead of criticizing from the sidelines, saying he's focused on improving the squad and keeping the club competing at the top. Jones, when did you mal? Are we got Chief Sifa?
8: Are Diamond, are the Homoloy, Apare Trek Sutu, Ato Coachalene, Ato Coachalene, go banking out or Huyan. Tebo has been a coach before, he played for the club, he knows what he's saying. Ah, Mohele criticism, I did male, and then I focus on he's doing a great job. He's the best coach in the PSL as we're talking now, but then not to follow his team is doing great, all the players are doing what a fantastic play over the weekend. Pirates is the best team, Bafetu, not better than Sundowns at the moment, but yes, they're doing great.

0: ene ba bua nnete want to see showboating o mona ke rena ma 38 we di tsema ba no na metse ball a o manya gore a uga do a o manya.
1: I heard some ex coaches from Pirates, some let's say legends, saying that Coach Wadu cannot come here to teach us football. I don't teach football to nobody. I'm very humble. I respect the culture. I respect this fantastic country. I like it. I love it. I love South Africa. I love these people. But these people who were ex-coaches, they have to understand that I am here for a mandate. I am here to get results. I am here to take the best for my team and to win games.
2: All right, moving over to Marumo Gallants. Coach Ronnie Kananelo has explained why Katlego Otladisa was taken off after just 20 minutes against the Orlando Pirates. Did you see that, Jones?
0: I saw that. I have a pep talk. I don't know if you saw me and Jimita having a pep talk with Otladisa. Got a halftime time just to brief him. Hore. He was throwing tantrums. He was angry. I would be angry as a player, substituted in 20 minutes without doing anything wrong. But we want to understand, why is he doing that?
2: What the lag, Zoom? Give him back in the background, balling viral. No, I hear you. I hear you. But on what capacity were you talking to Otladisa as? Because I understand from Jibitao, but you, Jones.
0: I play soccer.
3: He's a stadium announcer.
0: What do you mean?
3: And he can see what is happening, Morena. And this
0: Morena,
3: guy,
0: Morena, what kind of a question is that? No, you are insulting my football intelligence.
2: I was with former players who used to play with the Govorisa, were Gilroy. Eh? Yeah. They should go speak to Otladis.
0: Gilroy batswa matsogong a ka mfanaka. Let me tell you.
2: Those nalo ne rene dlala Steena ko strate.
0: I played for Mighty Clouds in Mogwase.
2: Oh yes.
0: I played for Boston teams in Rustenburg.
2: Talk to them.
0: I played to Klerksdorp. I played to ha ke wika tsedintse ke korileng tsedintse kwa ka kana go tsa bo Bob Solo. Ska ngisa khakala. We were talking to it Otladisa, telling him hore when the coach a bua lwana a go ntla coach ke ne a itseng and a kana kwa mara makgwafo a e go tla. This is what I'm quoting Jimmy Tao anyway. Though I was doing the yes next but
2: I was waiting for that.
0: Yeah, but I did my input to him, Gary. You've got a long, this is me now, you've got a long career ahead of your football. Yes, you've played for Pirates. Yes, you played for Sundowns. Yes, you played for Platinum Stars. But now you're home. You are the team, and the team needs you. There's a reason why the coach, they are taking part. Pirates is flowing, and then owners are going to because they were kicking him all the time.
2: Yeah.
0: So because na lepelo nyane ke ngwana ko lapeng wa ko Otladisa, the Otladisa family is my family. So that is why Nicky Wallet. Now you understand?
2: Now I understand.
0: Yeah.
2: Now I understand.
0: Don't intelligent.
4: I'm
0: a I'm not just a stadium announcer, I'm a football analyst. I'm a football player, ex-football player, and a football scout.
2: And no
0: chomia
2: morena
0: ke chomia morena le ba ba mutheto.
2: Yes. Yes. All right, okay, so as you can hear, Otladisa, but I understand with him because he's not a right back. He had to convert into being a right back. So he was put in a tough position because, you know, the London Pirates, they keep on attacking. But this is what Ronnie Kananelo had to say.
5: Talking about the substitution, it was all about Dokidu Echot. I sense that the willingness was not there to work for the team. And now we had to take actions, you know, before it's too late, because it was evident that they targeted our right side. Yes, because you know, 2 days was not, it's not actually a natural fullback. He combated, so he struck up very deep with his positioning, decision making, defensively. But that's one aspect.
2: All right, and before I leave you, breaking news. Dimitar Nikolov confirmed as the new Richards Bay coach to replace Ronnie Gabriel, who resigned last week. Now that's your 320 Sports. I'm Morena Matena Kiabatena on your UFM Sports.
3: Thank you so much, Mr. Matena, for the sports. We want to know from you in our salt or pepper. Maropeng kwa abuelo na. Very simple. Are you a person that can give your ex a chance? Let us know. 0762602815. In fact, we'll tell you which side you're going to be falling apart of just after this.

0: Dave Anthony, I Don't Know. It's a Mamu remix. 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
0: Good afternoon. Well, we quickly take a look at your latest in terms of traffic. I'm going to urge you to please contribute towards the traffic by sending us a message. We'll start in Klerksdorp. That's where if you are driving on Joslova Road, there is traffic that's building up. This is specifically from Fort Trekker right up until the R30, Liam Hayes. Also, there's traffic specifically on Krasani Road towards Joslovo. Not sure why that's the case, but you can also just let us know if you are in that side of town as well. We then move towards Muff Town. Nothing has been reported in Muff Town. Fairly quiet. Unless you're seeing differently, you're more than welcome to let us know. Then we move towards Potch. There's only traffic on Walter Sisulu Lane. This is at the Nelson Mandela towards Otto Avenue. That's where you will be queuing for about 4 minutes. Then we move towards Rustenburg. That's where traffic is picking up. In fact, you will be queuing for about 4 minutes if you are driving on the R24. This is coming from Marlin Street. If you are coming from the Waterfall East side, going towards the Waterfall Mall, there is heavy traffic that's been reported on that side of town. Then on the N4, this is after the Helen Joseph Bridge. As you get off the Helen Joseph Bridge towards the N4, there's heavy traffic that's been reported there. On Nelson Mandela towards President Thabo Mbeki, starting at Beyers Naudé, there is slight traffic, moderate traffic that's been reported there. Also traffic as you go towards the east of Rustenburg through President Thabo Mbeki Way. Also, you will be queuing if you're coming from the N4 onto Dr. Morocco Drive, a stretch of road onwards Sonia towards Krimatat. That's where there is heavy traffic that's been reported. Also, you'll be queuing a bit if you are heading towards Tlhabane. This is from Momo Street on Swartegens Road. There is heavy traffic that's been reported just before Monareng Street. If you are heading towards the Greystone Crossing on Kloof Road, the robot there isn't working, so it will just create a few minutes of delays on that side of town. Then we move towards Pretoria. There's heavy traffic that's been reported. In fact, on WF Nkomo, as you approach Rot Street, there is heavy traffic that's been reported on that side of town. If you're leaving the CBD in Pretoria, Eskom Patlele Drive towards the R80, there's heavy traffic that's been reported there. Fountain Circle on Christina De Wet Avenue towards Ifu's, there's a stationary vehicle on the shoulder that's creating a queue of cars. We'll leave it in Johannesburg. Traffic is picking up specifically on the N1 as you approach New Road. On the exit there is heavy traffic that's been reported. Traffic goes right up until Maxwell Drive. This is

0: towards Main Road, the M71. Traffic also leading up to Witkoppen and the Four Ways Boulevard. 0762602815. That's where you can be able to let us know of any traffic updates. Keep your eyes on the road, ears on UFM.
1: South Africa's divided again. Two sides, one topic, zero peace in the group chat. Pick your side. Welcome to Salt and Pepper.
0: Yes, salt or pepper. So they say some people are exes for a reason, but sometimes the reasons is simply because of the timing. You know, maybe something was wrong, or maybe you were going through something more pilong, and you guys decided gore le ende dilo. There's a saying that says marupeng ga o boelwe, or ba re pitseng wa boela go aswa. I don't know, all of these sayings come together. But Jones, what happens when a relationship ends? Do we really close the door forever, or can two people grow, change, and find their way back together? Is it a good idea, Brad Jones, to return to an ex? Or being given a chance, is there a way that you can return to your ex?
2: Oh, you know, Zanna. Well, now, I'm going to talk about the fact that I'm going to talk about the fact that I'm going to talk about the fact that I'm going to talk about the fact that I'm going to talk about the an ex.
0: Yeah,
2: ex aga solve ege.
0: Se tswana se reng ka pizza le maropeng se reng
2: so. No, sona sa re maropeng go a boela ke Setswana, mara se seng ga sa re sa re na mapateletsa e thuba pizza.
0: Eya, go re wa boela pizza ya.
2: Wa boela ga pe malo wa pateletsa ga boara no tla ke boetla ke no tla wa pizza ya thubega gore ga go nna monate. So nna nka se boela
0: botse. All right, so we want to know from you, which one are you? Salt says, listen, give her ex a chance. The devil you know is better than the devil you don't know. Pepper Arno, leave the ex out because ko tlhango o lumilo o sa boleng o nyo go lumuela bobedi na.
2: You didn't break up accidentally nalwe.
0: Yeah,
2: fortunately love, and then honestly there was something wrong. So yeah, why tsonse ke boele morago? Because if ne sa khone break up alone, then we could have fixed that thing. I get ratswe lapile. So go ra re go padile gore ba ka ke tsere se boele morago.
0: What is it that we are fixing? Which one are you, salt or pepper? Do we go back to the ex or not?

0: Coming from the gents that made history this past weekend, Kabza Atamale, DJ Maporesa, KB Sex is also on this one. It's called the Scorpion Kings. Together, man, they make the most. It's 15:39. I want to know from your side, Maropeng Kwa Abuelo Ana, is it a good idea to go back to your ex? Have you ever done this thing in your life where, the dating pool? I think sometimes you go back to an ex, specifically the dating pool is very weird.
1: Okay, you're yeah. Jomo.
0: When it's very weird, that's exactly
1: I wanna be my say, but change focus and road to turn somewhere. But all the more thing as about need.
0: We'll find out from you after this.
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5: Shapele o na le batho ba e le goreng ke nka jikelana le bone, but the reality is, man, whatever caused breakup, it's always gonna linger, man. Especially if maybe I want to design it into the thing. So an ex is sharp as an ex. Yes, you can be cordial, but kepepa. Afternoon, gentlemen.
0: Afternoon. Thank you so much, Bra Kebi. Yeah, well, I was saying to you, Bra Jones, sometimes not even about the timing. When I really, you know, Jones, Nanga's corny because you don't communicate. I don't want the man that doesn't communicate. What? What's Amaya? Oh, if you don't want to communicate, they don't care about you. So, then you think about me. Holy kwa. Oh, nyakobo. Aye.
1: So, where are you Jones? You're not communicating.
0: I get what I want. Matata Alenko are bigger than the ones you had.
1: Kanteya no moto has a wella for communication. Why is it game me la kumba? Finish him. You can't do well a fella or auri. Whippy! I'll feel it and go back to one up to the limo salati. Ya be true.
6: Hola, hola, che.
1: Hola.
6: Jomoe. Police aid me. Police.
1: Are police aid me?
6: Send canons and tell Obulizwe na bari yawe la pitse mabidi a bari aswa.
1: Yeah.
6: So please, don't do such things.
0: And now we're going to get a couple of islands coming from a very important place. And

0: Eh bra la ri hard wa ukhupela so sa bra hore bona ska la tlhasa ite
1: no no shota fela re mfanaka o se ri lotsi dia
0: ah ska re tsotse snacks ma
2: I'm a handsome James.
0: Hi, Kara.
2: Yo, guys. It depends on how we broke up. And this thing of saying, no, the devil you know is better than the angel you don't know. Some devils are, some devils are bad.
0: Huh? Very bad.
2: I wouldn't go back to the devil that I know if the devil himself is bad. No, so I'll go back. It depends on how we broke up, on how we used to be. Yeah. Not because of the devil, you know, it's better than...
1: You know what, I think, Bro Jones, on this one, I'm going to be pepper. Because you can't take out lekhoa and then you waja hape.
0: No,
1: No. So, you know, you sometimes it's... Apparently also with research, it shows that going, you know, repeatedly going on and off in a relationship, it creates more stress. So rather start dealing with new things than dealing with the old.
3: Hi,
0: it's Tabi
3: from Pretoria. Yeah, I've tried it. I got burnt badly, so I won't recommend it. Move on, move to greener pastures. Thank you, guys. Gracious always.
1: All right. Well, Well, listen, we're going to be playing more of your voice notes. 0762602815. Bra Jones, there's someone no go tlhabane right now.
0: Yeah.
1: But it's a text about hey, stranger, ke ex. What are you saying?
0: Smile, simatanyana sa mujim.
1: So we're not saying.
0: Smile, o business are on way to happy. But all raspora happy. Everybody's saying happy. Pindam zala, bao pinda foot.
4: Finish.

0: yo, guys in. Ai. 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O se batla o se ile tlokopile. A gara se tabe se re maruping go a boela. Mo le. Ga se tso boetse. Se go bontsha di flames di love back etse gore di return soldier bo return soldier go bontsha di flames. O bo utla se bua se re poela ya ja. So no. Look, as much as sometimes o kraa I love that person. O itse ke eng ke amrata man nga renga boela na le yena. How fetchers. I in all honesty, look, what fails for a reason. Move on. It's not easy to move on, but if it fails, just move on. And especially if failure after o zama go ibanganya go faile go pale, just go. It's not going to be easy, but zama go ayo vaye. Simple,
1: Bro Jones, but Bulgaria, Swana is it ruta the lessons on all, you know, sides, NJ.
2: I know, since you are Swana Fela, Africans, and Chivenda, to go to the yellow, keep it silo whenever Fela yellow. 0762 260 2815. We are you and the boys. Since we're going to see UFM, my name is Jones Black. Our afternoon, guys, I will only do hit and run
1: Heban.
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1: No explanation, no nothing. 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
1: Yeah guys, I don't know lang, but I always say sometimes the devil you know is better than the one you don't know.
7: How's it? 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
4: 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Thank you. 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
6: 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If tlo go pola gore go ya le flop nya ne tileng ya ba teng. 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
6: so and I let it slide so I just in ke boetse e o fela e o mara otherwise a re mo tswela pe
1: no man no the men and men operate must be studied
2: I know gona le ba mang bana le di experience tse dintsa re ba le mong rena le mong fa 0762602815 go pula gore ka download our you cannot app or you connect app or utlwele go gotlhe mo leng koteng are ke kopa go nna anonymous gentleman poela ya ja I'm taking this from experience I tried this with my ex-wife I end up ke le go tronkong with false accusations
1: Yo.
2: No ke sharp ga ke matle le fa fitileng teng ga ke mona e bile ke tswala matlo
1: Eish, it's really sad man we're going to be getting more of your voice. Voice notes after this. So, but sometimes it's not a good idea to go back.
2: No, that is why you have to learn how to explain to people how to do it. 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

0: His name is 50 Cent, AO Technology, man. 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
1: Afternoon, you and the boys.
2: Afternoon.
1: We itse gore di plan ke mo di planning tsa Revenge Diaries ba no.
3: Yeah.
1: Ha ke boela. 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
3: Finish him.
4: Good afternoon guys.
3: Afternoon give.
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0: Tswa 8 a re boele maropeng. 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
6: The temperature Khajana Rustenburg 26, Mahikeng 24, Pretoria 25 degrees. 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
7: What has now arisen in Ekurhuleni has driven a great deal of fear in the hearts and the minds of the women of our country, broadly and countrywide. The women of South Africa should never have to live in fear of men. And that is precisely what we're now going to be addressing more forcefully. That men should never regard women as their playground, as people or citizens that they should harm, or even kill. We will be pulling out all stops to find these perpetrators.
6: Re selefo mo kwaledi kakaretso wa ANC Fikileng Balula o ikwetse go bana go ema kgatlhanong le dipolao tsa basadi monageng.
8: Women get killed by people that they trust, get raped by people that they trust. Women get abused, women get violated by people that they trust, not somebody that they don't know. It is time in our country, in our churches, we men, real men, must stand up and say, not in my name. In the house of Lord, everywhere in our country, we shall protect and defend women. A woman will never be abused or destroyed in my name. All those who do such must be locked up because they are not people, they are animals.
6: Meyara wa Sedika sa Dr. Ruth Segomotsimompati Mono North West motse o kae maje a re le fa go nnile le kgatelopele mo tsibogong ya dikgwetlho tsa thebolo ya metsi go santse go tlhokega tharabololo ya leruri. 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
9: Maje justified his call for long-term solutions.
10: We are cognizant of the fact that such an exercise is not a race, it's a journey. We will continue to build on what we have started as a foundation. We are of the view that we have laid a very solid foundation as part of the long-term plan, because we are mindful of the fact that we are not generating sufficient revenue.
9: The mayor indicated that the municipality is exploring ways to reuse treated water to ensure a sustainable water supply. Tshegofatso letsie, News Note, Rustenburg.
6: Motlatsatona wa lefapha la ditlhaeletsano Montle Gungubele a re puso le batsaya karolo ba ba farologaneng ba tshwanetse go dirisana mmogo go netefatsa fa

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0: Tla jaanong re dikonosetse ka ntlha kgolo. 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
3: And watch your sports headlines. Lions under 20 coach Mzwakhe Nkosi is expecting a tough and physical SA Rugby under 20 cup clash against the Leopards. And Pito is putting his Bafana puzzle together. And there's another familiar face joining the team. These and more at 20 past 4.
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4: Good afternoon. Please assist me by letting me know if you are stuck in traffic somewhere that might help someone else that's planning their route in your city. We'll start in Mufftown. There's traffic specifically on Nelson Mandela. This is towards Ziras Road. There is some traffic that's been reported on that side of town. Outside that, there isn't much that's happening in Mufftown. We move towards Klerksdorp. Earlier on, there was a queue of traffic on Chris Hani Road. That's actually clear. The traffic has gone on to Joe Slovo Road, or if you are approaching the R30. Just like every afternoon, there's heavy traffic. In fact, today's traffic goes right up until the R503 as you approach Alabama. Munsonville, I think that's the name. That's where you also will see a little bit of traffic before then. Then we move towards Potch. There's heavy traffic in the CBD. This is coming from the Mooi River Mall onto River Street, as well as onto Dr. James Moroka Avenue, where it meets Dr. Beyers Nodia. There is heavy traffic there. On Nelson Mandela, between Walter Sisulu and Beyers Nodia, there is heavy traffic that's been reported on that side of town. In Rustenburg, traffic is picking up this afternoon. If you are driving from the N4 onto Dr. Morocco Drive, there's heavy traffic starting from Strumosa right up until Swartrechens Road. Otherwise, it's free to move in the CBD. Apart from Nelson Mandela and President Thabo Mbeki Way, there's heavy traffic towards the east of Rustenburg towards the railway. Traffic has died down at the R24 North, so you are free to move in that regard. I'll leave it in Brits. On the R511, there's heavy traffic towards the N4. There's also traffic on the Richter Street towards the R566. In Pretoria, on WF Nkomo before Kwaha Road, there is traffic that's been reported there as well. 076-260-2815. Please let us know of any traffic there. Keep your eyes on the road. 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
2: 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Jomo, Jones and Morana Matsena driving you home. 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

0: Mabalane. This is his comeback song, 2026. Everybody Needs Somebody. I thought it was Mauritian, but it actually is the Arrows. This sound is called Street Passant.
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0: It's music from Tear Gas. It's called Chance. 2006 is when this one came out. It is K.O. Ntugza as well as Ma'i. They formed part of Tear Gas. It's 16:14, and so we are well within that second hour of the show. Very simple, bro. Jones, we're celebrating a very important month this month.
1: Yeah.
0: September is Deaf Awareness Month.
1: Oh, yeah.
0: And it reminds us that communication is not only about khobolela, which is something we do so well. People always say, hey, we're not about radio. You probably really like to talk. It's about making sure that everyone can actually understand and be understood. In South Africa, hundreds of thousands of people are using sign language as their first language of communication. But think about your everyday life, you know, at a store, at a clinic, workplace, at a taxi rank sometimes, even when you're just asking for direction. If a person or, you know, who is deaf needed your assistance, would you be able to actually communicate with them? Do you know sign language at all, Bra Jones?
1: I know them, but not of them. I think it's a simple one.
0: Yeah.
1: Yeah, we eat musadi joke.
0: Yeah. Zozo, obviously.
1: Yeah, zozo hore kya kopele.
0: Yes.
1: I know this one. This one I don't know. You know it. Eh, this is the.
0: What is that?
1: That is
0: the
1: town.
0: Pyramid.
1: No, it's town.
0: Oh, okay,
1: yeah,
0: town.
1: Town. Yeah, this is town.
0: You know what I also realized? Yeah. I realized that some of the signs that we some mori taxing to go to different places, they are derived from sign language in some ways. You know, because I remember koka si heria go police station or rea, you know, heria sonera kiko bariki kai ko station ne.
1: Like station local.
0: Yeah,
1: station.
0: Local or station. Hoira, so it's a mall or it's the police.
2: Hoira, so we are ngare libone.
0: Yeah, when you do a fist.
2: Yeah, please say that.
0: Use your imagination. Yeah. So basically, you know, it's one of the ways in which you communicate. If you know, do you know a little bit of sign language?
2: A little bit of sign language.
0: Yeah, here.
2: Yes. Hour 7. I get my sandawana, pizza, any two. Get Kaiser Chiefs.
1: Hore longo sa irai.
0: All right. Can you describe that one? Why are you not saying that he must describe that?
1: Why?
2: No, please don't describe it.
1: Okay.
2: It's okay.
1: It's a feast. I'm gonna better you a feast.
0: A feast that has a handsome. Anyway, that's what we're trying to find out from you. Are you a person that would be able to communicate with someone?
1: I remember, Jomo, when I was Boston Media House and I came back to Rustenburg, I was teaching somewhere in the business school here in Rustenburg. I used to have a friend, your son language. We used to play football together with him.
0: Sure.
1: Like his boys. So kena ntutilena tla go gaya no problem go ha go kota go gaya na go kota go teke mang a re tururu so no tshwantse re go monya go re bula ba re a go go sign oh Jones motho a go go bata so na sa ntutile di sign like this one tse go bontsha ona tropong this is town this is church and
2: this is I love you right or how do you do it
0: no how do you say I love you
2: this is I
0: love you is not like
2: which one is this one again I remember this.
0: Which one?
1: But this is I love
0: hands.
1: You.
2: This is I love you.
1: This is I love you.
2: Yes.
0: Ah, I thought this was
1: this a... is I-L-N-U.
2: Yeah.
0: Oh, me. I love you. I thought this was a sign of something else.
1: I saw Ruti to be not clever.
0: Listen, would you be able to actually communicate with someone that you know is deaf? Have you taught yourself another language or have you taught something yourself something the ability that you have? Maybe you learned sign language. Maybe you learned, how to assist someone that, isn't able to do what you're doing. But specifically when it comes to, you know, sign language, what have you learned? Can you communicate in this language as we go and celebrate Deaf Awareness Month? Good afternoon to you.

0: from Sunil, or rather, Sunil Musician.
1: Nando's is serving up a limited edition ginger beer inspired flavor. And we know what, Auntie. They have a lot to say.
2: Or a ginger beer inspired? Do they mean chimere? Unless it's your recipe, Sis Gugu, I think it's chimere-ish.
3: Maybe it's something softer for a softer generation, yeah?
1: And the experts have spoken, but go try it for yourself. Only available in September. Nando's, oh what a place.
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0: Alright, so looking over at the lines under 20, while their coach Mzwakhe Nkosi is expecting a tough and physical SA Rugby under 20 Cup clash against the Leopards at Allan Park in Potchefstroom on Saturday. The Lions head into the game high on confidence after beating the defending champions Sharks under 20, 42-22. But Nkosi says the log positions won't matter come kickoff. He says the Lions will need the right mindset and a big effort to get the results against the determined Leopard side. And Peter is putting his Bafana puzzle together. And there's another familiar face joining the team. Marcus Mashilo has been brought in as the new goalkeeper coach. The former Sundowns and Golden Arrows coach reunites with Pito, this time on the national team stage. And we know today is the deadline, you know, of a window, yeah, the transfer window. Efela vandag.
7: Yo, I can make a double talk.
0: Efela vandag. I don't know what Chiefs has done.
7: Oh, Nkosiyami.
0: Huh?
7: Yo,
0: let's not talk about Langeli Shefid. What if she's done?
7: Nothing. Like the weekend, we did nothing, bro. Like nothing. O bona team e ba fetu go rena go ngoga ke lebella tamile go reng ga ba motho a ndomba fotho kwa
0: gare
7: no aya lebella no aya lebella go re Chiefs ba thoma modimo. I was so excited over the weekend. Sorry, Joma, I was excited over the weekend. Sundowns just watched my wish away,
0: the FIFA Intercontinental Cup.
7: That was great.
0: Yeah.
7: Again. Then I went to Pirates game. I was looking at the flair, beautiful display of football.

0: Love you guys.
1: Thank you so much. If you can learn English, you know, and you're not of English born, why can't we learn other languages, right?
2: Yo, South Africa. Petrol going up. Food going up. Yeah.
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6: You know what time it is. 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
1: Abashwe, in tune with you all the time. So as we shine light on Deaf Awareness Month and the importance of making sure that no one is actually left behind when it comes to their health, education and dignity, we're going to be joined on the line by someone that has started an amazing organization, an organization that advocates not only for menstrual health, but for dignity as well as youth empowerment, while also working to make conversations more inclusive and accessible for people that are deaf and hardworking, or rather hard of hearing girls, as well as young women. Her name is Ntombikayise Ngonyama, who joins us on the line. She's the founder of Her Voice, Her Cycle Foundation, that organization that is so amazing. To make other people's lives much easier. Welcome to the show, Ntombikayise. How are you?
7: Thank you so much. I'm well, thank you. How are you doing today?
1: We are well.
8: Thank you.
1: Thank you. It's a Monday. It's never blue. How's your Monday going thus far?
7: Quite blue, but I think regardless, I'm grateful. It's been going amazing. Had a few classes. Also, just had a school tour, just going around, ensuring that we're creating impact and continuing to drive the impact and the social awareness. And also, as you stated, that it is Deaf Awareness Month. Continuing to also raise awareness as well, ensuring that no one is left behind.
1: Yeah, definitely, man. You know what? When you help people, I think you can never have a blue Monday. It can never be. Listen, your organization focuses on not only menstrual health, but you've also expanded the work that you do to include, you know, the people that are mute, that aren't able to speak, as well as hard of hearing girls. What have you discovered about these gaps that young women face when it comes to, you know, accessing health opportunities or information?
7: Mm-hmm. So I think the first thing that we identified as an organization, because we recently launched our organization, we just actually celebrated the one-year milestone, is that, you know, we kept, you know, giving out sanitary pads, accurate sanitary talks, but then we just kept asking ourselves that, what is it that we're not doing? We just felt like we're not doing more, and how is it that we can maybe add on few elements, you know? And then I think that's where the big question mark of inclusivity came about. And I just had this random conversation with one of my sisters at church. She utilizes a wheelchair, and she was just asking me about, you know, what does inclusivity mean to me, and with all the work that we're doing, especially since we are an organization that focuses on our kids from 10 to 13, what is it that we're doing in terms of inclusivity and how are we going about it? And at that time, we really did not understand. And she just kind of made a simple example for us, you know, as herself utilizing a wheelchair, you know, in some spaces she can't necessarily use, maybe for instance, a double-storied house, she can't utilize the stairs or go upstairs, and it's something that maybe one may want to venture sometime. So in her mind, or in people, or in their minds, it's a thing of rather, they felt as if they're being told that, okay, you can't do this, rather this is where you're supposed to be. So I think that was a very key element for us, and it got us speaking, and it got us like asking a lot of questions. Okay, if this is what they're enduring, and it's just people who utilize wheelchairs, who are now in the initial cycle, what are they doing? You know, a kid who's now in the initial cycle and they want to utilize a restroom, how are they going about it? Because it's not the same as me, who's privileged enough to walk. So for them, it's

0: We're getting into that chat. We're celebrating, or rather, we are speaking about the Deaf Awareness Month. And that's why we're asking you, if you were to come across someone who is deaf, mute, would you be able to actually communicate with that person? I love what my sister's saying here.
1: Hi, boys. Yeah, my name is sign language. Ebata dedication. Ebata loena only interested the horror or battery to die on. Yeah, now I do have a friend, a colleague, and then I actually learned that language. Hike stataki etela di kolota banabadi baba sableling. Then, kobo, now you can buy a card. Enaling A, B, C, and Z. Eba go bontsha gore which alphabet is it. And then hape le bona, they make life easier for rona ba re itseng go bua. Ha o tsena ko teng, they give you a name. They spot one unique feature mo sefatlhegong or anywhere ya gago, and they take your first alphabet name, and then they give you a name. Ke na le lebitso le leng gore le ga ke tsena ko sekolong sego le e le goreng ka se bolele ka lebitso, but it's around Rustenburg because of reetsa di-charity event ko teng. I've got a name, ke khona communicate le bona ka sign language, and I dedicated my time gore ke tseye khate e la ke ithute most of the alphabets. And then le the way ba berekisa dilo tse ding except the alphabet go make a sense gore re kgone go etsa bo I love you ka three signs, three things. E be easier, yeah. Yes, e tlhoka wena. And it's a very good thing because of go na le bona, o bolela le bona ka language. They become happy. Ba bona gore people do care about them. Yes, ithuteng language.

0: because of now having to get assistance. And now we started our research by actually conducting it at our restrooms, public restrooms. You know, we tried to go inside, utilize different restrooms to see how they structured. And we did see a big gap when it comes to infrastructure. And for some of them, we actually realized that, yes, they do accommodate them. But as much as they do, it's a thing of sometimes it's a thing where the sink is too high. Or it may be that the sink is actually at another space. So it's a distance for them, creating more space. And now it's more strenuous for them to walk around, mind you, the situation that they're currently in.
1: Yeah.
0: So I think that drove impact. And we were like, you know what? Let us just kindly vouch for them. But I think with the vouching, what are we doing in order to bring about awareness, and how can we go about it? So I think that's where we started about it.
1: Yeah.
0: And then we just adopted a school for the deaf. So the school is called Bavulindlebe School for the Deaf. It's strictly a component about iyingane that are hard of hearing. So it may be you're hard of hearing or you completely can't hear. I have kids that have autism. So it's a lot of kids, a variety of kids. We work with them. So with every program that we now implement within our program, starts completely at Kwavulindlebe, ensuring that every program is now structured for a kid that is differently abled. And I sincerely use the word differently abled because I firmly don't believe that people are disabled.
1: Yes.
0: I feel like people are disabled because they do things that I can't do. People can sign, I can't sign, although I'm learning, I promise. People utilize wheelchairs, I don't. So there was a lot of elements, but I think the big one for us was inclusivity. So that's how we started about it. That's where we actually embarked on the road, and we changed the narrative, and we're like, you know what, this is what we actually wanted to go about it.
1: Do to expand it a bit. If you just join us, we are speaking to the founder of Her Voice, Her Cycle Foundation, Ntombikayise Ngonyama.
2: Ntombi, this is Jones. How are you?
0: I'm okay, thank you. How are you, John?
2: I'm good, man. You're dealing with nice things. Namo, you're talking about menstrual health and then this deaf community. I just want to know, how does this communication barrier, how does the communication barrier affect a deaf girl's ability to ask questions or to seek help or understand information about her body and the surrounding?
0: Mm-hmm. So honestly speaking, the language barrier does exist. The inability to actually, for them to automatically not be able to communicate themselves with someone who is able to hear is a big barrier. But in order to come or overcome this, there are a lot of barriers, barriers that override, and they wish to communicate and they can't. So with that being said, what we actually came about is a person, beautiful lady called Uboni Mabiba. She is inventing a beautiful sign language translator that allows one to be able to have a communication with someone who is actually signing. So what this beautiful app does is that when you are actually having a conversation, it scans a graphic of someone's face. And then while they sign, they can basically now pick up on conversations or pick up on the words that one is trying to say or actually come about having conversations. Because another thing that is a barrier, and it's a big, big question, is that sometimes you may come into spaces whereby you may get a healthcare professional that can 100% deliver accurate information, accurate healthcare services, but it's a thing of they can't sign, right? Remember, sign language is the 12th official language in South Africa. It's officially said. But now it's a thing of, we are not doing enough to go about learning, and that already is a barrier itself, because I think signing itself is not a problem. I think it's only us that are making it a problem, because people who are signing, they don't need a translator. We need a translator in order to understand them, remember. So now it's a thing where it goes both ways. Like I said, one may be able to communicate and they have all the information, and one actually can't. So that is a big barrier that we found. So hence, we're now trying to build this beautiful invention, helping Uboni Mabiba. By that also, we are bridging the accessibility, because one of the big information or one of the big questions that came about was the AI. So AI is increasingly increasing at a rapid pace, and our differently able communities left behind. So now, how are we able to now put them in spaces or add them to conversations in order to bridge the gap and also speed them up to date, you know, with your simple apps like your Uber app? How are they able to, umuntu who can't see, how are they able to use or utilize the app and know what's okay, they ordered 5 minutes away, you know? So those are the things that held together in order to ensure that the gap for the healthcare for girls being able to communicate without having any barriers is actually compiled one and brought together.
1: Yeah, I love what you guys are doing, you know, because I've also learned that when it comes to sign language, it's not only just about the signs that they're doing, but the facial expressions also really matter a lot, so that, you know, you can understand what the person is saying. So that app that you guys are developing, it's really going to go towards, where, you know, helping some of us to actually communicate better, you know, with people that, you know, aren't able to speak, or who are deaf. We're going to be coming back to ask you this very

0: Question. You've used the phrase "leave no girl behind." I want to get into that as to why it was so important for you to do that. Her name is Ntombikayise Nkonyama, the founder of Her Voice, Her Cycle.
1: I love my hometown, but for too long now, I look around and think we deserve better than this. The water goes off for days, the streets are falling apart, things never get fixed. I'm not asking for anything fancy. I just want the basics to work, and I know they can work. Because I've seen it, where the Democratic Alliance is in charge. I want our town to work for all. So in this election, I'm voting DA.
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4: Kalina, Kenna Teboho Mashego, the managing director of UFM. In silence, abuse thrives. In action, it ends. Banna, if you see violence, say something. If you hear cries, respond. Our silence protects the abuser. 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
0: Well, if you just join us, we are wrapping up the conversation we're having with Ntombikayise Nkonyama, who's the founder of Her Voice, Her Cycle, a foundation that deals specifically, and not even specifically, but it's a wide range of issues that they address. Right now, as we celebrate, or rather shine light onto Deaf Awareness Month, we are speaking to her with the work that she does. So, Ntombikayise, I said to you the word, leave no girl behind. You've used this phrase a lot. As we wrap up this conversation, what does this promise mean when we are talking specifically about deaf girls and the girls that you've been able to work with in the last few months as you know, as you expand the journey of your foundation?
5: I think the first beautiful background story that I'd love to share with all the listeners, the viewers, is that upon doing our research as Her Voice, we established a gap as we have identified that a lot of girls, specifically the community that is differently able, being left behind. By that, what I mean is that with just taking the normal things, you know, we are fond of watching TV, listening to radios, et cetera, et cetera. When we open our TVs, watch our soapies, daily shows, when last have we seen an actor that cannot hear? When last have you seen an actor that can sign? When last have you seen an actor that utilizes a wheelchair? I'm not saying that it doesn't go on, but when last? And also, if you're presented with an attorney that signs, would you trust that attorney to take on your case? And if so, how would you communicate that with your attorney? So those are the questions that kept us driving, pushing us. And we further attended a conference that was held here in Durban, KwaZulu-Natal. It was called the One Day Festival, and it was just centering around the media space and people that are differently abled and having the conversations and driving the conversations. And what it actually starts about is, I think, normalization. Us normalizing conversations that have to do with people that are differently abled is very important, because I think the first mistake that we often do is that we overshadow them. What I mean by that is that we may, like for instance, we vote for now. They're going to be people that want to bring about their different election parties. They want us to vote, et cetera, et cetera. And they ask us that, what is the change that we want to see? And we all express that. But how is it that a person now who can't express themselves, as per me having this conversation, express that this is the change you want to be about? Or they don't actually do that. We overshadow and we think on their behalf. That is where the problem starts. And us identifying that, that is where the phrase "left no one left behind" or "no girl left behind" started about. We ensuring that every girl has a voice through their dignity, through sanitation, through being able to voice out. And it's a very beautiful thing when it comes to sign language, because the way they voice out is different from mine. And the biggest thing they've taught us, or taught me rather, is that we all experience the same pain, but we don't voice it out in the same way. Yeah. But it doesn't take away the fact that we're all experiencing the same pain.
0: Yeah.
5: So leaving no girl behind is very important, because we are bringing about awareness. We're ensuring that everyone is heard. And through that, we are highlighting the word heard, because we may not hear what they're saying, but we see them. And then through seeing them, we acknowledge, we hear, we learn, remember, sign language isn't a

0: language. So we hear, we're learning it. So as a perverted cycle, ensuring that every girl has an opportunity to campaign themselves, come together and voice themselves, enrich themselves, because not only are we ensuring that we give them adequate sanitary talks, but we're also ensuring that they are able to come forward and just have conversations with us. Because also another element that we've identified is that a lot of households are now abandoning kids that are differently abled due to the fact that they're just differently abled, they sign.
1: Yeah.
0: And I do really understand, because if we look at it at a spectrum of a parent who has a child who's differently abled, they themselves are not taught. Remember,
1: yeah,
0: you need to be taught how to take care of a child, because
1: Umdwan
0: is different. Umdwan expresses himself in a different way. So that is where it also starts. So kids now being abandoned, and they come together, they share the story. They must be heard. And if Umdwan can't be heard at home, they must be heard at school.
1: Yep.
0: Hence, we're starting tours, we're going around. So leaving no girl behind is just that no one is left behind. They're coming at school, hearing them. May it be they voicing themselves through writing, hands, because they're very amazing when it comes to crafting things together.
1: Yeah.
0: That's another way of expressing themselves. We are trying a lot of elements of them expressing themselves. And another beautiful thing about the sign language translator that we're trying to put together is that it allows them to connect with AI, because them being able to do wonderful things with their hands is them tomorrow being able to build engines for our planes, them being able to build TVs, all the infrastructures that we need. You know what I mean? So us leaving no girl behind is a promise that every girl will be able to voice themselves out. Bit by bit, we are changing, and change doesn't happen by tomorrow. It really requires everyone to put in the effort, come together, have these conversations. Us having these conversations, showing them that, you know what, they're not different. You know, they are amongst us, because I think we just also embody this mentality of they are people that live amongst us. And they're not. They're people that are within us, and they are us. So we are just kindly coming together and advocating, starting a campaign that will ever last and leave a legacy, ensuring that even the further generations to come, they know that
1: They're able to actually take it from you. Listen, you've said a mouthful. Thank you so much, and congratulations on the work you make, that you do, and, you know, for extending this, not only, for menstrual health, but for those that are also deaf. Where can people get you quickly? What is the number that they can use, or just the social media platform that they can interact with you on?
0: Okay, awesome. Thank you so much. So the number is 073-66-5286. It's my direct number, and then they can kindly catch us on Instagram. It's Her Voice, Her Cycle Foundation. They just kindly pop up, and then, you know, DM us if you want to collaborate, you know, come together. Even if someone wants to reach out, they want sanitary pads, please don't be afraid to reach out.
1: Most certainly. Thank you so much for the work you're doing. Tombigai Senkonyama, everyone, the founder of Her Voice, Her Cycle. The number 073-366-5286 on social media as well. Here's Biggie Small. Oh, no. Notorious B.I.G.

0: See, we gotta go to the news. 1994, September, Ready to Die, the Notorious B.I.G. 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
2: 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Pego ka Silva Sibiya.
3: After deliberations on whether the media should cover the proceedings, the court ruled that the accused faces may not be shown, citing their personal circumstances, including that they have minor children. Defense lawyer Samke Elekuzani welcomed the postponement.
4: Both the accused person before the court, they don't have previous convictions. One. Two, they don't have any criminal pending cases. And the third issue, be it interim protection order against them or release, which is notice to show cause, there is none against them.
3: The case was postponed for a bail application, while the third suspect has not been formally charged. Silva Sibiya, News Note, Boksburg Magistrate Court.
2: Re sa le fomo kwa le dikakaretso wa ANC Fikileng Balula o ikwetse go banna go ema kgatlhanong le dipolao tsa basadi mo nageng.
5: Women get killed by people that they trust, get raped by people that they trust. Women get abused, women get violated by people that they trust, not somebody that they don't know. It is time in our country, in our churches, we men, real men, must stand up and say, not in my name. In the house of Lord, everywhere in our country, we shall protect and defend women. A woman will never be abused or destroyed in my name. All those who do such must be locked up because they are not people, they are animals.
2: Meira wa sedika sa Dr. Ruth Sekgomotsi Mompati mo Northwest motse o kaemaje a re le fa go nnile le kgatelopele mo tsibogong ya dikgwetlho tsa thebolo ya metsi go santse go tlhokega tharabololo ya leruri. 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Tshegofatso le tsie o a bega.
6: Maje justified his call for long-term solutions.
7: We are cognizant of the fact that such an exercise is not a race, it's a journey. We will continue to build on what we have started as a foundation. We are of the view that we have laid a very solid foundation as part of the long-term plan, because we are mindful of the fact that we are not generating sufficient revenue.
6: The mayor indicated that the municipality is exploring ways to reuse treated water to ensure a sustainable water supply. Tshegofatso le tsie, News Note, Rustenburg.
2: Tona ya lefapha la tlhabololo loago Dinapule o gateletse botlhokwa jwa go nna a lekola seemo kwa dikantorong tsa SASSA go ela tlhoko tiro ya batlhankela ba puso kwa setheong seo. 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
3: And with your sports headlines, Springbok captain Siya Kolisi is calling on South Africans to tackle gender-based violence with the same energy they show when supporting the national sporting teams. And Marcus Mashilo has been appointed as the national team's new goalkeeper coach. These and more at 20 past 5.
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4: Afternoon, let's take a look at your latest traffic. I have a traffic update from Mufftown. Apparently, there is a stop and go on Bray Road. This is as you head towards the N18. That's the Freiburg Road. High volume of traffic that's been reported there. So please just be careful if you are in Mufftown and driving on that specific stretch of road. Then we move towards other places in Muff. It's nothing happening really. You can just let us know on the WhatsApp number if you are seeing anything else that's happening there. In Klerksdorp, there's heavy traffic specifically on Chrisani Road. This is towards Ian. And then there is traffic specifically on the R30. This is from Coral Street. Not sure why exactly that's the case. As you enter Klerksdorp from the R30, please just be careful if you are driving there. Then there's traffic as you leave the Matlosana Mall. This is in the Matlosana Gardens area on Joe Slovo towards Platan Avenue. There's heavy traffic that's been reported there. In Potch, there's traffic in the CBD. This is on Governor Mbeki towards Nelson Mandela. This is past the Moy River Mall. Also, more traffic on Malhabe towards Chief Albert Luthuli Road. Please be careful if you're driving there. In Rustenburg, traffic is increasing, specifically if you're driving in the CBD on Kloof Road towards Life Pack Larry as well as JST. There's heavy traffic that's been reported there. Traffic coming from Haystack Road. Also, heavy traffic on the N4. This is past the Helen Joseph Bridge, also towards Dr. Morocco Drive. There's also traffic that's been reported as you leave the CBD towards Tlhabane. This is on Swartrechens Road as you approach Dr. Morocco Drive. More traffic on Moland towards the R510 if you're heading towards Bitikong and Meriting. Please exercise caution as you drive on the R510 as there are a lot of pedestrians that use that specific road. In Brits, Richter Street towards the R566 is heavily backed up. In Pretoria, traffic is heavily backed up on Eskiam Pahlele towards the R80. 076-260-2815. Report traffic there. Keep your eyes on the road. 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
2: Chaisa, Rivaye. Jomo, Jones, and Morena Matsena driving you home. It's you and the boys.

0: South African R&B singer and a whole... I must just say she's not a R&B. She's just a singer, vocalist. Elaine, it's called One More Dance.
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1: In tune with you, indeed. Her name is Shekinah, man. What a beautiful jam that one is. Morena Mazena will be taking care of our 5 p.m. shot in just a bit before he gives us the latest sports update. Brad Jones, so, yes, this past weekend, I got a message from a friend of mine.
2: Yeah.
1: Who's just told me, Hore, he had the worst experience in his life, and I can't believe that I'm having to have this discussion on the radio.
2: What happened, Jamali?
1: He sent me a video. Are braga kena le mueng. Mueng a tengi mo na kyan sa le busy ka montrung, and I can't believe this man couldn't handle le khot from pa. I don't know. Maybe I'm from a place where le khot lo a le tsabiwi. But yeah, he has a story from this weekend. Kalakotlo, he hardly slept the whole night because lekotlele nagizi le tagai. But he was going through it, asking for help from everyone. Kira jo omun nagatsabalakotlo maypa. Like, how does that even happen? It's not possible. I think for me,
2: it's possible.
1: Yeah, I think for me, the only animal that I've had a story with must be a chicken. I remember Salomonia and I get Kitia Lutuan. I get to make a papi saking. It's we meant to go back to Pretoria from Limp. So, can let's say you like a mokolo and get the pay lor. Hey, it's a Michaelo. You know what?
2: It's an amokolo.
1: I get really busy. Listen, that was an experience I've had. So I'm reeling from that too. Have you? Is there an animal that you've had an encounter with that you just genuinely know? That story is a story for kids to know. For the rest of the generation.
2: Not exactly, but I hate pets, man. So besides anyone have a story of a dog, you know? By the way, besides this one, this one is not even about the thing. It's a scary one. Yeah. When I used to work in Pretoria in Centurion there by the place I told you.
1: Yeah.
2: There's a night I slept with a snake in
1: the room. I remember you told me that story.
2: Yeah, I slept with a huge snake in the so I would hear it during the night. A beaver. Somebody must tell me gingas one. So Nerenali Peter Maho, so Noran Mahotoma came, and it's a golf course. I get Honali mate. Ah, I slept with a snake. Pagela, me bra. Ah, Vanavago Lim Sibumalachi, about Bromo Jones. I don't know, General Bono Rudianica.
1: Hey,
2: Moon. I
1: marriage
2: over or waiting for the whole night. Dude, I wanted to fend the whole day. I wanted to come home and something get better. But anyway, so let's talk about the hands. I want to feel on the. I want to get ready for it. I want to go football today.
1: Listen, we want your story with an animal. Is there an animal you don't like because you have a story with? Maybe you lumi lo hui le di kai kai. Someone has an experience le madada.
2: Yeah. Yo. Le di perro. What's the name on that? Malai.

0: It's music from Black Diamond, Love Letter. 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
3: What activity can you do solo? 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
7: All right, we're going to start off with rugby. Khaleesi says male athletes in particular need to use their platforms to speak up and help drive change, stressing that GBV should concern every South African. Meanwhile, the Springboks say in Australia preparing for a one-off test against the Wallabies in Perth next Sunday. Khaleesi says the Boks have settled in well, but know they face a very different challenge from the one posed by New Zealand. And then off to Diski, Marcus Mashilo has been appointed as the national team's new goalkeeper coach, replacing former London Pirates and Manning Rangers keeper Grant Johnson. Mashilo joins Peter Mashimane's technical team after coaching spells at Mamelodi Sundowns, Golden Arrows and other clubs. He takes charge of the Bafana goalkeepers ahead of the 2027 AFCON qualifiers after starting the season with Maruma Gallants. And then over there by Richards Bay, while the Natal Rich Boys have appointed 50-year-old Dimitar Pantev as a head coach on a one-year deal with an option to extend. The UEFA A-licensed coach has worked with Simba joining Galaxy and Gaborone United, guiding Simba to the 2025 CAF Champions League group stage and winning the Botswana League and Cup with the Gaborone United. He now takes over at Richards Bay with a big African football resume behind him. Narachi 520 Sports. I'm Morena Matera Kia Batena on your UFM Sports.

0: thinking about you, music from Theo Kosingwe, Atamalena Zonke. Well, it's music that's leading us right into that 5 p.m. Power shot.
1: Traffic is bad. Petrol is high. But you

0: Shots.
1: Yes. Morena Matsena with the shots.
0: Redubule Morena.
2: Kile dubule.
0: Yeah.
2: Ntama dubula fao. Kile dubule.
1: Ivan.
2: Okay, what's your shot for today? Be patient. Sometimes you have to go through the worst to get to the best. Give time some time. Hey.
1: Give time some time.
3: Let's go home, ladies and gentlemen. Let's go home.
4: 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Jomo, Jones, and Morena Matsena driving you home. It's You and the Boys, Monday to Friday, 3 to 6 p.m. UFM, in tune with you.
1: Gods, thank you so much, Morena Matsena, for that Monday motivation, that 5 p.m. spot. You have an encounter with an animal. Is it an animal that you've had a dear story with that you actually don't like, or you just had an encounter with it? Was it a snake? Was it something? Something? So no encounter.
0: A cat.
2: Gotta be a cat.
1: Yeah.
2: No, but I only understood later on. Wait till I'm Mukuku Lunaling Mavili with us.
1: Mukuku?
2: Lang Mavil. Oh, no, who move?
1: Okay.
2: So I was in the Val one time, right? Kilogo, Karagi, Lake something. Masetanga's booking.
1: Okay.
2: And then I encountered a cat. And obviously a black cat.
1: Okay.
2: Right? And now, you growing up, you know when you encounter a black cat, it means a bad thing is about to happen.
1: An omen.
2: An omen. One time, like, so no, I'm not seeing. I'm not
1: multiracial.
0: A bad omen.
2: I'm not seeing that there's people pushing Mukug.
1: Oh, okay.
2: So what I saw was, imagine you seeing this shack and it's moving on its

0: going on its own.
1: After you see the black cat.
0: After I saw the black cat, I ran.
1: I thought no, it's long shoes. That there's a camera there. There's a camera there. They're playing with you.
2: Let's have a look.
1: Hello, I work.
3: I get pit bull. And from personal experience,
1: I know.
3: First time I see a pit bull attacking its own owner. Because I don't tell Leone, I better got tap a tiba. And then it switched up on him, Ibimoloma. They had to shoot that guy twice, bruh. The first time I was Mutunya, nothing happens. They had to shoot him twice.
0: The dog is the dog.
3: Second time I was going to my friend's place, Merins Park, Mutlextopo. And then, so I'm listening to music on like at the earphone.
0: Yeah.
3: This guy appears running. I'm like, okay. Shabako classic shabafu. Next shabako dima, I see a pit bull behind him. So I'm freezing. He passes me. I'm frozen. It passes me because it looks at that man. Otana motengha ranger. Ne. Hakwala monyako. Unfortunately, his window was open. Pit bull jumped into the window.
0: Yo.
3: What do you mean?
0: Yo.
3: And then the third time he was a black and white pit bull appears around the corner. And hundred turkey bona pit bull ill. It appears around the corner. Luckily, I saw this tree because I'm a
2: bro. This story is too interesting. Let's do the news. We'll come back.
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2: Good afternoon. Let's quickly wrap up your latest traffic update. 076-260-2815. We'll start at Mufftown. Earlier on, there was reported that there is a stop and go on Bray Road as you approach the N18. If it still is the case, please just let us know on the WhatsApp number. Then we'll move towards the CBD. There's traffic that's been reported on Albert Lithuli Road. This is coming from Matsati Drive. That's where you will experience traffic if you're out in Muff. In the Klerksdorp, there's heavy traffic as you leave the Matlosana Mall. This is onto the Joe Slover Road towards Platan Avenue. Heavy traffic also reported specifically on Kilshani Road. 4 minutes of delays. That traffic starts from Buffalo's Duren over to Ian intersection. On Joe Slover Road towards the R30, there's also heavy traffic that's been reported there. We go towards Porch. There's heavy traffic specifically if you are on on Retief Street. This is just past Walter Sisulu Lane. And there's heavy traffic coming from the N12 on over towards Ikageng Road. Heavy traffic that's been reported on that side of town. Then we move towards Rustenburg. That's where the bulk of the traffic is. Traffic is increasing, specifically if you're on the R24 south towards the Waterfall Mall. There's heavy traffic on Waterberg Avenue. This is if you're going towards the Kashan area. Also on the N4 towards Helen Joseph Bridge, there's heavy traffic that's been reported there. If you're heading towards Waterfall East, there's heavy traffic from Line Road, starting from the garage there into Waterfall East. On Nelson Mandela Drive towards President Thabo Mbeki, there's heavy traffic. On Swartregens Road, rather, towards Dr. Moroka Drive, there's heavy traffic that's been reported there as well. In Pretoria, heavy traffic is still persisting in the CBD. This is if you're heading towards the north on Eskiam Patele Drive, that whole Rabastad area, starting from Struben, as well as Boom Street. There's heavy traffic in that whole area, so you'd want to just exercise some caution. Transoranio Road towards WF Nkomo is also heavily backed up. If you're coming from the Lorium side towards Kwaha Road, there's heavy traffic starting from Pier van Reineveld over towards Main Road if you're going towards the Claudius side. 076-260-2815, that's where you can report any traffic updates. Keep your eyes on the road, ears on UFM.

0: The Gods of Chant, this one has 8 artists. I must say, man, what a milestone they received this past weekend. Brah Jones, I checked the stats. The number that they should be aiming for is 104,000 guests. That's the last time the stadium was that full.
1: Oh, not the over that weekend, not this weekend.
0: Not this one.
1: Okay.
0: Casper was on 64,000. But the biggest number that was reported at FNB was 104,000 people. Can you take a guess who was there on the day?
2: I think it has to do something with gospel.
1: Gospel.
2: It is Bushir.
1: Exactly.
0: Anyway, guys, so let's quickly wrap up that comment from...
3: Timey was myself personally, because I'm starting to go on a black and white people.

0: بولك appears
1: Isn't the fourth or
0: around
1: the
0: the
1: eighth
0: corner.
1: one?
0: And I'm literally
1: The
0: looking for
1: fourth.
0: it. Appears around the corner. Luckily, I saw this tree because I'm afraid of pit bulls. So I'm
1: A
0: always
1: tree.
0: aware I get a walk. A pit bull might appear, right? So before I talk, I already planned where I would go because that's what I do now when I walk. In case a pit bull appears, I'm going to do this. So he couldn't get catch me. To this day,
1: I'm not laughing, my
2: no, he's a pit bull. No, ke ntlo le mme mo ntse ke mo phone tsa go tla exopo ke batlo ya kwena. 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
1: In tune with you, indeed. So, Brother Jones, we did a confirm. I can't call him now, but this guy, old Tabalokot, and I Rai Khan.
2: No, on some of the phone, no, he says on air, give me good reason. I don't know, we are known to tell the time.
1: Guys, Morena, how do you come to appoint more Tabalokot? Guys, look at Louis Ling, Umo Lum Tomokana.
5: I told you. Sorry, I told you it's not about hotel for little holoma or
2: what is it?
5: Just the look of it. It looks, that thing looks disgusting.
1: Rajons, I was telling him that back in the days, Nagoro Papa is Sababang Rifitile 5-2 Hojala Hot.
2: No,
5: that's the difference. Wow. That's what it's all about.
2: Oh, like in a way, I don't know.
1: Ke bone malaba sweet na go sweet at least re bete mo gre yona Jones utlo is a mutoroje
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1: it is always the tough one
2: yeah
6: kill a little kuka Ola ba fetse ke
1: stuta.
6: A go dimara la litse le gotlo ma.
1: O bonke yo.
6: The thing is so fast. Ga re nyile e fast e. 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
2: Ah o bana.
6: Le gotlo. I never forget Sabarading up like a Japanese Agnago with Zama, get Sabarading last.
1: And if these guys are not beating the allegations, guys, why?
5: I told you, it's the way it looks. It doesn't make sense in our heads. It's not supposed to be alive.
2: I'm so ashamed. Uncle Radi Benzo, Wadi Benze, Officer Jago Pele Pele. If the red can come, there's no Pele Pele.

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1: Once ke kile ka re ke thusa kokwanyana e hakilwe ke Happy motrate modi. 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
0: You know what? I know it's all poopa kho.
3: That's your naga tsawa di insects.
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2: ya o tla ka ratika matso
4: Oh, we're praying
2: mantis. Oh, no, we just cross that thing. Oh, God, see that he meant to be tasked. What are you
4: praying mantis.
2: Oh, man, how can I check in China?

0: Bumanandini is the name of that song, taking us to the time 1750. We speak to Kumi Hamese after this.
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1: It's a U flashback, taking you back to that U moment.
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0: Only on UFM. We are getting into it. Life and Money. Kumi Hamese is coming up in just a bit.
4: It's coming after beta. Rutoror Swarets in between 6 and 7. Life and Money. Hi, Kumi. Kumi Hamese.
0: Hi, Kumi.
4: Hi, Kumi.
0: Yeah. But make sure that you actually tune in. I think it's just that signal that's not signaling on a Monday like this. We'll wrap it up, gents. Well, it's been a lovely one. Nothing else to report from this side, guys. Simnand. I think Singa Valley Show, we can close it much.
4: Like now?
0: It's never a blue Monday when you're on UFM. There's quite a number of people that actually send us their messages, specifically from Facebook. So, you know, most of the times we actually don't get time to go through them, but we will get through them just now.
4: It's not like Arbatori Bala, Krailo Horna, Queretureka for Pifong, Radibona, Kitonato, Talona Bajolo, Leonardo Copana, Loronamo, Yanon Tavira Tureka, Fakafa Santere, Renale Bontateva, Baba Shit, Baba Tata, Baba Tiling, Baba Shit, Baba Tata, Baba Tiling, Banaba Missi, Badi Til, Grabo. About Sabama Hotel. So, can I Utalo Hanyor about Torbuangabone, giddy peel of strength at Sabato?
5: Yeah,
4: how I live it's about my husband, my everything, my peel of, yeah, Margaret, hello hotel,
5: look at the strength.
4: Yeah, hello hotel, Mosarik and Amukukan. Baby Tima, all right.
0: You can see from a distance or some relationships, Masari, you won't know.
4: Dumelam Bahai, so, can for Motabe, Kafos Locha section, get homo Tongoveni or Tore, Mo 842 or Torega DSTV. You and the boys, good afternoon, team. Remoho, kill for Puking, the Ralo Naka for Mabanimo Puking, Relatory Barter Bunta Puking, like if it is a Tatemanama. Shout out to the Rustenburg traffic officers.
5: Yesterday,
4: they did a brilliant job.
5: Yeah.
4: Guys, I want to listen in Tantar.
0: Yeah, definitely. I didn't come to the stadium, but I went to the park that was near there. It was amazing, guys. I saw those guys literally from the robot here in Rafaraha.
4: Yes.
0: Right up until Jamani and beyond.
5: I'm talking about leaving the stadium and being here at work in less than 15 minutes.
0: Sure.
5: As much as there was traffic, but it happened also, so quick.
0: Also, the observation we had, I was like, but it was not as full as it was when kids.

0: the cheese was here. I mean,
1: no, no, that's not, no, that's another topic for another day.
2: Kumi.
1: You know, we as with numbers, as with numbers, we can compare. Yeah. So, okay, and then Kibone Maban Haket and Nekitamagadi has a negatory a blue Lurua Rua like a kid. But and then when I was out of Magam, get on the stadium announcer. But no, this side VIP. This side. Yes, yes. Oh, hi, Kumi.
3: Hello, boys. Can you hear me?
0: We yes, hear you can very hear well. You. Networking allergies.
3: What's working? I can't.
1: And then, how's your Monday today, Ma? And then, we'll rotate it in between 6 and 7.
3: My Monday is blue, but that's not the point. Let's focus on work.
2: Because
3: today, a whole lot of things are coming up, right?
2: Mm.
3: I want to ask you guys, you know, because we're talking about burnout, feeling burnt out. I'm feeling burnt out today. Going to be talking about women that are in the agricultural space, but the one that I want to ask you about, the online scam, you know, let's find out, you know, just how prepared the three of you are for what's coming. My question for you, all three of you,
2: yeah,
3: if you met someone online, ali charming, ali attentive, ali attractive, I get right now, bona di picture, all of a sudden,
1: we got to describe by Nayana, but anyway, eh.
3: How quickly would you realize who was scamming?
0: Well, I will tell you one thing. I used to speak to Nicki Minaj. I sent a 15 rand airtime. So now I'm one of those guys. I'm sorry. Now I know better.
2: This was Mixit.
0: Yeah, I know better. I get to Nicki Minaj airtime at 15 rand.
1: So ho ya ka bona nore ne ke atlogele bo boleloeine a go founyele
0: bona ke le voice note le on 21 romelang yona, it just really was her.
1: For me it's clear, ga ke go bona o le thotlini ke a itse motho thotlini ga kope chelete, and then if I know my people on my friendship rider, so how simola o tla le two perfect se ke itse gore a e khale ka njalo.
2: Whether you perfect, whether you clean, whether you're not, on my side I'm not giving out money on social media.
1: Yeah, never.
2: Even when I'm on Take a Lot, Chief, I say cash on delivery. I need to see the product before I pay. Hey, you know they couldn't
3: be bad. I think today might be the good time for me to tell you guys my story.
2: Yes.
3: 2026.
0: Yeah.
3: I'm moving out of a place.
2: Mm.
3: And I decide, let me sell some of the stuff. Because Ralwana, le motho ke dulang le ena. So I thought, hey, let me make money. Kwaromediwa the proof of payment is a fake. Kwatiwa TV, kwatiwa fridge, kwatiwa the sofa.
2: At that place.
3: Yeah.
2: Were you moving
3: look
2: out?
3: They came, they collected so nicely. By the time I realized I have a chelta it look. Then I guess the first person told the second person that they were able to scam me. This was on what was that other thing? Before Take a Lot. What was that
0: Gumtree.
3: Other thing that we used
0: Gumtree.
3: To
0: do? Gumtree. Was it Gumtree?
3: I think it was that one. Or the other one.
0: OLX.
3: Hey,
2: yeah.
1: Oh,
0: you all.
1: Ask his fridge in a lady,
3: Joe. He was feeling zonke bon.
0: Understand
3: that?
0: Yeah, no.
3: So they told the second person, and the second person tried their luck. And then I think the second person wanted to take everything else. And now, by that time, I was like, no, I'm being scammed.
0: Yo,
3: and
0: I know.
3: Like, no, everything is gone.
2: What does it sound like? You were scamming the person that you were with, trying to sell the stuff, yeah. And then you were getting scammed.
3: No, he deserved it.
0: Oh.
2: I knew it.
0: So the universe was conspiring.
1: Enter ke Kumi. Gave us everything. But everybody must hold like a slop emery diamond sharp.
3: Bye.
0: Thank you.
3: Thank you so much. Tune into Life and Money.
0: Listen, tune into Life and Money. Bro, I gotta say,
2: you know the voice, you know the vibes. More than a matter of kebatera, Korezo, what he big, but he bends, but he don't rinsel, and Fisa, Jingy.
1: If it's your birthday today, happy birthday. Ki to hohola, one of the stalwarts. Samola pe mole rotori mwake. Tony Mac. Wahola today. Yes, yeah. One group member, Yamu Rafi, Brian, Kabar, Ari Kopanse, Dihelet. Thank you. Dikenet. Yara, Mafike, we can derro Jamonate. Thank you so much. My name is Black. We'll see you tomorrow.
0: Of course. Remember, when God wants to bless you, he puts a person in your life. 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Wisdom is knowing who sent who. Good afternoon.

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1: The temperature Khajana Rustenburg 24, Mahikeng 22, Pretoria 21 degrees. 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Pego e latela ka Silva Sibiya.
2: After deliberations on whether the media should cover the proceedings, the court ruled that the accused faces may not be shown, citing their personal circumstances, including that they have minor children. Defense lawyer Samkele Khuzani welcomed the postponement.
3: Both the accused person before the court, they don't have previous convictions. One. Two, they don't have any criminal pending cases. And the third issue, be it interim protection order against them or release, which is notice to show cause, there is none against them.
2: The case was postponed for a bail application, while the third suspect has not been formally charged. Silva Sibiya, News Note, Boksburg Magistrate Court.
1: Munna Sitilo wa Civil Society Unmuted Coalition South Africa, Cynthia Chishimba, o tlhagisitse matshwenyego ka tshireletsego ya basadi mo nageng go latela dipolao tsa moragonyana jaana kwa Ekurhuleni. 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
4: We can discuss only in policy documents and conferences. It's now become a matter of life and death. The recent killings of women in Ekurhuleni have once again confronted our country with the reality of the dangers women face in their everyday lives. By the 17th September, the reported number of women's bodies found in Ekurhuleni since July had reached 9. Investigations are continuing, and authorities have cautioned against speculation about whether the cases were connected.
1: Leloko la Palamente la EFF Sihle Lonzi o ikuetse go baagi go tshegetsa Student Debt Relief Private Members Bill eo maitlhomo a yona e leng go phimola dikoloto tsa baithuti kwa ditheong tsa thuto e kgolwane. 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
5: There are more than 300,000 students in South Africa who have completed their academic requirements but cannot graduate, cannot receive their degrees, cannot receive their certificates and qualifications as a result of student debt. They are sitting at home, they are languishing in the streets, in the townships and the villages of South Africa without any hope of finding a job, without any hope of progressing in their professional careers. Young people in South Africa were told that the doors of learning shall be open. Young people in South Africa were told to go to school. They have now gone to school, they've completed their studies, yet they cannot graduate because of their economic backgrounds. They cannot graduate because of student debt.
1: Tona ya lefapha la tlhabololo lwa go Dina Pule o gateletse botlhokwa jwa go nna a lekola seemo kwa dikantorong tsa SASSA go ela tlhoko tiro ya batlhankela ba puso kwa setheong seo. 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
3: A beautiful Monday evening to you and your family tonight, and I hope that you tuned in to Life and Money, because we're going to be talking about three very different things tonight. But obviously we're gonna always circle back to the question of how do you protect what it is that you're trying to build, because you know, sometimes the very thing, you know, that we're trying to build ends up putting us under pressure. You know, if you're running a business, you're obviously paying bills, you're dealing with customers, you're trying to make money, and also you're trying to show up every single day. But obviously behind the scenes, you're exhausted. Behind me. You are under pressure, you're running a business, you're paying bills, you're dealing with customers, you're also trying to make money, and you're showing up every single day, but behind the scenes you are exhausted. So tonight we're talking about burnout, right? Feeling like you're absolutely burnt out. That's the feeling that I have today. You know what is happening, of course, with entrepreneurs, and they feel like they may be running on empty. We're also going to look at opportunities for women within the agricultural space, a space that is very interesting and a space that I feel we need to look at as more of a national importance. I was actually watching a video of a lady that is in agriculture. She is in Kenya, and she was talking about how government seems to be funding different sectors and departments, but they really do not look into funding agriculture, because she feels like that is a national importance, and that's maybe something we need to look at, right? We're also going to talk about building within the agricultural business, and you know, the access to finance, investment, and expanding, and also competing, you know, on that global scale. And then tonight we're also going to be looking at funding opportunities specifically aimed at women-owned and women-led agricultural businesses. And then later on we're going to be talking about something that can happen to everybody, right? When you meet someone online, they seem to be genuine, and you know, you pay them attention, you then begin to trust them, and then all of a sudden, out of nowhere, along the way, money enters the conversation. Could you recognize when a romantic something is turning into a scam before it becomes too late? That's what I want you to tell me. Because scammers are now accessing increasingly those sophisticated tools, including your fake identities, AI-generated images, your deep fakes. So I want us to have a conversation tonight and be very honest with one another. What we are dealing with tonight burnout, trying to find access to funding for your businesses, and also trying to figure out who and what we can actually trust online. 0762602815. Let's get into it. This is Life and Money.
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3: So sometimes as an entrepreneur, the business kind of looks perfectly fine from the outside. But I think clients, you know, if they're still calling you, if work is still getting done, if you're still showing up, you know, you feel like you're doing something. But sometimes you actually are exhausted. And that's the part of entrepreneurship that we don't always talk about. The burnout, you know, what happens when a person that is carrying this whole load and this whole business starts to feel like they're running on empty. Tonight on Fill Up My Cup, we're talking about the burnout, the pressure that you have to keep going, and somehow you look at yourself and you feel like you're carrying all these responsibilities of your business, but you don't feel like you're doing okay. I'm joined by Neil this evening, a youth development and mental health activist, founder of I Am Brave Africa Foundation and the Brave Space Mental Health Consultancy. 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
4: Good evening. How are you doing today?
3: I am doing great, Neil. How are you?
4: I'm doing well, thank you.
3: Okay, just want you to introduce yourself. Say, I am Noah, and you say your surname and you say exactly what you do.
4: Cool. Yeah, so I am Noah Mafukwane, the founder of Brave Africa Foundation and Brave Space Mental Health Consultancy. So I operate within the space of mental health and business development as well. So that's what I do.
3: Now, you know, there's something that I feel like entrepreneurs always don't want to admit, and that is how tired they are, right? They feel lonely, and sometimes even when business is struggling, and even sometimes when business is going great. So what would you tell someone who feels like they're carrying everything on their own?
4: I think the most important thing is to remember that there's a whole world around you as an individual than the business itself, right? So just looking at business itself is as spiritual. For some, it's a gifting. For some, it's a calling. For some, they just have a natural gifting from God to be able to solve problems. But the reality is there's more to you as an individual than the business itself. So I think for me, what I've learned is that take naps when you have to. But outside the nest themselves, just realize and understand that the business itself is a community thing. So I think a lot of us get exhausted and tired because we're in competition with everyone around us. And we forget that those people are actually created to be a community and a resource that we go to when we are carrying a lot. And you find that when people start realizing and understanding your patterns of your business, they are the ones that actually help you rest. And I'm talking about your friends, your family, if you have a partner as well. So I think taking ourselves out of a deep space of thinking that we are the business, but see ourselves as individuals that are stewarding resources and opportunities, I think that's the most important thing that one can do for themselves.
3: When money is tight, that's another thing. You know, customers are obviously being difficult with their demands and things are not moving as planned. How do you stay mentally strong without obviously pretending like everything is okay when it's not?
4: I think, honestly, it's all a strategy, right? So it could be that the direction that your business is taking shouldn't be going that direction. That's the first aspect of it. Secondly, it could be that you overestimated the time frame and the periods for you to be a growing business. And the third one, it could be that the target market and the audience that you're chasing after are not actually your the target market that you should be going for. I think for me, what I've done in the past is to actually pause and look at everything that has been happening, look at the patterns as well, and realize that money is not the actual problem, but is an underlying problem of the things that actually need to be resolved in business. So I think in most cases, most of us who get into business in order to change our lifestyle. And when our lifestyles are not changing, then we get frustrated. Mm. Or if the business was

0: growing at a certain rate, we think that we should continue growing. Meanwhile, we didn't market ourselves enough, or the strategy was not strong enough, and we were able to get 10 clients out of the million clients that we could get, because how we structured our business initially, it was for those 10 clients, but now we don't know how to grow so that we can make a lot of profit up from there. I think the most important thing that I think we should do when money is tight, mm-hmm. Is to actually be honest with ourselves than trying to keep pushing the same wall that we've been pushing for months and the wall's not moving. To say that, okay, is there a different direction that we can take? And if a lot of assets and the business isn't growing, just be honest and say, okay, we're going to downsize a bit and rebuild from where we are now to where we need to be, then continuously pushing a wall that is not moving because we're trying to make the revenue that is not coming in, especially in this economy. So, yeah.
1: You know, the one of the important things that I heard you say is understanding who your customers are. I do think that maybe, you know, certain businesses struggle with that, because maybe you had the vision of what the business should be, but you never really got to the point of understanding who that business is built for. You know, what kind of people are going to walk through the door and what kind of people are going to need your services, so that you then target even your marketing to those particular people. Now, I want us to obviously look at how then we help entrepreneurs be able to recognize when they need to pause, you know, when you need to reset, maybe when you need to look after yourself, rather than simply just pushing harder and harder and leaving your mental health and all the issues that you have that are causing all the pressure onto you.
0: Mm-hmm. I think for me, like what I always say is, if you can't sleep at night, just know that you're in the red. And you need to do something about it, mm-hmm. Especially because when you don't rest and when you don't have the ability to sleep at night, it means that you will be less productive during the day. And because you're less productive, you still continue to make bad decisions in your business. And those decisions are going to cost you even more of your peace, of your time, of your resources, even of your clients and partners as well. So I think when you start realizing that I actually am not sleeping at night anymore, even though I have nothing to do. And secondly is when you see that every single thing you try is not reaching out for your business, time to take a break. And the third one, it'll be that when your mood is constantly not in a good place, where you become cranky, mm-hmm. angry, you fall into anxiety as well, or panic attacks, that's the time for you to actually realize that your body and your system, your mind as well, they're not actually aligned with the vision that you have for your business. So the best thing that you can do for yourself is to take a pause and take a break and rest. And I'm talking from experience, because I took a break for 8 months, I think, at some point.
1: Oh, nice.
0: And that 8 months, for everyone else, it looked like this guy has lost direction, right? But for me, at the time, it was, I'll do anything and everything except think about business. I will read books, I'll watch podcasts, I will develop myself, get to know myself again as an individual, because what you forget is business will consume you so much, mm-hmm. that you even lose your own personal identity, because you're building the identity of your business. And that's where a lot of compromises happen. But when you pause and like, okay, let's take a couple of months or weeks off and let me reinvest in myself as an individual. When you come back into business, you would start seeing things clearly and more clearly than you've ever seen things before. And sometimes you'd actually know that, okay, this business wasn't actually working for me, it was killing me. It was just my pride was trying to make this business work, because I told people that I'm in this business. And you will change direction and things will definitely work out for you.
1: And then obviously, finally, Neo, I want us to talk about, if we have entrepreneurs listening to us tonight and maybe they are feeling tired and they're wondering, you know, is this all really worth it? What would you say to them?
0: Yeah, that's a tough one. Two answers. Sometimes it's not worth it, the direction that you're taking. And the reason why you'd ask yourself, is it worth it, is because you come at an intersection where your purpose and your calling, your giftings and your talent

0: are met with the lack thereof. And you get to realize that. So I read a lot of Bible, right?
1: Mm-hmm.
0: I hope it's okay to use the Bible scripture for this. So we see the Israelites going out of Egypt with Moses to the Promised Land. And in this journey, the navigator was going to one place and one place only, which is the Promised Land. But along the way, the Israelites have met a lot of challenges and fightings that they need to have. They had to, they had a lot of fights, but in every fight that they had, they were guaranteed a victory over any nation that they'll come across, because the direction was clear that you're going to the Promised Land.
1: Mm-hmm.
0: So regardless of how long the journey took, they made it to the Promised Land. So I think even in business is the same context. When we are convicted on something, there has to be strategies along the way. And if we are honest with the time frames, then we would win. But if we got into business because everyone is making money in business, but you're not convict, you don't have the conviction to be in business, then I'll say, no, it's not worth it. Because not everyone was designed and created to be in business, even though you all want to. Same way, not everyone is designed to be a follower at work. They would frustrate their employers to a point where they get fired. That's why they're in business. So I think just being able to know who you are is actually the most important thing that would help you answer the question whether it's worth it to be in business or not.
1: Neo, thank you so much for joining us this evening on Fill Up My Cup and for helping us understand who we are. I think that's the most important thing that you say. So thank you so much.
0: Thank you very much.
1: And to entrepreneurs that are listening tonight, right? Neo spoke about rest and how it doesn't mean you're giving up if you take a moment to rest. So asking for help, you know, when you failed, that also doesn't mean that you are a failure. It just means that some things may not have worked out. So sometimes maybe after looking after the person behind the business, that's the most important thing you can do for yourself. This is Fill Up My Cup, and this is Life and Money.
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1: If you're a woman and you're building a business in agriculture, something I'm very interested in, here's a question that I have for you tonight. What could you do if your business had access to the right funding? What would you do with that opportunity? Because we're getting into agriculture. Obviously, you starting is one thing, but having the capital to buy equipment, increase production, process your products, or even expand your business into the next level, that's something else entirely. So tonight on The Plug, we're looking at funding initiatives that are specifically aimed at women-owned and women-led agricultural businesses. So joining me this evening to explain how it all works is Zanele. Zanele is the product portfolio head of agriculture at F&B Commercial. Oh, Zanele, good evening. Welcome to The Plug on Life and Money on UFM.
3: Good evening and good evening to your listeners. Thank you for having me on the show.
1: Zanele, let's start with the basics. What exactly is the F&B Women in Agriculture Funding Initiative all about, and who qualifies?
3: Thank you for that question. So we've got a dedicated funding facility, particularly for women who want to expand. So this is for women who are already established or are in the growth phase of their businesses and are looking to expand further. So this funding provides them with a reasonable tenor for the loan, as well as a reasonable cost for the loan. Because a lot of the time, especially when you're in farming, it's important that you get a reasonably costed funding line in order for your cash flows to be able to manage and pay back the loan. So this one is dedicated for women, and you just receive a reasonable pricing benefit.
1: And if I qualify for this funding, you know, what could I actually use it for? Is it for production, for equipment, processing, or your infrastructure, or even expansion of my business? What is it aimed at?
3: So this is not for short-term funding. So short-term funding would be your production facility. It's more for your longer-term funding. So if you need equipment, if you need to put in any infrastructure on your farm, like fencing, or you want to put in a borehole, or you want to expand further, this is a suitable funding line for that.
1: And then when we're looking a bit more into it, right, you mentioned that it's affordable and it's for long-term funding. And I think that's great. But what does it mean in practical terms for a woman that is running her agri business?
3: So what it means is that if you have an existing farming enterprise, and you've been operating for some time, and you can show that you've got a bit of history in terms of your company, and you want to expand, or you want to maybe replace some of the capital on your farm. Mm-hmm. So let's say that you are farming a certain crop and you need to put in some irrigation and drill a borehole, especially now that we know that the weather conditions are going to be a bit drier. Mm-hmm. So you would want to put in another borehole. So it's well suited for that. So you're able to then get a loan and drill an extra borehole or expand your dam capacity and put in some irrigation as well. So it's well suited for such things.
1: Oh, nice. I love that. And when we look at what can help women that are listening tonight that are in this line of business who are interested, but maybe they don't know where to begin. And I think sometimes that's kind of the issue that people have. What does she need to have in place before she approaches F&B, number one? Number two, what are some of the documentation that she's needed? Is it a business plan, financial records? Is there anything else that our entrepreneur needs to prepare before she can start the application process?
3: Yeah, I think that's a very relevant question. So if you've got an enterprise currently and you sort of need to understand what you need funding for. So understand within your enterprise where are the gaps and where you would want to increase it, because it's important to know where the funding needs to be applied. You then need to approach the bank, and you can approach the banker if you are an existing F&B client. Mm-hmm. And what you do need is just a short write-up on your company, who the owners are, the background of your company, any historical performances. Have your financial statements in place. Have a cash flow projections in place, as well as your historical performance. So your historical performance relates to, if you're in crop farming, you would need to know what's the hectares, what the yields are from your previous seasons. And if you're in livestock, similarly, you have to also look at number of livestock that you have, calving rates, and et cetera, as well as the prices that you've gotten historically, just to evidence what your performance has been, and then just to assist us to do an adequate assessment of your business.
1: Oh, that makes so much sense. And I think maybe when you're looking at what makes the actual access very clear, right? Where does someone apply for this funding? Also, what does the application process involve? And once I have applied, what's next for me?
3: So you would have to then you can approach one of our branches or approach our bankers or relationship managers. And they would help you and take you through the whole process. So we don't necessarily have an onerous process, as long as you've got the necessary documentation and you're able to then submit them to the bank. We will do an assessment. And if we require any more information, we will be in constant communication and engagement on what is needed further in order to make that assessment. Once an approval has been given, then you will be informed and disbursement will happen appropriately.
1: I think I want to talk to our listeners right now. I want to hear from you. Women entrepreneurs, tonight, we are particularly working on something that is for you. We're talking about wherever you are across agriculture in the value chain. What are some of the biggest things that are preventing you from growing your business? You know, is it funding, your funding? Has it been equipment issues? Is it finding access to land?

0: And or is it market access? You're finding that yes, you are able to get land, to get equipment, maybe even sometimes access a little bit of funding, but you're not able to access the market correctly. Are you finding the right clients who will buy what you produce? Are you able to get yourself, properly into the ecosystem of agriculture? Talk to us, 0762602815. 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Also follow us on social media. That's at UFM898 on your Instagram, on your Facebook, on your Twitter, and also remember to download the Uconnect app. You can find it on your Apple App Store and also on your Google Play Store. And I want us to really get into it. And if you have any questions, please, can you make sure that you are reaching out so that Zanele can assist while she's still here. Finally, when we're talking about funding, funding alone doesn't necessarily guarantee that a business will succeed. So beyond the funding, what does FNB believe that women-led agricultural businesses need to do in order to become sustainable, competitive players across the agricultural system? What else can we do?
1: Thank you for that question. I think it's a very important point that you have raised, that funding alone is not actually going to build success, especially in agriculture. So in agriculture, you need to make sure that you strengthen your production capacity and capability. So which means that the fundamental things need to be taught and need to be understood in order to get the right quality of crop or produce and quantity as well as consistently, because that is what the market needs. And FNB works closely with commodity organizations because they are able to provide that technical assistance to assist farmers to be more successful. Mm-hmm. So they assist you with what you need to do on the ground in terms of farming, assist you to understand your soil and what is needed there. If you're planting maize, how you need to plant, the genetics that you need. So that needs to be well understood. So partnering or joining a commodity organization is quite important because they're able to give you that knowledge and capacitate you to that level that you need. And then secondly, it's about knowing your market or having access to the market because you are running a business and you need to sell whatever you're growing. So once you've identified a market that is able to then pay you according to a good market price, or if you're growing a high-value crop, at least you're getting a better margin there. And when you have a formal market, at least you know that whatever you're planting or whatever you're growing in terms of livestock, you will then get the proceeds and be able to then become profitable within your business. So those are quite two important factors. And as I said before, working with organizations, whether it's a commodity organization or a local organization on the ground, they're able to actually give you support in terms of those. And most of them also have links into markets that they can assist you to then sell your produce to.
0: I think that is a mouthful. But then I want to ask you, one of the fears I feel that many entrepreneurs have is obviously being rejected when applying for funding. So what are some of the most important kind of common reasons an agricultural business may not qualify or may struggle to secure that funding? And what can a woman entrepreneur do to make sure that her particular business, agribusiness, is funding ready?
1: So when we look at funding a company, so we look at maybe three factors that I will mention. So firstly, we look at, can the business repay the loan? So to ensure that we don't give you a loan that you will default on. So we test that. Secondly, we test whether you've got enough capacity within your balance sheet to carry that loan, because we aren't supposed to, by regulation, we shouldn't overburden a business with debt or an individual with debt. So we need to test it out with that balance sheet, whether it's got enough equity. And thirdly, we also look at collateral. So most of the agricultural loans, you find that they need to be backed by collateral, so it needs to be secured. So oftentimes you find that maybe a farmer does not have maybe one of the three, and as a result, then they're disqualified. And most

0: importantly becomes the repayment ability, because maybe you're putting on too much debt that your cash flow cannot manage. Mm. So that's the main factor. When it comes to collateral, I know that historically it has been a point of discussion, especially when banks start funding. A lot of people say, oh, they require land, and some farmers are on communal land, so it can't be taken as collateral or this and that. But we've come up with solutions to look at what other assets can we take as collateral. So it could be that we take your livestock as collateral just to back up the loan, mm-hmm. or equipment. And then there are DFIs as well, which are development financial institutions that provide something called a credit guarantee. And that credit guarantee operates as a collateral. You would just pay a small fee for it, and then it backs your collateral. So there are certain innovations that have come in just to ensure that there is access to funding as well. And I forgot to mention one other thing that we also look at, and that is the knowledge and the experience of the person who's running the enterprise, because we need to make sure that whatever we're funding actually comes to fruition. So we need to make sure that you know how to do it, and you'll be able then to perform, and your company will be profitable so that you can repay the loan.
1: I'm looking at the fact that we still have a little bit of time, so I don't know if you want to wrap that up, but you know, agriculture can also be very unpredictable. I mean, we're dealing with things like weather. And I think looking at the fact that we're speaking about the El Nino effect, right? You've seen how we are actually in spring, but the weather is so uncontrollable. One minute it's cold, the next minute it's raining. And it's just very, you know, on and off. And obviously then fluctuating input costs, you know, you're changing in market conditions. And sometimes, you know, that very long production cycles. So when FNB kind of assesses the agricultural business for funding, how do you then take those realities into account rather than maybe assessing them in the same way that you would ordinary businesses?
0: Yeah, so I think we've got a firm understanding of the seasonalities within agriculture. In some instances, yes, it as you've rightly put it, there is El Nino, and sometimes there is La Nina, as we've experienced it in the past. So what we try and do is we ensure, or rather we look at the historical performance of the particular enterprise, because there have been seasonalities that it has gone through. And then we would take through the cycle view. And through the cycle view is saying that on average, this is how a farmer should perform, even if there are ups and downs within that. And then secondly, we look at some of the mitigants that are in place within the enterprise itself to curb some of these seasonal shocks. So if you're looking at what's coming up now with El Nino, you need to check whether they've got sufficient water or what the dam capacity is. Will it be able to irrigate even if there is a shock? Within weather conditions. So we look at those. And also another factor would be, is the insurance in place? So insurance also assists in order to protect the particular enterprise from some of the shocks that are there. So if there is some rain or you know, hail damages the crop, at least we know that insurance will sort of back them up. And as you rightly put it, there is the input cost pressure, mm-hmm. which is actually squeezing the margin on most of these businesses. And so it's also important for farmers and even just entrepreneurs in general to be able to save during the good times. So when there is additional money that you've made, make sure that you put it away, and when bad times come, at least you've got access to some savings, mm-hmm. in order for you to then, you know, cover some of the shortfalls that may arise.
1: Ah, Ozanele, this has been an amazing conversation. Thank you so much. I'm wishing all our female agribusinesses good luck. Zanele Mabelane, the product portfolio head of agriculture at FNB Commercial. Thank you so much for joining us this evening, Ozanele.
0: Thank you.
1: And if you're listening tonight and the opportunity speaks directly to your agribusiness, you know, don't stop just by listening to it on the radio. Find out whether you qualify, get your documents together, ask the right questions, and understand what you require to apply. I feel like Ozanele has given us all that we need to know. Sometimes the

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0: What activity can you do solo? The one that I don't think I could ever do alone. Traveling alone. But why? Why?
1: The one thing that I've done alone is go dine alone at a restaurant.
0: Really?
1: It's nice.
0: You look sad.
1: That's what I thought until I did it.
0: Don't you feel that anxiety?
1: If there's anything I don't care about is what other people think of me in the moment or just in general.
0: Hey!
1: Woo-hoo. 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
3: Imagine meeting someone online, and I think this has become increasingly popular way for people to get into relationships, right? And everything is almost perfect in the beginning. I mean, they seem to be interested in you. You know, they remember the little things, and over time, you begin to trust them. Then one day, Inje, money enters the chat. Because the person you've fallen for doesn't actually exist. So tonight on Entrepreneurial Matters, we're looking at romance scams and obviously how these criminals are using fake identities, your social engineering, even AI-generated content to manipulate people pertaining to that love interest. It's like ba tapa in man ba realize moling insecure ko teng ba gona go tapa in ko. Then the next thing you know, money and personal information are at risk. So joining me this evening, I have Ellen Jama. Ellen is the lead cybersecurity engineer at ESET. And I want to welcome Ellen this evening because in Tshwari buang ka yona e very personal. Hoka utlwa ditori tsa basadi ba neng le tsone. It's shocking. Good evening, Ellen. Welcome to Life and Money.
4: Good evening. Thank you for having me.
3: Ellen, I want us to talk about these scammers that build this trust and somehow convince you, you know, before you know it, that, hey, you know, we're in this thing together and the next thing you're ready to risk it all. What are the certain behaviors or techniques that they commonly use in the early stages when having a conversation with you that tend to make you trust them and end up being willing to risk it all?
4: Well, some of the early behaviors that users or listeners can tell, or some of the tactics that the scammers exhibit, are number one is when they all of a sudden, after a few conversations here and there, they declare their undying love for you. They declare an attachment that is deep within just a very short time of actually meeting this particular individual.

0: The other thing is the rich backstory claim, commonly referred to as the Nigerian Prince Kamweba. They claim they are from a wealthy family. Now they want your help to do ABCD or clearance with the ports or something like that, or the revenue authority. The other thing would be a sob story, or I lost my father, I lost my child, I lost blah, just something to hook you in. Another thing that users can tell that can be a bit suspicious is if there's a reluctance to do a video call, especially in this day and age of, we are doing video calls right, left, and center. Zoom, whatnot. So if somebody is reluctant or unwilling to do video calls, or if they do, they are very, very short, then those are some of the telltale signs that someone can tell, or these are some of the tactics that these scammers use.
1: And what are the biggest red flags, that can tell you an online relationship may actually be a scam? I think you've mentioned a few of them, but are there things that we should immediately become suspicious of, besides the fact that I can't video call you at any point in time?
0: Well, immediately somebody starts asking for money, then that is a red flag within a very short time of meeting this individual online. That is a big red flag. Whether they ask you, for example, for your financial details, what bank do you bank with, who are you in the house, asking for personal information. The other thing that maybe they can do is if they try to take you off that particular platform, let's say, for example, you met on a dating app, they want to take you off that particular dating app and take it maybe to WhatsApp or any other tool, that should be also a cause for alarm. The other thing would be if they want to ask you for specific details, like where do you live, which street do you live? So this can be a bit uncanny, and these are red flags that somebody should be able to detect.
1: Yeah, asking you where you live is also very intrusive, right? But now we're dealing with AI-generated images. A person would be like, oh, he's so handsome. And when you look at the pictures, it looks like, that's a handsome guy. And we're dealing with those deep fakes, those fake online personas. So how do these technologies kind of change the way that a romance scam can operate? And, it's becoming obviously harder for ordinary people to be able to tell what is real and what is not.
0: Yeah, true. Kumi, you're very right. I mean, you see your dream person, dream man, dream girl, tall, dark, and handsome, everything that you want, they're almost quote-unquote in person. So scammers are actually building fake identities to create that sort of trust. And, they build an entirely believable online identity with a job, with a background, personal story, and they take a lot of effort. But technology also helps us, because majority of the social media apps will be able to tell you that this is a AI generated image, but this particular profile is a bit suspicious. And if your phone does not have that capability, or you are still in doubt, there's something that is called a reverse image search. Now for your listeners, what they can do is they can download that particular profile photo of the tall, dark, and handsome, that beautiful lady, and then take it to Google and search using that particular photo. So Google has a function where you can search an image, and then Google will tell you whether it is an AI generated image or it is an actual image. Then once you get the results, you'll be able to know whether it is a fabricated image or it is indeed an individual, and your dreams are about to come true.
1: I like that, your dreams are about to come true. And obviously then, this is something that happens quite often online. You meet someone on one platform, and then maybe very quickly they say to you, let's move the conversation, you just said, like, from WhatsApp. So can moving from the dating app to WhatsApp or any other private platform, can that be potentially risky?
0: Yeah, it can be potentially risky, because on these specific apps, let's say, for example, a dating app, they have put measures in place to try and safeguard both you, both people who are trying to meet online and, spark a connection. So when you take away yourself from those guardrails, from those, safe, quote-unquote, precincts, and you take it off to something like WhatsApp, then it ceases to be the responsibility of the dating app, and now it becomes just the two of you. A good example would be whenever you're transacting online, they always tell you, buyer beware. If you're transacting on a particular online platform and somebody says, let's take it offline, that should be a cause for alarm. So you are lowering your defenses and your protective mechanisms that are provided within that particular dating app.
1: And then, let's talk about the moment when money enters the conversation. If someone maybe has been talking to you and then all of a sudden they have an emergency, like you said, they'll say, someone has passed away, or they'll say, I have a shipment that is stuck somewhere and I need you to help me, business problems, your medical emergencies, travel issues, whatever the story may be. Are there any requests for money for someone that you've never met before in person?

0: Should that be an immediate thing that makes you stop and verify who you are actually speaking to?
1: You know, Kumi, it's, that's a very good point. But unfortunately, at times we think with our emotions and not with our logic, especially when love is in the picture. You know, they usually say that love at first sight is cured with a second look. And I will say the same thing also for such transactions, for such, you know, engagements. You've met somebody online, you have never met them physically. Please stop. Pause and think. Whenever there's a request for money, whenever there's a request to send maybe a gift card, stop, pause and think. You know, engage now your critical faculties, because this is the classical line. However, Kumi, something that we've also noticed is that those who are targeted are a bit advanced in age. So they are lonely and they don't have people maybe to verify this information with. Mm-hmm. And that's why some of them fall into such a trap.
0: I want us to just pay the bills. When we come back, I want us to get into the last very important thing, because maybe someone listening and they're realizing that, yo, this sounds very familiar. I've been through this. Stay tuned to Life and Money.
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0: We're talking about all things online, right? We use a lot of online things, online shopping. You know, you buy your food online nowadays. But then what else do we also do? We go towards the dating apps. And sometimes you can get scammed. So on Entrepreneurial Matters tonight, we're focusing on how you can know if you're about to get scammed online. So I'm asking you at home, you know, if you met someone online, you know, wherever you're listening from, have you ever been asked for money? And what makes you realize, or no, man, monkar honele something wrong? What made you spot that this was a scam? And do you think maybe, you know, you were maybe convinced enough that you could catch on early enough? Let me know. 0762602815. Ellen, you know, something very important, I feel, if someone is listening to us right now, and maybe they're clicking that, aye, this sounds very familiar, I might have been through this, or I'm going through this. If someone suspects that they're being scammed, or, you know, already they've sent the money, or they've shared personal information, what should they do immediately?
1: I think the first thing that they should do is do not be silent. You know, at times people fear to report or talk about it because of the shame. How could I have been scammed? You know, they feel like they've been taken advantage of. They were vulnerable. They opened up and this person has taken away maybe their life savings. So the first thing to do is they need to realize that, yes, the emotional loss is real. However, the relationship was not a real thing. So the shame should not stop them from reporting. Now, once they come to that realization, they need to stop all transfers. If there was any transfer they were making, or they had shared any sensitive information like, you know, credentials or banking information, they need to cut off that contact. Now, they also, what they need to do is, at times in anger, in frustration, people delete all these records. You know, that chat, all the screenshots, what everything that they sent, do not delete. You need to preserve this, because if you choose to go to the authorities, that can be used as evidence. The other thing would be now to report to the particular platform and also the authorities. If it is a dating app, I'm sure they are places where you can report suspicious people or report fraud, use those particular platforms. And also you can go to the South African police. You know, you can report in this particular case and say, I have been the victim of an online scam and these are the details. Now, in case there were any finances that were exchanged, by it by a bank or any maybe a mobile money transfer or any maybe international transfer, please contact them to stop that transaction or to halt any further transactions on your particular account.
0: Oh, Ellen, thank you so much for joining us this evening. Ellen Juma, the lead cybersecurity engineer at ESET, thank you so much. I think you've given us all we need to know to be equipped with what's going on. Thank you.
1: Thank you, Kumi.
0: I think the most

0: Important reminder for me tonight, and I hope it's for all of us, right? Is don't allow embarrassment to stop you from acting. I have had a conversation with a lady that was scammed by someone that I know, and I said to her, why don't you expose him on social media? And the first thing she said was, you know, I do a very important job and I don't want to bring that kind of attention onto my life. And I am going to reiterate that us being embarrassed is exactly what keeps these people from being able to continue to do what they're doing. So if something doesn't feel right, you need to stop, you know, verify, protect your account and your personal information, get help as quickly as you can, you know, because obviously when you comes to us protecting ourselves online, trust should never mean, you know, switching off your judgment. And that's one of the most important things. This is Entrepreneurial Matters right here on Life and Money Only on UFM. Right now, though, I want to speak to Modise to find out what's coming up on News Hour this evening. You know, the deputy principal stabbed a 10-year-old learner on school premises. This is a very shocking story. And so we want to hear what the Northwest Department of Education is saying about this, how the incident happened, and obviously what's being done to prevent violence like this at schools. Some people are saying that learners have increasingly become more disrespectful, and therefore, you know, it gets teachers to become defensive for themselves. So, Modise, what do you have to say?
1: That's exactly what we will be checking with the Director of Communications at the Department of Basic Education in the Northwest, Dr. Elias Malindi Kumi, because this is not the first time a teacher or an educator is attacked in the province. So this incident happened in Mam Mutla, or at the Mam Mutla Secondary School in Kamelspitz Village near Pampirstad. Dr. Malindi will speak to us for more on that. And as part of our poll, we asking, what do you think of the swift fallout that includes the eviction, job loss, arrest of a businessman in Sandton who attacked women at the Sandton restaurant? So is this justified according to you? A molao ono le pi o ne pile ka khotsa batsaya ditshwetso ba ne ba le ba ne pile go motlosa mo maemong a gagwe ja ka rakgwebo go motlosa mo lefelo le o antseng a nna mogolone. He has been evicted, re tlhaloganya jalo. He was arrested and released on warning. He's expected to appear in court on the 1st of October. A ona gana gore dikgato tse di tserong kgatlhano le rakgwebo di maleba, e mongwe are e di maleba, they are justified, o mongwe are nya o ka boa sa bulelwa kgotsa a gololwa jalo ka kgalemo in a warning. 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
0: Thank you so much. Abuti Waka will be joining in this evening and making sure that we listen. I do think we do have a problem with respect in schools nowadays. Looking at how I grew up and how school was, I would never talk back to a teacher, I'd never disrespect a teacher. But we're seeing this more and more. So I think it becomes a bit difficult because maybe sometimes my teacher, they feel like they need to defend themselves.
1: But let's wait and hear from Dr. Malindi Khurenari.
0: Thank you so much, Abuti.
1: Thank you, ma'am.
0: This is exactly where we leave it tonight on Life and Money, right? Tonight's conversations have been very different, but I think they all had a similar message. And that is protection. You know, protect what you're building, protect yourself, because, you know, you cannot keep pouring into a business and a career and everybody else around you while you are running on empty. Also, most importantly, protect the opportunities that you have when funding comes, you know, support or any door that is there to help you grow your business that becomes available. Don't, you know, simply admire the opportunity from a distance. Find out what is needed and prepare yourself so that you can go forward and go after that very thing. Also, then protect your money and your information. That's so important in a world where technology is almost always in our faces. You know, we are using it for everything. Take your time before you just trust something, before you just share information, and obviously definitely before you send money. You know, tonight's show, I think we moved through burnout, access to agricultural funding, the risks of increasingly sophisticated online romance scams. All of this simply to say, look after yourself, position yourself for those opportunities whenever they come, and ultimately protect what you've worked hard for. Tomorrow we do it all over again. But for right now, I just wanted to say thank you for spending your Monday evening with me. My name is Kumi Hamisi. This has been Life and Money. I'll catch up with you again tomorrow.

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1: We've noted what the Secretary of State Marco Rubio announced about restrictions on certain individuals. They have not named the individuals. As the South African government, we continue to safeguard our sovereignty as a nation, but at the same time, we are quite willing and prepared to continue engaging with the United States as we engage with all other countries in the world. Where there are challenges, we will go in with our dignity, with our sovereignty, to engage with those countries.
0: Monna Sitilo wa Civil Society Unmuted Coalition South Africa, Cynthia Chishimba, o tlhagisitse matshwenyego ka tshireletsego ya basadi mo nageng go latela dipolao tsa moragonyana jaana kwa Ekurhuleni. 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
2: It's now become a matter of life and death. The recent killings of women in Ekurhuleni have once again confronted our country with the reality of the dangers women face in their everyday lives. By the 17th September, the reported number of women's bodies found in Ekurhuleni since July has reached 9. Investigations are continuing and authorities have cautioned against speculation about whether the cases were connected.
0: Leloko la Palamente la EFF Sihle Lonzi o ikuetse go baagi go tshegetsa Student Debt Relief Private Members Bill eo maitlhomo a yona e leng go phimola dikoloto tsa baithuti kwa ditheong tsa thuto e kgolwane. 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
3: There are more than 300,000 students in South Africa who have completed their academic requirements but cannot graduate, cannot receive their degrees, cannot receive their certificates and qualifications as a result of student debt. They are sitting at home, they are languishing in the streets, in the townships and the villages of South Africa without any hope of finding a job, without any hope of progressing in their professional careers. Young people in South Africa were told that the doors of learning shall be open. Young people in South Africa were told to go to school. They have now gone to school, they've completed their studies, yet they cannot graduate because of their economic backgrounds. They cannot graduate because of student debt.
0: Kwa bokhutlong motshameki wa Bafana Bafana, Luther Sy, a re o motlotlo thata gore a bo akareditswe mo setlhopheng sa naga morago ga nako e telele. 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O tshwaetse jaana fa a na eme babega dikgang ka lefoko kwa Johannesburg.
4: It's always a dream and always an honor to be part of the national team representing your country. So for me personally also, I'm very grateful and honored and happy to be back in the national team. It's been a long time since I've been part of the national team, but the dream was always the same. The goal was always the same, to work harder even, to work more smarter, to change many things for me to be able to come and represent my country again. So like every other player, every other football player, want to be part of a national team setup, and I'm just grateful that I got another opportunity to be here, and for sure I will grab it with both hands.
0: Tla janong re di konosetse ka ntlha kgolo. Mo Presidente Cyril Ramaphosa a re naga e tlile go tswelela pele go sireletsa boipuso jwa yone. 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
2: 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In silence, abuse thrives. In action, it ends. Banna, if you see violence, say something. If you hear cries, respond. 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Don't call me brother if your silence is louder than his scream.
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3: My name is Nelson Kesa, and I'm a human rights defender. 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
4: 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Stay tuned for that discussion with Dr. Elias Malindi. We'll also give you our in-studio interview with the Minister for Communications and Digital Technologies, Soli Malatsi, who was in Rustenburg attending the 11th year of Grounded Leadership, Repurposing Tsitsing's Economy for Self-Sufficiency and Generational Wealth. That discussion up next, or just after our discussion with Dr. Malindi, we'll give you that discussion with the Minister for Communications and Digital Technologies. Don't miss it. We'll also be speaking to the IEC after their special votes registrations were opened today. So we'll be speaking to Tebogo Ntjanyana from the IEC about the special votes registrations. Who is eligible for this special votes? How long are they going to be held before the November 4th local government elections? Also stay tuned for that. And you'd remember there are two women now who appeared in court today following the murder of the ninth woman who was found in Don Park. Silva Sibia was attending that case today, where the Deputy National Police Commissioner, Lieutenant General Tebello Musikidi, and the Acting Provincial Commissioner for the Police in Gauteng attended. And we'll speak to our News Note reporter Silva Sibia on that discussion. All of this and more on UFM News Hour. 89.8 to 103.9 ke your FM frequency me re fitlhelwa bonolo mo channel 842 ke mo DSTV, and we are streaming on ufm.co.za. re leboge fa ona le rona le mo maitsiboeng ano.

0: 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Let's speak to Dr. Elias Malindi jaaka ke go solofeditse ona le rona mo mogaleng. Dr. Malindi, good evening to you. 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
0: Another attack on an educator or in the schools, Dr. Malindi. As the department, how did you react to this incident?
1: In fact, as a department, we are extremely disappointed. We are extremely shocked. And we are just in that state of mind where we don't know what has happened at Mamutla Secondary School.
0: Yeah, but disappointments and shock will not fix the matter, Dr. Malindi. Beyond just being disappointed and being shocked, what are you doing to resolve these challenges?
1: As a department, we've got our own policies that we always govern with these policies in our schools, whereby our learners are always continuously informed or being made aware of these non-negotiable policies that they must always follow. So this learner has violated those policies because teachers at schools, they are parents to the learners in the absence of parents, because the parents, they drop off the learners in the hands of teachers. Mm. So in their absence, teachers assume that responsibility of being parents to the learners. So we are extremely disappointed by this. So we have immediately subjected to this learner into a disciplinary process, because this learner was not alone. There were about five of them. All these learners, we have suspended them immediately. As I'm speaking to you, because now it's a criminal offense that he has committed in our school premises. We have called the police, and as I'm talking to you, the learner is still in custody.
0: This is a 17-year-old grade 10 learner. Is in custody, and what are the charges?
1: The charges, because the learner has stabbed a teacher that is... I just forgot exactly the proper charge.
0: Yeah.
1: Yes.
0: So what about the other four? How long are they going to remain on suspension? And what are the processes that will follow for them to be equally disciplined?
1: Normally, when the learners have done this, they have violated the school policy. So they... Because we would not take an automatic decision without giving them a fair process where they are going to attend a hearing accompanied by their parents. You would remember that schools, they are governed by the school governing bodies according to the South African Schools Act, where if a learner has committed an offense like this, they need to come with their parents. And then the disciplinary panel will then highlight the charges. And then the learners will then be able to defend themselves. And then eventually a decision will be taken. The worst decision that can be taken by a school, and then a school or the SGB does have the powers for expelling the learner. But the last person who has to approve that expulsion of the learner is the head of the department.
0: Yeah.
1: So they can make recommendation that as the school Mamuta

0: we are recommending 1, 2, 3, then forward that to the head of the department. Then the head of the department will therefore take a decision or maybe object to the outcome of that disciplinary. Or if he has agreed to whatever outcome, the learner has also the powers to appeal, maybe to the MEC of the department.
1: Okay.
0: So we are in that process at this stage.
1: What object was used to stab the deputy principal? Do you know?
0: It was a knife. It was a knife because according to the information that we have received is that these learners, they are about five. They were suspended on the previous day. And then they came on the next day. That means defying the decision because they were firstly suspended for making noise, because currently now the grade 12 are writing their matric examinations. So these learners were causing a lot of noise, disturbing the grade 12. So the school took a decision to suspend them, but they also showed up on the next day. When the deputy principal approached them, that is when they have started now to fight with the deputy principal. And until this one also produced a knife to stab the deputy principal. In fact, we are grateful that we have not received a very, very scary condition so far. We can't say it was better, but fortunately that you were stabbed on the hand rather than on the body.
1: Stabbing, Dr. Malindi, is wrong, whether on the hand or on the body. Violence is violence. And another thing that arises as you give the information or the preliminary information you got through this your investigations is around the matter of security. That these learners were suspended the day before, but they still had access to the school premises the following day after they were suspended. How soon are you going to work on the issue of security so as to ensure safety, not only of educators? It could have been one of the learners who were stabbed by these five hooligans, and maybe it could have gotten worse.
0: Yes, really, security is a big issue. This issue of security is debated across the country, because we are not only the province that is suffering from this challenge. So we will then be guided by the national debate, because if we can talk about the security, that means we will now be talking about the issue of budget. Because if we hire security 24 hours in a school premises, that means we'll have to pay security. So at the moment, as a department, our budget that is allocated to us is also not enough to cover all issues that we have in our school. So
1: yeah,
0: we are also you know, we would also appreciate the issue if we can get the security.
1: Sure.
0: In
1: but allow me, Dr. Malindi, we're running out of time. In few seconds, if you may, you could also speak to your sister department of community safety, for example, for that responsibility of providing security to your schools.
0: Yes, we are engaging a broad community and all stakeholders, like the Adopt a Cop. The MEC also indicated that we'll also be holding meetings with the provincial police, you know, to address all the issues that affect us. Because you'd remember that we also experienced fire in the three schools, and, you know, vandalism that is continuously taking place in our schools. That means we need to resuscitate the Adopt a Cop so that they can also be visible in our schools.
1: Yeah.
0: Maybe, yeah, those are the issues that we are embarking on.

0: currently.
1: Thank you so much. Re leboga go menagane Dr. Malindi, ke Head of Communications at the Department of Education Mono Northwest. Fa re boa re tswela pele ka thulaganyo eno.
2: The UFM News Hour with Mutlapi Modise. 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
1: It has gone 22 minutes now after 7 o'clock. Once again, it's a pleasure having you with us on this program. The Minister for Communications and Digital Technologies, Soli Malatsi, unpacks his recent participation at the summit held on the 18th of September at the Tsitsing Excellence Corporate Center. The summit themed 11 years of grounded leadership, repurposing Tsitsing's economy for self-sufficiency and generational wealth, brought together traditional leadership, government, and the private sector to bridge the digital divide and transform local potential into sustainable rural opportunities. And we have had a sit-down with the minister here in our studios in Rustenburg. Thank you, and good afternoon to you. Thanks for joining us on UFM.
4: It's a pleasure. It's a pleasure to be here.
1: Let us talk firstly about your visit to the Northwest. How do you find the province so far?
4: Look, I mean, it's both inspiring and equally depressing, because I think you see both pockets of where local government, traditional leadership is working, but also you see the, you know, deterioration of infrastructure.
1: Mm.
4: And that for me is something that is said about, you know, the state of our municipalities across the country, particularly many with a history of just not being run well, whose finances have not been looked after well, and the lack of investment, particularly in road infrastructure, sewer, refuse removal.
1: Mm. And in terms of the Village Economy in Durban Repurpose Summit that you were addressing earlier today, what was it about and what can you tell us about it?
4: Yeah, it's an initiative by Dr. Hosana Rakudu of, you know, the Rakudu tribe under the Royal Bafokeng Nation. And it's an initiative of, you know, starting local economic community upliftment programs for the community. And the reason I went is twofold. One, both, you know, my work in the Department of Communications and Digital Technologies,
1: yeah,
4: is about taking connectivity to people and ensuring that, one, we work with traditional leaders, we work with local government municipalities around making the process for getting permission missions to build digital infrastructure like your towers, your base stations, installation of fiber much more easier. But secondly is being supportive of community-based initiatives that are looking at the promotion of digital skills training, particularly for young people, and also township and village communities. I mean, I spent my whole life in a village. I know full well the untapped potential of people in those communities. And when you've got traditional leaders who have their finger on the pulse in terms of identifying

0: opportunities to uplift, you know, their people that they are serving, there will always be synergy with our work, because I've got a responsibility to ensure that we get as many South Africans as possible connected to the internet, to have meaningful connectivity, to have devices. But that infrastructure won't be impactful if they don't have basic digital skills.
1: But do we have similar initiatives across the country?
0: Not that we don't have enough of similar initiatives. Let me put that clear. And I think that's part of what attracted me to coming and joining this, because traditional leaders hold a lot of sway in a lot of rural communities. And we need to be engaging more with them, including also with, you know, the traditional leaders association bodies, in terms of working together to improve the quality of skills that young people and even the elderly in their communities have. Because truth of the matter is, the future of work as we know it has changed. The future of learning has evolved. Even the way of doing business. So how do we then prepare everyone to not be left behind by the evolution of technology? And technology is not just, it's not just about having a smartphone being able to send a text. It's about what value do you get towards improving the quality of your life through access to this.
1: In terms of the reduction of mobile data prices and addressing data affordability in South Africa, how far is that process?
0: It's an ongoing battle. I think the first point of departure is recognizing that South Africa still has high levels of data prices, notwithstanding some of the progress that we have made. But I mean, for on average, research and statistics tell us that South African households are spending 10% of their disposable or of their income on data or access to the internet, which is not ideal and not how you want things to be. And it's one of the reasons we are very supportive of the new regulations which ICASA have introduced, which are going to allow two things. One, as of January next year, once you have bought data, it won't expire. So you will be able to use it up until it's depleted. And it can actually even become transferable. So if you bought it and you don't have immediate need for it, you can transfer it, you know, to another person. And I think the key around that is, as a consumer, you want to have a sense that you are getting value for money and that you are getting the use that you bought for. The other thing is, we have to look at other solutions in terms of, one, ensuring that we have access to broadband connectivity in rural and farming communities, where currently the more deeper you go into rural areas, the less connectivity you get. And it's very clear that there is a gap that can only be catered by new technology like low Earth orbit satellites. And we have to look within our policy environment. And that's why we are working even on a legislative amendment that will then allow for equity equivalent investment programs to be applicable when it comes to the issuing of licenses in the telecommunication space.
1: The mobile telephone networks and other role players, are they willing to come to the party?
0: Look, I think there is a willingness. The proof will always be in the pudding. And I think it's our responsibility, one, as a government department, to set the policy, which we are currently doing, but also for the regulator, which is ICASA, to be able to hold the mobile network operators accountable. It's also the responsibility of the mobile network operators to invest in infrastructure in communities that don't currently enjoy the same level of meaningful connectivity. You know, all this whole debate about well, there isn't sufficient traffic in those areas is not legitimate. Because one, yes, there is a commercial element in it, but there is also a national obligation in terms of working together to get South Africa as close as possible to 100% connectivity. And that can only be done if we all play our part. Mobile network operators,

0: investment of infrastructure in the areas, for the municipalities to make sure that their processes are not cumbersome in terms of building infrastructure, so that we can also deal legitimately with what are facts and what are convenience, you know, justifications for a reluctance to up up investments.
1: In terms of the speed at which you are moving to address this, are you happy? Because there are some who usually criticize government to say, but government is moving very slowly in addressing this. And we know, as you said earlier, we need this technology to be up to speed with the developments around, whether at work, at school, and so on and so forth. Are you happy with how government is moving in addressing this challenge?
0: None at all. I would be lying if I said I am happy. For me, every minute, every hour, every day, every week, every month, every year that we've got people who do not have access to the internet in this day and age is an injustice on humanity, in my view. And the key decision makers in terms of, one, the process to change laws or to provide permissions for infrastructure are people who have access to the internet, who can afford that. What about, you know, the poor South Africans who currently don't have access to that? Mm-hmm. They are being entrapped into an inability to get access to the internet by people who can afford to have access to that. And for me, that is where the crux of the problem comes, and that is where, unfortunately, the bureaucracy of the state perpetuates the inequality that we are starting to see. Because in 2026, we shouldn't be having debates about why, as you go further into the rural part of the Northwest or Limpopo, KwaZulu-Natal, are you not getting any element of connectivity at all? We should be looking at, okay, if fiber has brought us to 96% coverage, what about the 4%? Let's look at making the policy changes that will enable that 4% to have access to it. Because access to the internet in this day and age, it's like oxygen. We can live without it.
1: Yeah. And is that why you have the department's 2029 rural target?
0: Yeah. I think the logic behind that, and it's an aspiration, it has a lot of dependencies along it, but our drive is that we want all of South Africa to have 100% connectivity. The power of that is going to be in the quality of lives and the quality of opportunities it brings closer to people in their immediate communities.
1: And in terms of the digital migration, how far is the country in that process?
0: Look, that is a very, very tough you know, subject for government. You'll recall we lost the court case that had set the deadline, and we've been doing a lot of, you know, we've been in a lot of conversations with the broadcasters to get to an agreed terms of reference in order to speak about, you know, how we make the process towards getting a decision for analog switch off, and how we get to actually the full migration. Because the reality is, the more we are still stuck in on analog, we are also not catching up with where the world is moving. But the reality is also that that spectrum can equally be useful for other means. And the unfortunate part about this is, of course, the court case and courts are part of our constitutional democracy, meant that there are certain action steps that we as government have to now do, as painstaking as they are. But we have to get agreement with the broadcasters about the process towards getting to a determination of the new date.
1: Before we let you go, and briefly, Minister, on this ongoing killings of women in Kempton Park, we've seen almost 9 now women's bodies were picked up there. What do you think as men we should do? Because it all also comes back to us to say, but what role as men do we play in trying to protect our women in this country?
0: Look, I think it starts with behavioral change. And the behavioral change starts amongst us as men ourselves. I think far too of, in many instances, we know when, one, we are wrong, and secondly, when another man is wrong in our presence.

0: Either it starts by being belittled or you laugh it off. And the next thing, it grows into even more dangerous behavior that then culminates into killings. And I think we need to be much more resolute as men in calling each other out, in holding each other accountable for the behavior that makes women unsafe, first of all, violated and disrespected. And lastly, I think, you know, we have to disassociate ourselves with men, whether they are family, whether they are friends and colleagues, to make it very clear to abusers that there is no space for them to exist in our communities, you know, because you are having women losing their lives, leaving behind, you know, children who are going to be motherless. And the trajectory of those kids is destroyed because of one single action by a man. And that man is known to another man.
1: There are friends. That is why we have an initiative here that if you abuse women, don't call me brother. Thanks, Minister, for speaking to us on UFM.
0: Thank you very much. We appreciate your time.
1: Thank you, Minister for Communications and Digital Technologies, Honorable Minister Solly Malatsi.
2: And that brings us to 23 minutes just before 8 o'clock. We are still listening to UFM News Hour. And we're speaking now to Teboho Njanyana. Teboho Njanyana is the IEC's Regional Supervisor at the Ngakamudiri Molema district. This following the opening of the special applications for the special votes, IEC announced that before the 4th of November, applicants can begin to send through their requests for special votes from today, the 21st of September. And those special votes will be administered on the 2nd and the 3rd of November. And IEC announcing that only special special votes applications will be approved. Let's speak to Teboho. Teboho, good evening. Thanks for joining us. UFM.
3: Good evening. Good evening.
2: And I want us to start with what special votes are, because if we can get to understand that, then it will become easier. Special votes.
3: Okay. Right, so the top of the Mule, the Mule, the Akarese, Nifuta, Yotaba, Twilo, Korem, by Quad City, City Topo. Government among the elections must be inclusive. And then one of the ways that Hudira Hori the elections be Akarese Mule Mule. Commission through the election timetable. 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

0: complaint, please contact ICASA's Compliance Department on 012-568-3233. 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
1: Re mo metseng le le somele borobongwe re lebagane le ura borobedi re kgagana mo ureng eo ya borobedi re santse re buisana le ba IEC jaaka gompieno IEC buletse semmuso jalo dikopo jalo tsa go ikwadisetsa ditlhopho tse di kgethegileng di special votes go tloga gompieno go fitlha mo letsatsing la kgotsa di urile di 4 tsa October ndate ntjanyana kere
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1: 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So ono se tso re file those two categories of eligible applicants for the special votes, and what do we need to produce as an applicant? 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Do you have to prove that? Do you have to produce a medical record, something to prove that I have a disability and I wouldn't be able to attend or to go to my voting district on the 4th of November?
2: Okay. 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
1: 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Do you continue to administer this special vote?
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1: 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Silver, good evening and thanks for joining us. Let's talk about this incident because we've seen these two women appearing in court today. And they are charged with premeditated murder. Can you talk to us about that, please?
2: Thanks, Mudis, for having me. Yes, as you rightfully say, two women, Fortunate Masilela and Sagan Msitini, appeared at Boksburg Magistrate Court as in connection with Ntimba, as you rightfully said. This is the ninth body of the women that have been killed in Ekurhuleni in the past few weeks. So they initially appeared with their faces covered. Initially they were not covered, but they later they covered their faces after they were allowed time to consult with their lawyer on what it means when media broadcast their faces.
1: Yeah, and did they give an explanation why they were allowed to cover their faces?
2: Yes, they mentioned that they have young children who may be victimized if their parents are seen on TV like that. So they mentioned that for now the court ruled that at least they must be taken pictures from the back. So the media moved to the gallery side where usually the public sits, and then they filmed them from the back and took pictures from that side. And this is when they came outside the dock again with their faces covered with newspapers so that to make sure that they don't appear at all to the public for now.
1: Yeah, and did their legal representatives make any statement, Silva, regarding the premeditated murder charges?
2: Yes, as you mentioned earlier, they are facing charges of murder, defeating the ends of justice, possession of dangerous weapons. It is alleged that the accused were known to the deceased and were together with her on the night of the incident. The deceased was later found dead, prompting police investigation.
1: Yeah.
2: The lawyer mentioned that they have never been charged before or have previous convictions or criminal pending cases or even a protection order against them.
1: Yeah.
2: So he mentioned that these are some of the things that will be ventilated during the bail application in their next appearance.
1: And did the NPA maybe indicate if it will oppose their bail application?
2: For now, as this was a short appearance, not much has been revealed.
1: Okay.
2: But the state did reveal that they will not oppose media application during the bail application. Surprisingly, today they did oppose it, saying they don't want them to be seen. But they mentioned in their bail application they won't be opposing the media.
1: Yeah.
2: But on whether they will oppose the bail application, they haven't ventilated that matter.
1: What about the family of the victim, the family of Jabulile Ntimba?

0: Was the family in court and what did they say?
1: Yes, today the media contingent, since it was just too much, it was even hard to see the family members. But when they finally, because the matter went to court at around 3 p.m. this afternoon, we finally saw them in court. But as soon as the court adjournment happened, they disappeared. It appears the media shy or not ready to talk to the media at this stage.
0: Yeah. And in terms of the third suspect, he was not enrolled to appear in court. Why was that? Or was there any explanation given? Why is that?
1: Police say the three were taken for questioning. So according to Deputy National Commissioner, Lieutenant General Tibele Mosikile, said there was no evidence linking the third suspect based on the prosecution team advisement. It meant that they won't be pressing charges against him, and it meant that he will be released. But as it stands, it appears they arrested the wrong person, but they deny that when they are being asked about that, if they arrested him prematurely. They insist that he remains a suspect, but it looks like it was a wrong person that was arrested on this.
0: Thank you so much, Silva, for speaking to us. Silva Sibiya, covering that story at the Boksburg Magistrates Court. 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Re ya ko go Kgosi Tshimega. Kgosi, good evening. Welcome, and I hope you had a fantastic weekend.
2: It was a great weekend, Mr. Madise, and how was your weekend?
0: I had an excellent one.
2: Yeah.
0: Although I was busy going up and down, but it was excellent.
2: Yeah, no, yeah. Mine too. Even if it was busy, but it was an excellent weekend.
0: And what do you have for us this evening?
2: We are going to start the show with the lady that was born back in 1980, actually 1958, ko Troponyo ya New York City, kibwa joloka Lisa Fisher, kamwa dipina tsa hore tsidintle Mr. Madises. And the second hour of the show, remember it's Monday, we are back again, but barata mino abona, so the second hour of the show, it's all about you. So it's going to be a great one. It's a new week, Mokhidinye ya September, and then we are hoping for the best.
0: How can I ease the pain?
2: How can you ease the pain?
0: It's a nice one.
2: Yeah, it's a nice track, yo. Na kahore ebotsa potso hore, how can you ease the pain?
0: Yeah.
2: Why bona hore ya kae, Mr.
0: Mokhidinye? I'm not sure.
2: Ga iseng ke bo ikere.
0: I know.
2: Yeah, how can you ease the pain?
0: I'm not sure. Ra leboga le gale. Thank you so much. Kgosi Tshimega is up next with Purple Hearts in about 60 seconds from now. Let's go to our poll this evening. On Facebook, good evening, Dispake Tyra. He didn't have any right to treat or threaten, apologies, to threaten anyone just because he's rich. He's not above the law. Let him face the consequences. He must be investigated thoroughly. It might be that he's a murderer too in disguise. Tyra, raleboga ka molaetsa o. Tyra was responding to this question of what do you think of the swift fallout of this so-called Zimbabwean businessman involved in the Sandton restaurant incident. Video o ka tso e bone ya mono neng a tshosetsa jalo basadi ka go ba bolaya kwa restauranteng eo. 72% says it's justified. He's been evicted from where he was living. He's now jobless, according to a statement from the company, which people are saying no, but he can't be expelled from the same company he owns, he formed, or he founded himself. It's his way of trying to go safe go raskala tlhagelwa ke di contract jaaka bo Sanral go begwa fa ba dira kgwebo le ene le ditheo tse dingwe tsa puso. 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Baba ngobare, are le teng jalo 5% ke yone reng

0: It is only 9 minutes after from Rahora Probedi. 6-8-12 Monna Yuli na laka kweke Brian McKnight. 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How can I ease the pain? Good evening, welcome to the show. My name is Jose the Music Maestro. You are listening to UFM. The name of the show is called Pebble Hearts. Thank you so much to Matlaping Modise. He was actually between the hour 7 and 8. Motulaganyonya UFM News Hour. Ke gona mo re horogantseng mo maitsibengano re aka faratla pele.
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0: Ada semua suku kuli mayana playing Pinelia Zamajobe. It is called Fly. And this one coming from Tevin Campbell. Tomorrow, a better you, better me. So, when you talk about tomorrow, some people might even say, "Hore, what if tomorrow never comes?" But this one is saying now. Tomorrow, a better you, better me. Tevin Campbell, Honoma Station. So, good evening, welcome to the show. Fa dikhona go roga nyitse gore re go amogetse ka matsogo a le mabedi ke letsatsi la Monday. This is how we gonna start the show. 4 hours of great music. Gongwe le gongwe ka tsongwe le gone ra go amogela gore o itumela tshologanya letsatsi la gompieno. 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Karabo Rand Tour, listening all the way. Thank you so much, Karabo Ranto, for being part of the show this evening. It's all about you.
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2: From Northwest to Gauteng, wherever you're hiding, Nandi Bra is growing and coming near you. 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
0: Tapelo? A tremor.
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0: ke Isabella Morake ke mo Protea Glen ke go jile ka tsebe wena abuti waka. I hope gore o bile le weekend e monate ke tlo ba le wena antilo bo chaisa la hela mina.
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0: Also, most of us after seven, the name of the song is called Sarah Smile. We played the Jizzle Brothers, Kathala Nawe. And when we start this triple play, ke mo re tsamaiseng gone re tsamaya ka pina ya Roberto Fleck ya Till the Morning Comes. 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How was your weekend? 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And even today, hopera kore letasila today, ke letasila Monday, ke letasila di 21, the month of September, mwaka wa 2026. How was your Monday? Is everything okay? 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And everyone listening to the show, ale ka mogai mo le lapeng o na le your family, ke tsa gore tso tlhile di me. 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
1: Evening the music my Maestro.
0: Good evening to you.
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0: You are welcome to the
1: show. 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
0: Okay.
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0: Till the morning comes. 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
0: Monaway Scratcher, thank you so much, and you are welcome to this great and beautiful show. Still more music coming your way when Oskebo feta fela ke monateng goreng re go tshware tsona. Remember, the second hour of the show is all about you. We're going to play 5 songs back to back for our listeners. 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
0: Re lebogile ke ko Moshawana. Thank you so much. Seete motlalepele Moncho, Purple Hearts. Good evening to you, King. I'm in tune with you and I'm listening all the way from Carltonville. And Brian given ole Khosi Makushe, listening from Pretoria, hashtag Purple, Purple Hearts. And the other message is coming from Helen Nape. Greetings to you, King. Good evening to you too. Listening all the way from Kama Mahajane, 89.8. Lebogile thata, hashtag Purple Hearts. Leng re mo go khosi fela jaaka gale ke go amogetse Tyra Sugar J Ipalanga real jolare evening to you King khosi tsebega wow e bare you had to start with this timeless classic abuya jalo kabine ya how can I ease the pain ya itumeletse ke ba le bantsi thata Mrs. UFM. Thank you so much for being part of the show this evening rakate modiri mari me khosi bega le nna ke na lwana ke go reditse ke le ka mo le ho rutsi 93.5 FM. Good evening to you King naki ka mo Dry Hearts ka 91.9 le nna ke ntse ke beile tsebe ya maitsebo letsatsi le gompieno ke lebogile thata tlhe ka thetso ya gago mo maitsebong ano dumela
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0: yes my kids
2: ke semana tropicale falo shaisa
0: yeah
2: the kubuki 93.5 megahertz Kenny Makenzo Modise mo moipan
0: Mr. Modise thank you so much ba re bene ka ko moipan e le beletla gore re ke be sofela ka naile so me amabedi re le bile ko ring ya borobongwe. This is the first hour of the show. The name of the show is called Purple Hearts. My name is Khosi the music maestro. Continue to send your messages.
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0: e ne le mo ngwageng wa 1996 Celine Dion fa na golola albumo ya Falling Into You e bo go tswa mollo wa pina wa If That's What It Takes. A bua jalo mafoko a reng gore o itse gore keng, you are the light in the dark, you are the place I call home. One of the best songs sa gagwe Celine Dion o diragaditse bontle thata mo merero ya tsa mmino, and we also played another one go tswa jalo ka Shanti mo ya Amo What Do You Need. You are listening to UFM In Tune With You. The name of the show is called Purple Hearts. My name is Jose the Music Maestro.
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Non Vula After the Rain, Freshly Ground, qui l'inna la sto passio, e fa la linea la pineo che Non Vula After the Rain. And we played another one, yeah, I Will Always Be With You. It's a jello moho, Bobby H, mwen pina tsa kakwe, ana jello le, Jeff Trester, kwa na station seno. Simulosa nyana kukudi mwenyana fale, Vusi Nova, pina ya kakwe ya Black Sweater, mo kura kani nye kakwe kona le, kakupana jello kore ukila dira kura kano jello le, mwena yo Anthony Hamilton, and Tony Brixton, pina ya kakwe ya Selfish. Good evening, welcome to the show. It is only 8 minutes, or exactly 8 minutes just after 9. You are welcome to the second hour of the show that you and I call is all about. You may know what I'm going to make a pinna sahaho, a diletano, rata. So, Oske Bafitu, I and I know Horuena, you want me to play a song for you, but you can only be able to do that. Actually, we can be able to do that, Molasasila Kamoso, because of already for Sasila Monday, or Sasahona Lipina Telgori Baganilisui, let's see, you know. Continue to send your messages 076 260 2815.

0: And her name is Whitney Houston. Urubitse lena masadiyo. Learn from the best. You know, sometimes you have to learn from the best. I get a lot of people, those they are the best, and you just learn from them. UNV, it is called I Wanna Be Close to You Tonight. Or not tonight, I just want to be close to you. Nothing else, just to be close to you. Maybe ke mafoko a wa kirileng before you can even sleep today. Tonight, I just don't wanna be close to you. Good evening, welcome to the show. Remember, this is the second hour of the show. It is called Purple Hearts. It's the name of the show. But now we are going to do what you and I call. It's all about you. It's five songs back to back. It's all about engaging with what you do. Maybe there is a song that you want me to play for you tomorrow on the second hour of the show. So what you need to do, you just send a voice note before 10. Yeah, so before 10, please send me a voice note. The reason why actually you want me to play the song for you, there's a reason behind the song. The song ke rata because in a 1, 2, 3, or maybe it's just a dedication. Maybe my partner wa birthday today. Maybe it's my birthday today. You want me to play a song for you. So today it's Monday, the 21st of the month of September. And maybe also know someone that is celebrating their birthday. So it's a new week to everyone. Make it so fela gore it's going to be a great week. Le fela gore ba bangwe ba rena ke bekenyana e bokete maro ga gore kgwedi le yone kgakalanyana le go fela ke ba di 15 fela ba ile go setse ba fitileng. 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

Good evening, Kosi, and your beautiful listeners. You're speaking with Rabaone Momafikeng. I would like you to play me a song by Amanda Black titled Takanayam, which means a bird. The song reminds us to constantly fly as high as possible whenever we feel like our backs is against the wall. 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

0: 21 minutes before 10, it's all about you. 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
2: Good evening, my king. Would you please play me Why I Love You by Measure, dedicating it to my late brother, because yeah, there are reasons why I still love him so much. 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It hurts. And the song we used to listen to it together, so please do me the honor and play it for me. His name is Motiba Hendrik Sefolo. 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Thank you, bye.

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4: Good evening Ratsimeha. 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

0: If Ziti Nefatala, I mentioned with you the most bunny. Kamu sen Helena Boost, kamu Phoenix Velko. The official Matthew Investment of 898, Kabalo Masira Hatsolo. 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

Invincible Man go tswa jalo mo o tlhopheng so 98 degrees pele ga foko ke go sebeketse gape lepineo ya Emotions coming from Mariah Carey. Re sebolosejana ko godimonyana mo Therapy Playing eo re go sebekela jalo Chaka Khan Through the Fire. 5 minutes just after 10 ke legato la boraro la tshereganyo ya Purple Hearts. Thank you so much for tuning in. Ba e le gore ba setse ba gorogile, ke lebeletse the messages se setse di gorogile le tsone go a bontsha gore yo a lot of people are enjoying the music. Ba itumela ka bokgo radio elelang ka teng tsatsi le lengwe le lengwe fela. Le nna I'm so happy ga go bonagala jalo. So it's Monday, ga re ise re gope, it's a new week. What's your plan for this week ya September? 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Yes, let's just say gore ke beke ya bo-4, because of if you look into this week e bo lebela gape the next week o kgona go bona gore beke e tlang e fela gape ka letsatsi gape la boraro. So gona gore we can even say next week gape santse ne le kgwedi eo ya September. So wena o ipaakanyeditse mo bekeng e re mo go yona, and then what did you achieve mo kgweding e sala e simologile? Is any good news that you want to share with us? Send the message mo 0762602815. Itumele Mothobi, Purple Hearts, evening to you King Rumoho Khosi. Fela jaaka gale ke gore ditse ke le mo mosebetsing ka mo sepaku cement. Ka tulo ke motho wa ka fa Bodibe ka makgoro section 93.5 FM. Dube wa le Mabes Josi are we are together. I'm listening to the show Remoho. Thank you so much man for choosing the station. Remoho Mutsi Michael Tokiyane. Evening to you King, count me in. Jaaka gale ke na rwena go fitlhelela ko reng ya bofelo ka mo Springbok Band T Junction Slow Poison Generator Mosiane. Evening to you King Khosi Tsimega le na ke na rwena ke le moteng ka mo Zone 3 Funda Center Street ka mo Itsoseng ke mo radio elang gona tshedi Enzo Mabeleng. We are together until the last hour of the show. Khosimega jaaka gale go fitlhela mo reng ya bofelo Matlhabeng Sober Road and Rabachaniki Mpokgantsi Purple Hearts. We are together in Moipan. Thank you so much man and welcome to the show le Moratu Mwatsi Purple Hearts Badibe Khosi Remoho. Nna ke le mogarang kua ka mo Zone 2. 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

0: o setse fela only 2 hours gore tsatsi la bona la matsalo le goroge. That simply means ke ka mosone ba sa se leo la ka mosole la bobedi, the 22nd of the month of actually the month of September. Yes, Michael Lucas Magagula, Purple Hearts, I'm listening through the Uconnect app. Happy Monday to you, King. Ke dey dey ka Rustenburg. Ke mora machana ke gore ditse mahuhudi maine. Good evening to you, King Romoho. I'm listening to this show. Ke le ka Mamosuera, Kaslam. Ipedi gen location. Ebare ke na rena until you knock off. Thank you so much. Ka mogelo Seboani. We are together. I'm listening from Genfes in Limpopo. Yo, rale baka kamo Limpopo. Le, the message that is coming from Solorio Skunja. Purple Hearts, good evening to you, King. I'm in tune with you. 89.8 Rustenburg North this evening. Tabang Selike, Mr. Tibeha, as always, I'm in tune with you from Longley Park. It's in Mahikeng, and Godwill Malinga as well. Listening from Kamasutlo Pokamo, Mahikeng. Re, Dumela Khosi, Kopakotsa Jalo Tulkanya, Kumpiano Keza, my family borra malinga ka mamatlosane ke barata ke sa ikhutsi le baratsi botle ba UFM kharagatsa makubu khosi radio le le boatleng ka masotlopo. Thank you so much, man. Maf town, I know gore le rata radio thata. Bino Siri from Sortragens, hashtag purple hearts evening to you, khosi. Bona le nna ke na rwena ke mo Sortragens. 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Le Koni Constance, evening to you, my brother. I didn't know when I just making the register, ke mama hape, Bridget and Patience. Listening from Jobetina, Jobetin, Poppy Gura Girl Gura. 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Hey, my brother Khosi mega e ba rata song wa itshore king e qadile e o qadileng ka yona re yo wa itshore king en time bafali. 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Khore mera 10 minutes after 10.
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2: But prices are going down at Mnandi Braai. 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Ke 40 randa. 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

0: Good evening, Kosisi Mecha. Listening to your show in from Kanana Rustenburg, Tsepontsimane. Oh, what a lovely music, my brother. Tomorrow, Nsa Mikele Pina, Celine Dion, I love you. In Kopotalin, Duzala Peloyaka. On our way back from Bumperstadt. Thank you so much. Keep on playing good music.
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0: 19 minutes after 10, right here, Brandy Jill Scott, Rasani Kripina, Hakodio Nelia. He loves me. You are listening to UFM, one of the greatest when it comes to music, more especially when I'm going to sing. And we started this show at 8. This is the third hour of the show. We will be speaking also to Mr. Vincent Maseko just to check tomorrow, Tuesday, Hore Isbolayang. Every time, if the Monday starts, Purple Hearts, just know that Hore already we are in the middle of the week, but Hari Sereja, we still want to enjoy this week. So please, you are part of this show, more especially you are driving, and this music is taking you there, or you are approaching actually your destination, because of, you know, fella, so let me remember your messages 076-260-2815. 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

Dipina tsa gagwe go simolola go tshimologong Keith Sweat go na dipina tse dingwe tse e kileng e bana a di tshameka ko moragonyana. It was just great music as always. And this one is called In the Rain. We also played Melira, there's a Crown, rabe re go tshamekela jalo ya No One, go tswa jalo Magoma Maxwell. This evening, 24 minutes before 11, we are actually approaching the last hour of the show. The last hour we'll be speaking to Bravini Vincent Maseko. Still enjoying the music. Still more. Didn't see the sense in the camera. Download the Uconnect episode, or you can even listen to this show. We get a lot of it, so you know, get to the new tone. Other messages coming through, especially on the Facebook page. One of the messages that is coming from like a bonnet menu, Josake Manu Chabela, part of show every evening. The other one is coming from Kotso Nelson Masilo, Purple Hearts. Khosi Tsimega le nna ke na rwena re mmago jaaka gale go fitlhelela Child Time DSTV 842 at Ratsatsi Street Extension Mokwevo.

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0: re simolotse ka pina ya Drew Hill ba bisa jalo ba re ke These Are The Songs eno e tswa jalo mo go setlhopha seo sa Afro Traction. 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Very simple. It's 076-260-2815, the Uconnect app. Please make it short. Very loud and clear. In the middle of the U Kalan Sendle conversation and solo. Ramakuni Fela Kamiso Soika Nailele Some, Re Livinako Uring, Yabo Somele Bowie, Lina Labeke Hosimera, UFM, In Tune with You.
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Kirata basadi yotata Jennifer Hudson, more especially when he plays the song "Giving Myself." Sometimes you just give yourself to someone. We just working now. You know, kemana tuari mino ilo koro sabekalo na mara sasili ramakuni makaro na sasili Monday. Freddie Jackson more so presenting second time for love. So, sasi buem fela jalo rela kore. Songole songo sena le second time. Even the love, Lerato Cabolona, you don't just give up for more the relationship you fell one year or your fragile or you know, this one you're not going to no, someone is listening a second time, unless otherwise. I get 11 minutes, mobile hour, but so many bong we get a dollar, but fellow, Lachel, and your people hearts still enjoying the great music. My name is Jose the Music Maestro. 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

0: And everything will be alright, no matter what happened mo obotsoro ba gago. But what I just want to guarantee ke gore sengwe le sengwe se tle go boa se boela bo mannong, and everything will be alright. 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We also played ke ne ke setse ke fetile mo pineng eo ya Giving Myself. E lebele e tla go ra ere ke e le 20 le bongwe, just after the hour 11. You are listening to UFM In Tune With You. My name is Jose the Music Maestro. 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
1: In China, they have this tradition which is called Fen Shou Fei, where you actually have to pay what they call breakup fees to your ex.
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2: 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It's a no for me. No seasoning. 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
3: Yo,
2: in fact, nah, please don't build me. 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Hey. I got a new Otaka invoice, I break up or hey, what do I tell? It's a no for me.
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0: Kulalali Victor aka Mopilvin Soweto 2006 Kukala Bina ya Lunda Van Roos Dance with my father Mopoza my late daddy Dance Kosi. Have a nice day.
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0: I just want to say I love you, nothing much. 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And the OJs, na kanisi ke ba visa jaro kere ke the mighty OJs ke pinele ya Stairway to Heaven. 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
0: the show.
2: Keep up the brilliance. There's good music. That's Aubrey, Obza, Wakhai, the village of hope, Makobi Star.
0: Come on, Makobi Star. Thank you so much, man. Ke lebogile thata khosi ke matsebiso Puphuma Mobudibe Rama Kwa section ba re ne kopa gore o ntshamekele pina go tsontshamekele I celebrate me ke pina ya gamang ke bana jalo kwa dile Ingra Ingra Rose okay ba re tomorrow the 22nd ka masuka the 22nd tla be le tsatsi la go matsalo. And if you want me to play a song for you, please make sure you do a voice note. Text the hard DJ listening. Do you mean?
3: So, Brakosi.
0: Even into you, sir.
3: Hi. What do you mean? Hot man.
0: Kya kholi bokhamen?
3: I like a must burning the better night shift.
0: Little hits.
3: Ichi le tse fela go re di tse.
0: Thank you.
3: So bo botele.
0: Tat.
3: Tla bona mo mangike.
0: Okay. Thank you so much, Kamata. I come on Mufftown. You better?
4: Is it myself? I'm giving it all. Give it.
5: This is a bad idea, Ruby. It's a ring of peace. Thanks for the good music.
0: Thank
5: you.
0: Olga Gamajovitin. Thank you so much for choosing the station. Raleboha Mobis Humbo. A very good evening to you, Khosi Ramohotsala, Barawaita Ibile, Kitum Lapinele Yatamia, still loving you, Kibonzibera didn't be Yatamiane, Horahore Tamia is actually playing great music, Ebare your playlist, my brother, it's 100%, Ebare Mino Monatui Diling. Thank you so much, Wamaikuto, Ebare Torafela Yano, my brother, Dice Kabatem Drain, Genao El Horenke Harapang Horbay to la kama khoe tsa mangkating ya maitsipala sa sile re mo khodimo ga lona ke le se go tau ke gore ditse ke le ka matlex stop ke mo jacaranda extension 10. 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

0: Bravini.
1: Jose, good evening. 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
0: Bravini.
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0: No, I'm okay. It's a Monday. Ibile Monday ufelile. Only 12 minutes left. So, let's see how we're going to do Bravini.
1: All right. Urenyan Tlaribuaka Entertainment News. Sylvester Stallone is in the news. Jennifer Hudson. I haven't heard from Jennifer in a long time, as far as music is concerned. And one to two, a new battery-powered train. In fact, a couple of those trains will be introduced. Details coming up in the last hour. World Car Free Day, encouraging motorists to give up their cars for a day. So we'll find out more about that and others between 12 and 3.
0: Thank you so much, Bravini. Between the hour midnight and 3, ke le sasela la bobedi o fela khalegile na o tlabana le wena gape mo reng ya bararo go tlhomo reng ya barataro. Ifrah Malefo e go robega, evening to you King Lena, ke na le wena go simpisang ka mino ga go monate. Happy birthday to Bradeni Munyeki baroka mo Sunrise View. Ke so fela gore o ready to go lenteng. Happy birthday to you Bradeni, so fela gore tsasela ga go letsa medi monate. Evening to you Khosi Tsimega, in tune with you my brother ba re continue go re fa mmino o monate ke Panda Dallas Vandal mo bosogwana sa sele ke gore mo ke tlogelang teng re kopana ka moso between 8 and midnight, giving you nothing but the best of music. Gile, bye.
2: My name is Nelson Kesa and I'm a human rights defender. 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Young boys are watching. Young girls are hoping. 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Don't call me brother if you are only present for the applause, but absent when it matters the most.
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taking inventory of our love and our feelings when it's involved with that special lady or that special someone. When I say we all, I'm talking about all men. All the brothers in the world, the black brothers, the white brothers, the brown brothers, the red brothers. Because, you know, basically all women are the same. And we need to take in consideration that woman is God's greatest gift to man. And we need to take in consideration that 9 out of 10 times they will be and they will do anything that we

Let Me Live My Life Loving You, babe. The fiercely compelling, deeply throated, resonant voice of Barry White. Yeah, one of his classics. A song that whenever one plays, many people get in touch to say how much they love the song. Or talk about how long they haven't heard the song. Yeah, great tune, man. Starting the show this Tuesday morning. The show that starts your day the most superb way is on the radio all the way till 3 o'clock. I'm Vincent Maseko. Ura tse taro tsa mino munzio monate mogaitso. Mo tsatsing la bobedi. Tsatsi la somabedi le bobedi. September 2026. And that's how we kickstarted the show. Just giving you a taste of things to come. And giving you a hint of what you can expect on the show. Nothing but sheer audio entertainment. Entertainment news in this hour. Who's doing what in showbiz? Details are on the way. And we have our music quiz as we test your music knowledge and see how you fare as far as the music we play here is concerned. Huh? Are you gonna get it right today? Huh? All right, let's see if you will. And between 1 and 2, because it's Tuesday, we take a look at some of the latest studies, some of the recent studies that have been conducted by researchers and scientists. Talk about aspects of our lives. There's one about food and a whole lot of other stuff as well between 2 and 3. Wrapping up the show with events that made headlines on this day in years gone by on the African continent. Songs that did well in the world of music. And who did what in the world of music on this day all those years ago? Birthday dedications and what's coming up in South Africa today. All these between now and 3. It's you, FM. In tune with you.

0: This is how your day starts. Start with a bang, a big, big bang. With the likes of Manewa gracing the show, contributing to how your day starts. In other words, Andy Souls and Inname. And maybe it's so it's supposed to be an source in Inname. Okay. Yeah, well, yeah, the clicks, those clicks. Yeah, well, just before that, All True Men, Alexander O'Neill. He's an All True Man. Good to hear that song, man. After a long time not hearing, so to say. 21 past midnight, 21 minutes into a Tuesday morning. A Tuesday, the 22nd September. We've got it going on all the way till 3 o'clock. You've just joined us. We have just begun. So, hey, you are nice and early, so to say. Wa mogetsi mogetsi e motsa tsing le lala bobedi re simola tsa selao ka mogwa o again ka ona o re simola one fighting hope. A British R&B singer we have in our music quiz this morning shares the surname with Gladys. This Gladys is also an R&B and soul singer. She received a member of the Order of the British Empire from the Queen in 2007 for having contributed immensely to the British music world. She has a song that has almost the same title as a Jill Scott song. One word title, all right? Another of her songs has the word old and school in the title. Who am I talking about here? She's British, an R&B singer she is. She has the surname with Gladys, who's another R&B singer from the US though. She received a member of the Order of the British Empire from the Queen in 2007, has a song that has almost the same title as a Jill Scott song. The title of that song is one word, all right? A very popular song in this part of the world. Another of her songs has the word old and school in the title. Who am I talking about? 076-260-2815 on WhatsApp.
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0: All the hits that start your day the most apt way are to be found on UFM, In Tune With You. A couple of songs there, Berida with one called Buddy, Gladys Knight, Superwoman, featuring Patti LaBelle and Dionne Warwick, Anita Baker, Serious, and starting off that four in a row on the show where we let the music flow with Natty Lizzie. Where 20 before 1 it is. Good morning. Good to have you along this morning. You've just checked us out. It's a pleasure to hang out with you. Mohaits, Ridumela Tezo Araho, Engai Dumela Tswayolo, 076-260-2815. Ibong WhatsApp, where you can text or send a voice note. Now, Sylvester Stallone is in the news. He told Donald Trump Hollywood's special ambassador role was impossible. Well, he didn't want to take that role, which Donald Trump wanted to give him. He claimed President Donald Trump appointed him a Hollywood special ambassador after he turned down the impossible position. He said to him, "No, it's impossible. I don't want the position." But he was amazed when the president announced on TV that he is the ambassador. Well, Sylvester Stallone claimed President Donald Trump appointed him that. And, well, he says Mel Gibson and John Voight as well were announced as having taken the roles in January 2025. But then Sylvester was baffled by the president's announcement because he had already told him the idea wouldn't work. Well, he was telling one of the newspapers that it just happened. I was watching TV one night and they were going, Stallone and Mel Gibson and John Voight will be Hollywood special ambassadors. And he said, "What? Excuse me, really? Because if they had asked me in the beginning," he says, "I would have told them that it's not possible." But then the story went on air with the president saying that Sylvester and Donald and who else? John Voight, as well as Mel Gibson, are the special ambassadors. Well, Stallone admitted he had a number of reservations about the idea of appointing anyone a special ambassador to Hollywood. Saying, you know, you don't go in and tell six studios how to do things. We are kind of do our own thing people. So it wouldn't work being Hollywood special ambassador. Quite an interesting one there from Sylvester Stallone. And let's take a look at our music quiz this morning. No one has got the right answer yet. I've just played a song there by Gladys Knight. Well, British R&B singer we are talking about here shares the surname with an R&B and soul singer whose name is Gladys. She received a member of the Order of the British Empire from the Queen in 2007, has a song that has almost the same title, as a Jill Scott song. That song is very popular here in South Africa. It's got one word. It's a one-word title. All right. Another of her songs has the word Old and School in the title. Who am I talking about here? What's her name? This is Tyrese.
1: All these years I've been wanting in my life.

A Stevie Wonder song covered here by Keke Whalum and Wendy Moten on vocals, All I Do. And just before that, we got to hear something also equally stunning there. What song was it? Plenty of such tunes, man, on the way. Yeah, the song that I played that I hope you went down well with you just before this is one that was enjoyed by a couple of people here. Mutsidisi Mokocho. Thanks a lot, Mutsidisi, for being with us on the show today. Mutsidisi getting in touch from Maclera, Klerksdorp. All right, thank you for being part of the show that starts your day the right way. We always appreciate hearing from you. We do so on 076-260-2815. That's how we communicate. If you'd like to get in touch, that's the way to do so. The Uconnect app will do the trick. And you can also answer my question, our music quiz for this morning. Before we get on to that, though, Jennifer Hudson is putting herself first as her son prepares to leave home. She's got a 17-year-old son, David. Well, she has revealed she started putting herself first as she prepares to become an empty nester, as she puts it. This is a chapter of putting myself first. I'm almost an empty nester. She is getting up to leave home soon, the son that is. And now Jennifer is looking forward to having more time on her hands so she can focus on herself and her career. Are you that parent who has children who are about to leave home and wondering what you'll do with all the time that you'll have? Jennifer is worried about that. What is she going to do with all the time?

0: that she'll have on her hands. Okay. Yeah, quite an interesting one there by the R&B and soul singer from the US, Jennifer Hudson, the Dream Girl. Yeah, well, played a song a little earlier by Tyrese, What Am I Gonna Do? The song that was enjoyed by Phyllis Mwaleka, also in Social Groove. Thank you, Phyllis, for being on the show this morning. Now, talking about names, who is this R&B singer from Britain who shares the surname with an R&B and soul singer whose name is Gladys from the US? She received a member of the Order of the British Empire from the Queen in 2007 for her contribution to the British music industry. Has a song that has almost the same title as a Jill Scott song. A one-word title in that song. Another of her songs has the words old and school in the title. If you said Beverly Knight, you are right. Because it is indeed Beverly Knight. You are right. Thank you, Kilebukhile. You got it right. Faith Nong in Harangua came through with the right answer also. Disimelo is in Klerksdorp also gave me the correct answer. Only three people getting it right. Quite a toughie, eh? Even if after I played a song by Gladys Knight, no one could get that right except the three ladies who are on song and on fire this morning. The song is Gold.
1: I'm gold, baby. Catch me in the slipstream, passing by the folks who just don't know you.
0: Pure Gold, baby. The song is called Gold, one-word title in that song, and has almost the same title as a Jill Scott song. Not the same, but almost the same title. Like it's golden. Yeah, living my life like it's golden. All right. And she gave us a song that has two words in the title that I've made mention of, Old and School. It's Flavor of the Old School. Flavor of the Old School, a memory maker there. Great stuff by Beverly Knight. A music quiz back on the radio tomorrow at around 20 past midnight.
2: Hey, yo, what's up, everyone? This is Dr. Duda from Mikasa. I just want to say a little something. If you are the brother who takes advantage or abuse women, please do not call me your brother.
3: 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It's a UFM initiative against GBV and child abuse.

0: He wrote one of my favorite songs, a song that he recorded, also recorded by Celine Dion, among others. It's called All By Myself. He gave us Make Me Lose Control as well in the late 80s. This one from Dirty Dancing film, Hungry Eyes. The name is Eric Carmen. Preceded by Phil Collins with Do You Remember? And setting off that triple play. What a great tune. One I hadn't heard in a long time. Buy Me a Rose, Luther Vandross. And plenty more still coming up. You've just joined us. Hello, hello, hello. Good to have you along this morning. Joining us on 0762602815. WhatsApp.
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0: le rayon infrarouge qui encombre les rues calamment, l'enchant de la femme la main à la rata la rata au I'm with you until you knock off. Good morning, Gustavo. Open my game.
1: All right, thanks a lot there, Goodwill. Much appreciated. Who else is on the show this morning? Mapaseka Makubela. In Brett's doing night shift. In tune with you via the Uconnect app. Thank you for playing. Phil Collins, do you remember? And keeping me awake, says Mapaseka. Mapaseka Makubela. Thank you, thank you, thank you. Carol is in my gang. She's part of the show this morning. Says, Happy Tuesday. Happy Tuesday to you too, Carol. And have a fantastic day this 22nd of September 2026.
2: 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I'm enjoying your music, man. Keep up the brilliance. There's good music. That's Aubrey, Obza, Wakai, the village of hope, Makobi Start. Danko.
1: All right, thank you, Aubrey, Obza, Wakai. In Makobi Start. Thanks, man. Tuesday, the 22nd, September, we'll see Rustenburg starting at 16 degrees, going up to 27. Mahikeng, 13, doubling it up to 26 degrees. 14 to 25 in Klerksdorp. Potchefstroom, 15 to 24. A low of 14, a high of 27 in Bratz. 13 to 26 in Lichtenberg, Daung, and Freiburg. Schwarzrenneke, 13 to 27 degrees, minimum 14, maximum 27 in Zierst. Wolmaranstadt, 13 to 25. Vettelsdorp, 14 to 25 degrees. Pretoria will start at 13, go up to 26 degrees. The city of Joburg, 11 to 24. And Vereeniging, 10 to 24 degrees today. That's how it's going to be. Estimated lows and highs as far as the weather goes.
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0: with Amanda Black, Separate. And just before Separate, we got to hear Randy Crawford with Shine. They bring the time to 19 after 1. 89.8 to 103.9 FM is where you catch us in the Northwest Province. Any of those frequencies will cater to you, depending on the town in which you find yourself in this province. Pidori, how are you doing this morning? As far. 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It caters to Midrand, Centurion, and northern parts of Johannesburg as well. Talking about that frequency, 103.9. Channel 842, DSTV Auto Bouquet. You can check us on that one as well. 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Listen live on our website and catch us even in those far-flung areas of the world. All right, let's see now. One of the latest, as far as latest research and studies are concerned, this one is about new battery-powered trains, which could cut UK journeys by up to 14 minutes. Yeah, rail passengers could see journey time slashed by up to 14 minutes as the UK's first battery electric trains for long-distance mainline services prepare to hit the tracks. Quite an interesting one there from the UK. Almost £1 billion being invested in 29 new trains for Trans-Pennine Express, which will connect destinations including Liverpool, Manchester, Leeds, York, and Hull as well. Now, the battery-powered fleet is expected to cut Manchester to Leeds journeys by up to 10 minutes, Manchester to York trips by as much as 14 minutes. These are five carriage trains which will be built by the certain factory there in Derby from 2028, with passenger services expected to begin from the end of 2034. Yeah, still a long way to go, but quite an interesting one there. New battery-powered trains, which could cut UK journeys by up to 14 minutes. We've got another coming up on the show this morning. This one has to do with food. Eating more of certain kinds of food could lower cholesterol. Details coming up.
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Okay, you can leave me, you can dump me, leave this relationship, but please don't fall in love with any of my friends. A plea there by Musa, the song is entitled Hamba. Yeah, Hamba. But please don't do that, says Musa. Beverly Knight, Flavor of the Old School, was enjoyed by somebody. I played a snippet thereof. We featured in our music quiz this morning. And Sophia Mulwandwa, enjoyed that song, the snippet. She loves Flavor of the Old School. I was glad to hear Gold as well, which I've just played. Before Foreplay with After the Dance. And Brian Temba a little earlier. Dominoes. 20 before 2 it is, this Wednesday morning. Make it Tuesday. Hey, why hurry? Why hurry? It's only Tuesday, man. Yes, Rapo Sitabela is with us. Labu Bedi. All right, with you, Momosongwa Labu Bedi. MOU FM. Sometime Matubako. Go Dry Hearts. 91.9 FM. Also with us this morning from Budibe 93.5 FM. There's also who else? Solitale in Itusang Leonard Swarakali Kubuleo 93.5. Hazel Rifilwe, part of the show this morning, listening from Pugeng. Let me live my life. Obviously, enjoy this first song I play tonight, or this morning rather. By Barry White, Let Me Live My Life Loving You. Thanks there, Hazel Filwe. Primrose Mwikits, good morning. Listening on 89.8. We say thank you, Primrose. Nelson Masilo, Khotso Masilo, also with us this morning from Mutlakeng in Randfontein. Still on the way, birthday dedications in the last hour of the show. If you'd like to send some, 076260. 2815 on WhatsApp. And what about food? Eating more of certain types of food will help a great deal health-wise. Details are on the way. In the meantime, Kenny Latimore, Days Like This.

0: It's Sam Salter. There you are. Hey, good to have you along. Here you are this morning joining us as we start this Tuesday together. A couple of songs before this. There's one, Kenny Latimore, who gave us Days Like This. The 22nd September 2026 it is. Eating more of this food every day could lower cholesterol, blood pressure and blood sugar. What food am I referring to? Well, researchers have identified a daily whole grain target that may deliver the greatest improvements across several important markers of cardiovascular health. Well, they say eating 4 to 6 servings of whole grains a day could help lower cholesterol, blood pressure, weight and blood sugar. This is according to new research. Now, this scientist found that consuming around 60 to 100 grams of whole grains daily was associated with the greatest improvements in several risk factors for cardiovascular disease, heart disease, that is. Now, that could be achieved with foods such as a bowl of oatmeal, a sandwich made with whole grain bread, and a serving of brown rice over the course of a day. Now, these researchers apparently analyzed 87 clinical trials involving more than 6,500 people across Europe, the US, Canada, Asia, Australia, and Brazil. They say eating more whole grains was found to reduce body weight and waist circumference, as well as blood pressure. That's one of the recent studies conducted in various countries, where the scientists came to that conclusion that consuming around 60 to 100 grams of whole grains, stuff like oatmeal, for instance, a sandwich made with a whole grain bread and a serving of brown rice, could do that, make improvements in several risk factors for cardiovascular disease, and also reduce body weight, weight circumference, as well as blood pressure. Yeah, more music still on the way, and we'll take a look in the next hour at songs that did well on the charts on this day in years gone by, some of which you might just remember and bring back memories.
1: Kali ina ke warabile o gohle ga wara elwe mueledi wa setheo sa ditshwanelo tsa botho mo Afrika Borwa mo province ya Bokone Bophirima. Banna, kgang e e simolola ka rona e seng ope gape. Mmogo re tla lwantsha le go fedisa tlhotlhakako ya basadi le bana. Ke bua ke kgalema ke sena mathekganong le go le gopotsa le go lokalogakolola gore you don't call me a brother ha menagano ya gago le ditiro tsa gago di ikamaganya le tlhotlhakako ya basadi le bana.
2: Don't call me brother. It's a UFM initiative against GBV and child abuse.